0: Your news now.
1: Hi there, Alana McIntyre here with the latest. More mayhem at Sydney Airport, where two planes have nearly collided this morning. A Jetstar Airbus that was heading to the Gold Coast had to quickly brake on the tarmac to dodge being hit by a massive international Qatar Boeing 777. As a result of the quick braking action, one person has suffered minor injuries.
2: With the start and stop, we have had a situation where one of our cabin crew is injured. We will be returning to the bay. I'm just trying to organise that.
1: The Jetstar pilot is pointing the finger at the tug towing the Qatar plane, but the details around the incident are yet to be confirmed. It's the second near miss at Sydney Airport in the last 2 weeks. A man is fighting for life after being found on the ground in Melbourne with stab wounds in what's believed to be a random attack. Police think he may have been hit in the head first with a helmet after midnight at South Yarra before being stabbed. A woman who crashed into a bus shelter in Sydney's north has been charged with 11 offences. A group of people waiting for a bus managed to get out of the way as her Audi smashed into the shelter at Lane Cove yesterday. The 29-year-old woman was seen swerving through traffic beforehand. She's accused of running down the road before trying to enter other cars to escape after the crash. And the Weather Bureau is being accused of making more than 600 wrong predictions over the last 2.5 years in Queensland. That's according to an investigation by the Sunday Mail.
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1: In the NRL, the Bunnies have defeated the Eels 28-24 at Allianz Stadium. Para coach Jason Riles says they got jumped at the start.
3: Obviously the 10 in the bin sort of hurt us. But I'm not sure what else he does there. And there's milliseconds in it. And then, you know, they get the 3 tries there. So it's a costly 10 minutes, but it's a couple of individuals. We just need to be better.
1: In the battle for Brisbane, the Dolphins had a 40-32 victory over the Broncos at Suncorp Stadium. And Manly blew a double-digit lead in Perth to lose to the Storm 42-20.
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4: Enjoy this beautiful sunshine, 25 the top today. Tomorrow, though, showers, very strong winds, only for 24 hours. Then Tuesday, back to sunny conditions, top of 25, overnights of 4.
0: 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'60s and '70s tracks that stand the test of time.
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And better music and more of it right across your feel-good workday. 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

0: one of seven singles off the Thriller album here at Zinc 96. It's Michael Jackson's Want to Be Starting Something. And hello, you've got Jace here for your Sunday morning. And more hits on the way shortly from the Rolling Stones, Elton John, also ABBA. And the hit that is Bilko's $1,000 Secret Sound back again tomorrow morning. Any idea what it is? This is it. What is that? Whatever you do, don't say these answers.
1: Taking your knife out of a knife sharpener? Is it using a Stanley knife to cut open the tape on a box?
2: Is it using a lint brush to get animal fur or something off your pants?
0: 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Hopefully you got the right one when Bilko and Jade back tomorrow morning with their Secret Sound just after 8, all thanks to Nashville Property, the leader in Gympie's thriving property market.
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0: It's almost 11 o'clock here at Zinc 96 with Jace this morning. Got your latest news, sport and weather shortly. More hits to follow. Got the likes of Robbie Williams, Patrick Hernandez with his massive hit. I think you know what that is. And you know this one too. What's my scene? Yeah, who the good is? What's my scene? You'll hear that in the next 5 minutes here at Zinc 96.
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10: Hi there, Alana McIntyre here with the latest. Scary scenes at Sydney Airport this morning where two passenger planes have almost collided on the runway. A Jetstar plane that was bound for the Gold Coast was forced to brake quickly on the tarmac to dodge a huge international Qatar Airways 777. Former Qantas pilot David Oliver has told Seven it's not yet clear exactly what happened, but it's very unusual.
11: If it was the tug, then the tug driver would have been arguably responsible for communications with air traffic control. If the Qatar Airways flight was under its own power, then clearly it's the pilot's responsibility.
10: One Jetstar flight attendant suffered minor injuries as a result of the quick braking action. An investigation is underway. A man is fighting for life in Melbourne after being found on the ground with stab wounds and head injuries. Shocking CCTV shows the victim holding his head as he stumbles over a road in South Yarra just after midnight. Police think it may have been a random attack. A woman who crashed into a bus shelter in Sydney's north has been charged with 11 offences. A woman has been arrested after driving a BMW through a busy carnival in Queensland. Thankfully, no one else was hurt. The Weather Bureau is being accused of making more than 600 wrong predictions over the last 2.5 years in Queensland, according to News Corp. And Joe Biden's son has revealed his father's prostate cancer is spreading to other parts of his body. Hunter Biden saying it's very sad to watch.
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10: The Dolphins have claimed victory in the battle for Brisbane, defeating the Broncos 40-32 at Suncorp Stadium last night. Brisbane coach Michael Maguire calling it an unusual game.
13: Yeah, we got the start like we spoke about. And that's basically come back from the work that the boys are putting in to prepare themselves, and just key moments are hurting us. That's where we're at the moment.
10: The Rabbitohs have escaped Allianz with a 28-24 win over the Eels, but the Bunnies will be sweating on the fitness of Ashton Ward, who hurt his hamstring.
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14: Enjoy this beautiful sunshine. 25 the top today. Tomorrow, though, showers, very strong winds only for 24 hours. Then Tuesday, back to sunny conditions, top of 25, overnights of 4.
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Rocco and Jane for breakfast. Jonesy and Amanda for the drive home. And the Feel Good Workday for better music and more of it right across the day. 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

0: 96 as we play better music, more of it. Kylie's Can't Get You Out of My Head. They say Kylie never really conquered America. I mean, she got top 10, number 7 with her debut song, Locomotion, and also made the top 10 with that one, so I guess she didn't do too bad, eh? Yeah. Hits on the way shortly from John Waite, also Fleetwood Mac, and also got this classic coming up. Oh, we can be heroes. Yeah, a bit of David Bowie for you. Just for one day. Yeah, let's be heroes for one day. You'll hear that next. Here is Zinc.
1: 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Bilko and Jade's Love It To List It. 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

0: It's almost midday here at Zinc 96. Got your latest news, sport, weather shortly. Hits to follow from the likes of Stevie Wonder, John Farnham, Steve Miliband. And we'll kick it off with the Nutbush. Right now, if you're out and about the roads, here's Adzi to check them.
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2: Thick conditions at the moment, heading up in through Tawantin, all due to the upgrade works on the Donella Bridge. Looking quite heavy both ways there. Now, there's also delays up in through Noosa as well, around the farmer's market there for Waiba Road. Sunshine Motorway eastbound, also remaining thick out through Mountain Creek this morning from Kawana Way through towards Karawatha Drive. It's time to complete your census, complete online, by paper, or with help from census staff. 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It's Adzi with the latest traffic up to date on Zinc 96.
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8: Hi there, Alana McIntyre here with the latest. An investigation is underway after two planes almost collided at Sydney Airport for the second time in 2 weeks. A Jetstar Airbus heading to the Gold Coast had to quickly brake on the tarmac to dodge being hit by a huge international Qatar Boeing 777 this morning. As a result of the quick braking action, one person has suffered minor injuries.
9: With the sudden stop, we have had a situation where one of our cabin crew is injured. We will be returning to the bay. I'm just trying to organise that. We need a safety car, as I did suggest, due to the proximity of the 777 out to the right.
8: A new $10 million awareness campaign to help parents and children spot bullying gets off the ground today. $5 million has been spent on the ad to help spot bullying, leaving some parents and teachers asking for more action. But Federal Education Minister Jason Clare's told Seven another $5 million has gone towards building a new Let's Stop Bullying website to provide free resources.
10: This is not everything. This is just the start. It's one part of how we tackle, you know, this horrible, horrible problem.
8: A man is fighting for life after being assaulted in Melbourne overnight. He was stabbed and suffered head injuries in South Yarra just after midnight. And rain is forecast for large parts of the nation today as a low pressure system moves over southern Australia. Damaging winds are possible and even flooding across parts of Victoria and southern New South Wales, where up to 100 millimetres of rain could fall.
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8: In NRL, the Bunnies have escaped Allianz Stadium with a 28-24 win over the Eels. Parramatta coach Jason Riles says things got off to a bad start.
11: The second half was what we planned to do and how we planned to play, and thought the boys showed an enormous amount of fight and we were unlucky in the end.
8: The Dolphins claimed the battle for Brisbane with a thrilling 40-32 victory over the Broncos at Suncorp. This afternoon, the Raiders and Knights meet in Canberra.
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12: Been a beautiful sunny weekend. Rain coming through tomorrow. Overnight at 10, tops of 23. Very windy as well. Then Tuesday, Wednesday, back to the sunny conditions. Tops of 25. Overnights of 4 degrees.
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0: Joan Armatrading, drop the pilot here at Zinc 96 with Jace this afternoon, and back tomorrow morning, Bilko and Jay giving you the chance to love to list it. You can win yourself tickets along to This Is Living Fest at Rainbow Beach. What a great festival that's got to be there. And one lucky person actually gets himself a VIP pass. Apparently that's, you know, your own lose, your own bar, your own everything. But if you want to get along to this, your chance to win, make sure you're listening to Love to List. It should be a whole lot of fun there. Got some great songs on the way. Got some Queen coming up. Also some Lady Gaga. And this classic, Akadaka. Yeah, doing that highway to hell. You'll hear that song in three songs' time. Here is Zinc 96.
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0: It's almost 1 o'clock. Here is Zik 96 with Jace this afternoon. Got your latest news, sport, weather shortly. Hits to follow. Alanis Morissette, Steve Winwood, bit of Gary Wright, his big one hit from the 70s. Right now, if you're heading out and about for a surf, beautiful day to do it. Let's check those beach and surf conditions with the one and only Robbie Sherwell.
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2: Afternoon, light east northeast is expected to go northeast and get a little bit stronger through the afternoon. Next tides are high tide at about 5:30. There's a solid metre or so of easterly swell at 10-second intervals. Check up between Perigean and Sunshine, Markula, Twin Waters, Northern Maroochydore and the Kiwanis Stretch. 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
3: Some ongoing roadworks affecting Hilton Terrace and Memorial Ave is causing delays as you're getting through to Wanton there. We do have the westbound lane currently closed, so that's causing a bit of a slow run through there. Minor delays around Eney Creek Road and Heathland Drive there and Sunshine Beach. Also minor delays Wyber Road around the farmers markets, but most of your majors looking not too bad, including David Lowway and a good run on the Bruce Highway. Police are making Queensland safe, but they have an important job to do, so there's no excuse for abuse, authorised by the Queensland Government in Brisbane. It's Paul with all the latest traffic, now up to date on Zinc 96.
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5: I'm John Fabris. Jetstar flight bound for the Gold Coast nearly collided with a plane this morning on the tarmac at Sydney Airport, experiencing low air traffic control staffing and delays in recent days. New South Wales Premier Chris Minns weighing in.
6: Concerned about it, not just the safety risks, but we want to make sure that the airport's operating at full capacity. That's hugely important for our economy.
5: A system packing fierce winds and substantial rain, which impacted WA and SA, continues its path eastwards. Sarah Scully at the Bureau's watching it unfold.
7: We're expecting that widespread rain to really start to extend into parts of southern New South Wales, Victoria and northern Tasmania today.
5: And British Columbia in Western Canada's under a state of emergency due to 105 wildfires. The Premier of the province urging 22,000 people to comply with evacuation orders.
8: Conditions are extremely dangerous and changing minute by minute. The fires are moving incredibly quickly.
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9: The Dolphins have bragging rights over the Broncos with a 40-32 win in the Battle of Brisbane. The win also secures the Finns a maiden NRL finals appearance. Fullback Hamisai Tabuai-Fido says it's a proud moment.
10: Yeah, it's obviously something that we wanted to do when we all came back for pre-season. We sort of, the last couple of years, we've just missed out now on a couple of games.
9: While the Bunnies held off a fast-finishing Eels 28-24 in last night's other encounter at the SFS, AFL, the Giants and Suns to square off in a soggy Canberra clash. Suns coach Damien Hardwick says both sides will have to contend with the tricky conditions.
11: Obviously, it's some torrential rain is on the way, so we'll work our way through that. Obviously, we'll go with best laid plans, but things can change pretty quickly.
9: A nervy start to the Les Kiss era for the Wallabies, overcoming an early red card to clinch a 35-32 victory over Japan in stifling conditions in Osaka. And Inter Milan's notched a 2-1 win over Juventus in their friendly at Optus Stadium. That's sport. I'm Harrison Preve.
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12: Been a beautiful sunny weekend. Rain coming through tomorrow. Overnight at 10, tops of 23. Very windy as well. Then Tuesday, Wednesday, back to the sunny conditions. Tops of 25. Overnights of 4 degrees.
3: 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Your favourites from the 90s and 2000s. Yeah. 60s and 70s tracks that stand the test of time.
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Bilko and Jade for breakfast. Jonesy and Amanda for the drive home. And the Feel Good Workday for better music and more of it right across the day. 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

0: Better music, more of it. Zeke 96, Savage Gardens, To the Moon and Back. Hello, it's Jace here. Hits on the way very shortly. Neil Young, Europe and Daddy Cool amongst them. Just heard a little bit of a rumour, okay? Bilko and the janitor. Now, it's always Bilko and Jade or the janitor and Jade, but I'm hearing Bilko and the janitor could be teaming up sometime soon. See, Gympie Meat Hall, they're moving premises, and Bilko and the janitor will be there. Something special planned too, I'm told. Anyway, just a rumour. Be listening to Bilko and Jade to hear what this rumour could be. Here is Zeke 96 all this week.
1: 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Bilko and Jade's love it to list it. Thanks to This Is Livin' Fest, Rainbow Beach, sun, surf and legendary rock. 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

0: It's almost 2 o'clock. Here is Zinc 96 with Jase this afternoon. Got your latest news, sport and weather shortly. Hits to follow: Billy Ocean, Van Halen, Crowded House amongst them. If you're out and about the roads, here's a man who knows his traffic, Mr. Paul Botfield, to give you the latest update.
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2: Quite a few delays at the moment on Hilton Terrace and Memorial out there in each direction. That's as you're getting through Taunton, mostly due to some ongoing roadworks. It has caused your westbound lane to be closed, and that's causing a few delays there at the moment. Most of your other majors are not looking too bad. Wyber Road now pretty good around the farmers markets. No big issues around Noosa Drive and Noosa Parade, and currently clear David Lowway in each direction. 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It's only at Freedom. It's Paul, and that's all the latest traffic on Zinc 96.
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6: I'm John Fabris. Iran's issued new demands, including the US never threaten it again and provide financial compensation for damage before it agrees to opening oil transit passage the Strait of Hormuz. In time, America's vice president told Fox, objectives in Iran are largely complete.
7: We've destroyed their nuclear program. We've destroyed their conventional military. We've radically reduced their asymmetric military abilities.
6: Air traffic control staff strapped Sydney Airport saw two planes nearly strike each other on the tarmac this morning. A crew member was injured when a Jetstar plane braked sharply, the New South Wales Premier expressing concern.
8: We don't want to see people disrupted if they go to the airport and services are cancelled because there's not enough air traffic controllers.
6: Windy and wet for vast areas of Australia's southeast as a strong cold front tracks from WA and SA into Victoria. The Bureau's Sarah Scully pinpoints where the most rain's likely.
9: The central ranges of Victoria and the eastern ranges pushing into the southern slopes of the New South Wales Rangers.
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10: The Raiders continue their push for the NRL finals against the Knights in Canberra. Coach Ricky Stewart says they're focused on the task at hand.
11: We're only looking at each game, you know. We're not looking at anything past this week. It's too important to be taking your life more so than worrying about where you are or what you've got to do. It's just a matter of it'll all look after itself if you win.
10: St. George, Illawarra and Cronulla to wrap up round 23 at Kogarah. An upset in the NRLW, the Raiders defeating ladder-leading Broncos 28-24. AFL's Expansion Cup underway. At last check, the Suns leading the Giants by 6 points in the second term at Marnock Oval. The Eagles hoping to pick apart a depleted Pies outfit, missing five of their stars for the clash at Optus. And the Wallabies have overcome an early red card to hold off Japan 35-32 in scorching conditions in Osaka. Coach Les Kiss says they had to pull out all stops to seal the victory.
12: When we had to find a way, we did find a way. Our defence stood solid and repelled them when it was important, I thought.
10: That's Spawn. I'm Harrison Preeve.
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13: Been a beautiful sunny weekend. Rain coming through tomorrow. Overnight at 10, tops of 23. Very windy as well. Then Tuesday, Wednesday, back to the sunny conditions. Tops of 25. Overnights of 4 degrees.
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0: It's Genesis Into Deep here in Zinc 96 with Jace this afternoon. More hits to follow shortly from Neil Diamond, Michael Jackson and John Lennon. And Bilko and Jay bringing you Love to List It for the next couple of weeks, giving you the chance to win yourself tickets to This Is Living Fest. That's happening at Rainbow Beach. And one person will actually get to win themselves a VIP pass. That's, you know, your private loos, your private bar, private everything. But tickets could be won for the next couple of weeks with Bilko and Jay's Love to Listen. I love it. It's coming up all this week at Zinc.
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0: Coming up with one of the Spice Girls. I think you know what that might be.
2: We've still got those delays at the moment in Toowoonga, mostly coming across Hilton Terrace and Memorial Ave there. Do have your westbound lanes closed there due to ongoing roadworks, and it is causing some delays there right now. But the rest of your Noosa roads, not looking too bad. Very minor delays on Heathland Drive and also Eney Creek Road. That's in Sunshine Beach, nothing too major though. Rest of your majors, looking pretty good on David Lowway and also the Bruce Highway. It's time to complete your census, complete online, by paper, or with help from census staff. 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It's Paul, and that's all the latest traffic on Zinc 96.
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8: I'm John Fabris. Two planes nearly crashing on Sydney Airport's tarmac this morning's raising alarm about air traffic control staff shortfalls, also causing flight delays recently. New South Wales Premier Chris Minns acknowledging qualified people are hard to find.
9: We're hopeful that there's a plan in place to recruit more people for a highly specialised but very important job.
8: Victoria's now in line for the strong cold front that delivered wind and rain to WA and SA.
10: Some flood watches for large parts of central Victoria and Eastern Victoria, including the Melbourne Metropolitan.
8: The Bureau's Sarah Scully. The system will also push into New South Wales and Tasmania. And Strait of Hormuz reopening negotiations with Oman has seen Iran hinge any deal on the US never threatening it again and paying compo for war damage. The US Vice President telling Fox they'll keep up the pressure on Iran.
11: We're trying to see if they're willing to make the kind of long-term changes necessary to have a better relationship with the United States. And if not, that's fine too.
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12: Closing in on halftime in Canberra, it's the Raiders and the Knights deadlocked at 18 apiece. St. George Illawarra tackles Cronulla in their derby in Kogarah. Interim coach Dean Young handing 23-year-old Jacob Webster his Dragons debut.
13: I picked him because he's earned the right to wear the jersey through his performances in New South Wales Cup. He's been really consistent. Webby competes hard. And Webby's consistent, and that's what I value.
12: A soggy AFL encounter in the nation's capital. At last check, it's the Suns leading the Giants by 10 in the third quarter. The Pies will test their depth against West Coast at Optus. Scott Pendlebury, Jordan Dugowie, Pat Lipinski, Jeremy Howe and Harry Perryman all sidelined.
14: There'll be some opportunity, obviously, through the injuries. Our VFL has been unbelievable the last sort of month, so we've got some really, really good players in form, so it'd be good to get some opportunity, give some opportunity to these guys.
12: Assistant coach Hayden Skipworth. And Jorge Martin has won the British MotoGP Sprint. Aussie Jack Miller to start tonight's race from 11th on the grid. That's Sport. I'm Harrison Preve.
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15: Been a beautiful sunny weekend. Rain coming through tomorrow. Overnight at 10, tops of 23. Very windy as well. Then Tuesday, Wednesday, back to the sunny conditions. Tops of 25. Overnights of 4 degrees.
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0: It's Richard Marx Hazard here at Zig 96. Saw him live last year. I tell you what, he does a great job. He's, what, around about 70 years old. He hasn't lost anything. He's still got it. Old Dickie Marx, Skyhooks, Bonnie Tyler, Billy Joel, they're on the way. Tell you what, he's still got it. Bilko and Jade, the $1,000 secret's out. Back again tomorrow morning. This is That Sound. Any idea what that is? Whatever you do, don't say these answers.
1: Taking your knife out of a knife sharpener? Is it using a Stanley knife to cut open the tape on a box?
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0: 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Check them out. And if you got the right answer, we want to hear from you. Bilko and Jay's $1,000 secret sound back tomorrow morning. Your chance to win. All thanks to Nashville Property, the leader in Gympie's thriving property market.
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Everybody had to pay and pay. A hustle here and a hustle there. New York City is the place where they said, hey, babe.

0: It's almost four here at Zik 96. Jace here, looking forward to your company again next Sunday. Your latest news, sport and weather shortly. Hits to follow, Cole Chisel, Talking Heads and Carly Minogue. Have yourself a great night. If you're out and about the roads, here's Paul to check them.
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2: No big delays on most of your Noosa roads at the moment. A good run on David Lowway. No issues at all in each direction. A clear run from Perugian Beach right up to Sunrise Beach. Also the Bruce Highway running to and from Brisbane. That's currently looking clear. There are some delays still through to Wanton though. Just some ongoing roadworks affecting Hilton Terrace and Memorial Ave with your westbound lane currently closed. It's just causing some minor issues at the moment. 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Hurry, sale ends Monday and it's only Freedom. It's Paul and that's the latest traffic on Zinc 96.
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6: I'm John Fabris. Sydney Airport's previous days of flight delays due to thin numbers of air traffic control staff was followed by two planes nearly hitting each other on the tarmac this morning. New South Wales Premier Chris Minns hopes to see more hiring.
7: I know it's hard to employ people, particularly for these specialised services. We've got a very tight labour market, but this is crucial for public safety and our economy.
6: Still no final deal for Iran to open the Strait of Hormuz in negotiations with Oman. Iran's resting any agreement on the US meeting its demands, including never attacking again. America's vice president remaining resolute.
8: We're just going to keep on applying the pressure that we can apply and getting as much oil and gas out of the Middle East.
6: And there's a state of emergency for wildfires across British Columbia in Western Canada. The premier of the province is part of mass evacuation orders for the fast-moving Bald Range blaze.
9: Our full focus is saving lives and supporting rescue efforts. Air evacuations are underway for people cut off by the fire.
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10: Closing in on full time in the nation's capital, the Raiders trailing the Knights 26-24. St. George Illawarra and Cronulla kicking off their derby in Kogarah. Sharks coach Craig Fitzgibbon says the congested ladder makes it a vital encounter.
11: It's high stakes. Like, it's we're not that we're not comfortable sitting where we are on the ladder, and it's so close. Like, you know, a loss either way, a couple of losses, a couple of wins. It's so congested.
10: AFL late in the final term at Marnock Oval, where the Suns are leading the Giants by 7 points. And a busy 12 months of Test cricket about to begin for Australia. The Aussies open their series against Bangladesh in Darwin this week. Veteran Mitchell Starc has told Seven they're getting plenty of reps in.
12: It's normally averages about 10 tests every 12 months. But this time we've got up to 21 tests in a 12-month period, which is exciting for this group. It's a huge one. We've got three of the biggest away tours you can get, with obviously South Africa, India away, and then the Ashes.
10: That's sport. I'm Harrison Preeb.
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13: Been a beautiful sunny weekend. Rain coming through tomorrow, overnight at 10, tops of 23. Very windy as well. Then Tuesday, Wednesday, back to the sunny conditions, tops of 25, overnights of 4 degrees.
1: 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'60s and '70s tracks that stand the test of time. 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
1: 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Gary, Dubbo, 1984, purple, 63.
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1: Still got some delays through to Wanton at the moment, mostly due to some ongoing roadworks, which is affecting Hilton Terrace and Memorial Ave there. It is slow in each direction, mostly because your westbound lane currently closed, and that is causing some delays right now. Most of your major Noosa roads are still looking pretty good. No dramas at all on David Lowway. Bruce Highway running well also to and from Brisbane. Knock knock, for a limited time at Doors Plus, get 20% off external doors. Rush into your nearest showroom. Offer ends Monday. Doors Plus, no fuss. It's Paul, and that's all the latest traffic now up to date. Right here on Zinc 96.
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6: I'm John Fabris. Rain and damaging winds on the cards tonight for large parts of SA and Victoria. Then the Bureau's Sarah Scully's forecasting the action to ramp up in New South Wales.
7: As we head into tomorrow, that low pressure system and cold front will move eastwards, dragging the wet weather into eastern parts of New South Wales throughout the day before eventually skirting out into the Tasman Sea.
6: Air traffic control staff strapped Sydney Airport saw two planes nearly strike each other on the tarmac this morning. A crew member was injured when a Jetstar plane braked sharply, the New South Wales Premier expressing concern.
8: We don't want to see people disrupted if they go to the airport and services are cancelled because there's not enough air traffic controllers.
6: And British Columbia in Western Canada's under a state of emergency due to 105 wildfires. The Premier of the province is urging thousands to comply with evacuation orders.
9: Conditions are extremely dangerous and changing minute by minute. The fires are moving incredibly quickly.
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10: The Knights have continued their march towards the NRL finals with a narrow victory over the Raiders in Canberra.
11: Big hits, booze, this game had it all. But in the end, it's the Newcastle Knights winning another tight one over the Canberra Raiders, 30 points to 24.
10: The wrap-up thanks to Fox League, Live Action and Conqueror, the Dragons leading the Sharks 12 to 10 in the first half. In the NRLW, the Raiders have upset the Broncos 28 to 4. The Tigers defeated the Dragons 16 to 12. In the AFL, the Suns have snapped their 10-game skid, sealing a 79 to 77 win over the Giants on a soggy afternoon in the nation's capital. Matt Rowell best on ground with 40 disposals and 17 clearances.
12: It's just a great feeling to be back on the winners list. It's been a really tough slog. So this is what you play for, to get these wins and come down to Canberra. It's going to be wet conditions, and I thought the boys showed so much spirit today, and just really proud of the boys, and just great to get a win again.
10: And Fox Footy, action underway in the West. The Eagles trailing the Pies by 2 points in the second quarter. That's sport. I'm Harrison Preeb.
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14: Been a beautiful sunny weekend. Rain coming through tomorrow, overnight at 10, tops of 23. Very windy as well. Then Tuesday, Wednesday, back to the sunny conditions, tops of 25, overnights of 4 degrees.
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Jonesy and Amanda for the drive home. 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

0: This week, Bilko and Jade have your final tickets to This Is Livin' Fest at Rainbow Beach. 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Bilko and Jade's love it to list it. Thanks to This Is Livin' Fest, Rainbow Beach, sun, surf and legendary rock. 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
8: 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The Raiders have shocked NRLW ladder leaders, the Broncos, 28-4 in the nation's capital, while Tigers centre Faith Vanera crossed in the dying stages to snatch a 16-12 victory over the Dragons in Cogra. Halfback Ray McGregor has told Nine it was a desperate finish.
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1: Most of your major Noosa roads are not looking too bad at the moment. If you are still out and about, a pretty clear run on David Low Way in each direction, and also the Bruce Highway that is running well to and from Brisbane. A few minor delays still through to Wanton at the moment. There's that ongoing roadworks affecting Hilton Terrace and Memorial Ave. Do have the westbound lane closed there. It's just causing minor issues at the moment. 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It's Paul, and that's all the latest traffic on Zinc 96.
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12: I'm John Fabris. Rough weather with high winds and rains pushing through parts of SA and Victoria tonight and then New South Wales tomorrow. The Bureau's Sarah Scully summing up accumulated falls until tomorrow night.
13: The highest totals will be about the ranges of South Australia, the Flinders and the Mount Lofty, and then the Victorian and southeastern New South Wales, where 50 to 70 millimetres is possible.
12: Two planes nearly crashing on Sydney Airport's tarmac this morning's raising alarm about air traffic control staff shortfalls. The New South Wales Premier acknowledging qualified people are hard to find.
14: We're hopeful that there's a plan in place to recruit more people for a highly specialised but very important job.
12: And Strait of Hormuz reopening negotiations with Oman seen Iran hinge any deal on America never threatening it again. The US Vice President plans to keep up the pressure on Iran.
15: We're trying to see if they're willing to make the kind of long-term changes necessary to have a better relationship with the United States, and if not, that's fine.
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16: Approaching full-time in the NRL at Conqueror, the Dragons leading the Sharks 18-16. Earlier, the Knights jagged a 30-24 victory over the Raiders in Canberra, taking a big step towards the finals. Coach Justin Holbrook thrilled with their performance.
17: Got off to a great start, and the Raiders, you know, got some opportunities and fought back. And then, yeah, I just thought the second half we had to hang in there, find a way to win, and And we did that.
16: AFL, the Suns have snapped their 10-game losing streak in a 2-point wet weather slog against the Giants in the nation's capital. Matt Rao loving the conditions with 40 disposals and 17 clearances.
18: I always love Canberra, and we'll love it now because we come down and got the win. But yeah, it was cold conditions today, but I think the boys embraced the wet conditions. I think we played hard, tough Suns footy.
16: Speaking there on Fox Footy, live action, Collingwood leads West Coast by 12 points in the third term at Optus Stadium. And Aussie Jack Miller to start in the fourth row in tonight's British MotoGP. That's sport, I'm Harrison Freeve.
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19: Been a beautiful sunny weekend. Rain coming through tomorrow, overnight at 10, tops of 23. Very windy as well. Then Tuesday, Wednesday, back to the sunny conditions. Tops of 25, overnights of 4 degrees.
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0: miss of space in your brain. 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
1: 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Gary, Dubbo, 1984... Purple, 63.
0: No notes, no cheating.
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0: 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Jonesy and Amanda's Memory Recall, with help from...
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0: 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Bilko and Jade's Love It To List It. 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

0: 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Then, when the last race is run, keep the celebrations going with a live music after party. 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

0: This week, Bilko and Jade have your final tickets to This Is Livin' Fest at Rainbow Beach. 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Bilko and Jade's love it to list it. Thanks to This Is Livin' Fest, Rainbow Beach, sun, surf and legendary rock. 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
1: 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Gary, Dubbo, 1984... Purple, 63.
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0: 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Bilko and Jade's Love It To List It. 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

0: week, Bilko and Jade have your final tickets to This Is Livin' Fest at Rainbow Beach. 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Bilko and Jade's Love It To List It. 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

0: Everyone's always welcome at Toowoomba Noosa RSL. 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
1: Morning.
0: Good morning, Rio.
2: Good morning.
0: First half hour of every show. I don't know why I was waving at you there. Sort of thing they do on children's TV. They wave a lot, don't they, to the kids? The kids love a good wave, don't you? We go around the team and we call it double thumbs up. We share our Friday recommendations. Rio, what is it for you?
2: Netflix has just dropped a whole new category. It was a couple of days ago. It's called The Culture Edit, and it's my new obsession. It is a series of videos. They've got lots of different series. So one of them is Open Door, which is kind of like MTV Cribs.
0: Where I love that.
2: It's so good. So it's like only 10-minute episodes, and you get to go into celebrities' houses, and they take you through it.
0: Oh, wow.
2: And you'll find it becomes a bit of a hate watch because you really start to see how out of touch these celebrities are. Oh. Gwyneth Paltrow complaining about, oh, you wouldn't believe the trouble I had trying to get this chandelier from a chateau in France.
0: Rich people's problems. Rich people's it's beyond first world problems.
2: Yeah. And it's not quite, I'd say it's not quite as good as MTV Cribs because obviously MTV Cribs is rappers.
0: Yes.
2: And they have the craziest houses.
0: Yeah.
2: But it's still good to have a little peeky boo.
1: Yeah.
2: Troye Sivan's got a, what do you call it? A bathtub in his dining room.
1: Oh,
2: crazy.
0: Oh, that's
1: why?
0: Disgusting.
2: Yeah, very odd.
0: That is odd.
2: It's very odd.
1: You that could wash your lettuce, couldn't you? Salad.
0: I thought that was that's a euphemism, bizarre. Man. You could do no. both, actually. You could do both. All right, what's that called?
2: That's called Open Door, and there's also another series called of varying quality, In the Bag. And this is where celebrities open what's in their handbags, often Dior, you know, Dolce & Gabbana, and tell them what's in their...
0: Oh, no, I sign up to a Substack once a week, what's in my now. And really it is what is in your bag.
2: Yes,
0: and the amount of stuff I end up buying... Because you go, oh, that looks like a nice pen. In fact, I'm just waiting on some pens that I saw in last week's one of it. Oh, no, I'd watch that. I love peering through other people's bags.
2: Yeah. Louis Theroux's bag. This is what was in it.
0: Yeah.
2: Actually, what do you think would be in Louis Theroux's?
0: Notepad.
1: Yeah, pens.
0: Pencils.
1: Yeah.
0: AirPods.
2: Mm. Correct. It is very dull.
0: And so a Penguin minimal. Classic novel, something like Charles Pickwick Papers.
2: There is a memoir in there. There's also dental floss. Rainproof trousers, because that's a very Louis Theroux thing to
0: rainproof?
2: Have.
0: Well, he lives in England.
2: Yeah, just in case he needs to.
0: You might think it odd, but I think that's good planning.
2: And he also wears a neck gaiter. Is that what you would call it? Where he gets recognized in public too much, so he has like a scarf.
0: Basically. Oh, like a snooch. Oh.
2: Yeah, he walks around London like this.
0: Oh. All right, mate. I mean, you're not that famous.
2: He's not.
0: What are people going to say? Oh, they like your documentaries.
2: Yeah, no, I wouldn't think Louis Theroux had to hide behind a mask. But
0: I tell you who has his own strategy for dealing people to recognise him is Ricky Gervais. I've never seen anyone. I walk quickly. Ricky, it's almost like a run. And his theory is by the time people have gone, wait, is that Ricky? He's 200 metres up the road. He walks so quickly. He powers down there.
2: That's a great strategy.
0: It's better than wearing a neck gaiter.
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0: 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We're going around the team with our Friday recommendations. We call it Double Thumbs Up. Patsy, what's it for you this week?
1: A great series, I Will Find You, with Sam Worthington on Netflix.
0: Oh, so good. It's one of the best shows of the year.
1: Love this.
0: Yeah, it's relentless, isn't it?
1: Based on Harlan Coben's book, his executive director as well. I really like this, and I won't tell you what the plot is about because it'll give it away, but it's...
0: probably the title probably lets you know, I Will Find You.
1: Yeah, I know, it's kind of,
2: someone looking for something?
1: But
2: yeah.
1: He's really intense in this. I wasn't, to be honest, not that much of a fan of Sam Worthington until I saw this, and I thought, no, he's brilliant in this.
0: He carries the whole thing.
1: Yeah.
0: The actress that also plays his sister-in-law is fantastic in it as well.
1: Right.
0: She's brilliant.
1: I loved it. And the backstories and how it's all unpeeled. It's great. I hadn't read the book before, so it was new to me. The other thing, we are rediscovering Supernatural with our 15-year-old on Stan.
0: Fun.
1: She loves that genre and she's right into it. And there was nothing better than Sunday. We were having a lazy day and we thought maybe we'll watch some after breakfast. So we called out, hey, do you want to come and watch some Supernatural? And she was there in a flash. And there is nothing better.
0: Oh my God. Especially when you got like a couple of seasons.
1: Yeah.
0: That's what I mean. The girls, I got them into probably a way too young age of Grey's Anatomy.
1: Yeah.
0: 10 was too young and to a 10-year-old and 8-year-old. Mm. Both of them now have phobias about medicine and stuff like that. Oh. And that actually is on me. Oh. But 24 seasons later, we're still hanging out watching Grey's Anatomy. They're like, Dad, you actually did. I'm sorry. That is on me. Because everything goes wrong there.
1: Yes.
0: Every week, something must go wrong.
1: It's a disaster.
0: It's not healthy for an 8-year-old and 10-year-old. But I know what you mean about having those shows you watch with your kids.
1: Oh, it's just so nice.
0: People just search so much fuss about you've got to go and camping with your kids. And that is important. But actually, that quality junk time, watching TV, it's the best.
1: Just sitting on the couch right next to her, just being
0: hanging
1: with
0: out.
1: Her in the moment, off our phones.
0: Yeah.
1: It's fantastic.
0: I think you can say off your faces. I was like, wait, what?
1: But she's going camping with school.
0: And also after breakfast or pants means 5 in the afternoon. Patsy wakes up at 4 p.m. on a Saturday and Sunday.
1: A little nap. No, she's going on school camp in 4 weeks. So I said to her last night, maybe it might be an idea to just go a bit lighter on the Supernatural because we're doing like 3 episodes a night. She might get scared. Anyway, the next thing that I'm really excited, Peach and Kingston. Well, it's kind of like a pudding. It's on social media everywhere. Mm. It's this dessert. And I've made one for Rios to taste and see.
2: Thank
1: you. So easy. All you do, get a packet. I use 2 of Kingston biscuits, line a cake tin or a baking dish, and then just smack on the top a whole can of peaches in syrup. That's all it is. Put it in the oven.
0: And
1: for
0: it's
1: like
0: ideal, I guess,
1: minutes.
0: You've got a really old relative because they love canned peaches, don't they?
1: It was so funny. When we opened the can, Chris and I were like, oh my God, we can't remember the last time we had peaches. We were like 6 years
0: of
1: age.
0: It was always something your nan and grad gave you.
1: Yeah.
0: I've never seen it in my grandparents' home.
1: Yes.
0: Is it? Those tinned peaches
1: and
0: pineapple chunks and that tinned pear.
1: Anyway, here you go. I've seen it
2: everywhere on Instagram,
1: so
2: Patsy.
1: It is easy. And it caramelizes really beautifully.
2: Oh, thank you. Oh, look at this.
1: In the oven.
2: I feel like I'm on MasterChef. Okay.
0: It's low level MasterChef, isn't it? Out of a can. This week is can week on MasterChef.
3: That is good.
1: Isn't
0: is that nice?
2: That is actually really good.
0: Pretty small mouthful you had there, mate.
2: No.
0: Don't be shy.
1: It's like
0: he had half a millimetre, did this. He went, oh, wow.
1: It is good.
0: Well, I won't have any more this year, but
2: I'll
0: freeze the rest.
1: It's like she says, turn the lights down low, put some Barry White on, and eat me.
0: What, for you and Rio?
1: So
0: okay, well.
1: No! It is so easy. It's dead easy and a great. Why do you not look convinced?
0: It's just, he literally had the time.
1: He's still eating.
0: He hasn't. He's doing more talking.
3: I'll take a big mouth.
1: Mm, delish.
2: It's actually very nice.
1: It is.
0: Sure.
2: You might not like it.
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0: Christian O'Connell Show. We're doing Double Thumbs Up, where you share what you're into and what you're enjoying at the moment. 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Bizarrely, one of mine is actually Harlan Coben, a series of his books. He's written lots of books, and he's done this big mega deal with Netflix. He's a genius thriller writer. But he's just done a deal now. He wrote a series of books a couple of years ago about a sports agent who is also kind of a detective. They're a great series of books. The Myron Bolitar series. There's like six or seven of them. Brilliant books. I love them. You'll read them in a day or two. Really addictive. And I actually messaged him 2 years ago. I interviewed him years ago when we sort of kept in touch. Saying, you've got to do the Myron series. It's just been announced. They're doing it. He's bringing it to Netflix.
1: Oh, you should get a cut for
0: that. Wow. I don't think it was hard for him to work out. These books that Netflix keep buying. Have I got any more of them? But anyway, the books are really, really good. So if you're looking for a good series of books right now, Harlan Coben is the author, and it's the Myron Bolitar series. Really, really good. And then I'm going to tell you now about a TV show, and this won't be for all of you when you hear what's about. And I wasn't sure whether I was going to watch it, but I'm so glad I watched it. I've never seen a TV show like this. It's a dramatization of the bombing in 1988 of Pan Am 103. It's called The Bombing of Pan Am 103. And over 270 people lost their lives. I've never seen a dramatization that it's a very un-Netflix show. It's not showy. It's very methodical. It's made with real dignity. At times, it's more in the sort of quiet silences. It is, I've never seen a TV show like it. It is a dramatization, but I tell you what it left me feeling is it's more of a humanization about a horrific terrorist attack. It is incredible. Just the relentless pursuit of justice from just everyday Scottish police officers and also in America as well. It took the families over 12 years to see justice and only one person was ever prosecuted for the attack. It's still a great source of upset for the families. But they made this show with the permission of the families. They made it in consultation with them, in collaboration with them. So it's a very, very, I've never seen a dramatization like it. It's incredible. And the way they ended it was a very respectful note, but also afterwards, as they start to show you the real pictures of the people that you just spent the last couple of episodes seeing actors play, that I found, I left the end of it thinking, I want to be more like those people who are so kind. There's one of my favourite bits of the story is there were these Scottish mums who became known as the Laundry Women. And throughout watching it, I kept pausing it a couple of times going, oh my God, I wonder if that's true or they just added that. And on the FBI's own website, they've got the story of these Scottish women who volunteered. There were so many pieces of evidence that they had to have. They couldn't return it to all the families. The scene that everything went over in Scotland was over 750 miles wide. It's one of the biggest crime scenes in the world. And there were literally hundreds of thousands of pieces of items that belonged to various passages. And they didn't just have enough time to return it to the families. And then these mums said, well, do you want us to clean the stuff up? We will send it back. We'll take charge of that. And they thought it would take a couple of weeks. It took them over a year. But they sent back all the items to the families. And just seeing those women, those smalls, that act of kindness, it was an incredibly very, very moving TV show. It's an amazing show. I would say that's one of my shows of the year.
1: Wow.
0: It really, and it's not, it is really sad, but it's just so well done. It reminds you that there are more good people in the world doing great things as well, and that small acts of kindness really do make a difference in somebody's life. It's called The Bombing of Pan Am 103. It's a strange recommendation for me, but you're asking me really what I've really, what's moved me more this year and actually made me think about how can we be more kind in the world, you know, and not when someone asks you to do something, but more and more, a spirit of more generosity. That's what it made me feel at the end of it. Anyway, it's on Netflix. It's a fantastic show. Beautifully made. The Christian O'Connell Show. Apple.

0: Christian O'Connell Show. Now, I have to say, this time yesterday, I was worried about how intern Pete was getting on hosting this at home with Christian. The first time we've ever done anything like this. It was live on Zoom. And we had, it was a way of me saying thank you to the people that pre-ordered my book. And Pete was going to be like the moderator of it. I have to say, guys, Pete did an incredible job. I can't believe I'm actually saying this.
1: Wow.
0: He was incredible. There was only one glitch halfway through when I suddenly saw that he changed his jacket because he spilled wine over it. But I tell you, there's a future career for you, I think, as an auctioneer selling houses.
1: Yes, I could see him doing that.
0: He had all the patter. Anyway, Pete is on the rose today. And let's play his theme tune, and then we'll cross live to him. He's actually at Bondi this morning.

0: He's in his mum's blue Holden. Pete, are you there? Good morning.
1: A very good morning. No, congratulations to you last night, Christian. That was just incredible stuff there and a really special moment for the audience as well. So, yeah, well done to you. Like, obviously, this book is so important and so huge. But I just want to say I'm located, yeah, in Bondi, Sydney, Australia, where basically the entire country...
0: Wait, Bondi's in Sydney? Sydney's in Australia? This is breaking news.
1: I've got my big boy, like, reporter voice on this morning because we are on the main, basically the main road of Bondi in front of the iconic Bondi lifeguards, what do you call it, shed or whatever they call it there, in front of the beach because basically this, I didn't realise there's a whole other city going on right here this morning. Run clubs, there would be thousands of people out and about getting their final runs in before Sunday's big city to surf. So welcome to Sydney, if you are visiting from anywhere Australia. I'm also pretty much at the finish line where 100,000 people will cross the line this Sunday. And what they will see is not only pieces of fruit, a medal, but the Christian O'Connell bin stickers, which we are here to cover the entire course and here this morning.
0: And it's really what you want waiting when you cross that finish line. You've just done this incredible, iconic event, yeah, and you see a bin and then you see an advert for this show and it all just makes sense.
1: Yeah, absolutely. So I'm not sure if you can see it at the moment, but we've already started placing them through every single bin in Bondi this morning. So they're on the bins on the front beaches and we have got thousands of
0: you
1: bin
0: put them on, now I know,
1: morning.
0: You put them on the public, the big silver ones. That's fantastic.
1: Yeah, you know what? Where there's a bin, there's a way. That's how it's going to work here this morning. Sydney Run Club, there's about 1,000 people that are coming into the finish line already this morning, so we're going to target them. They're all going to be taking
0: bins. I thought you were exaggerating. It's so busy. It's like it's a Saturday evening down there right now.
1: Yeah, absolutely. Now, the Peters Patrol mum's car is parked actually at home this morning. I had to get a driver because I had a couple of wines, after the book launch as well. So we've got an actual driver, Arlie, this morning.
2: I thought you were trying to get in shape for your city to surf on Saturday.
1: What's that saying? Oh, where there's a bin, there's a way. No, that doesn't match that one. Doesn't matter. Look, honestly, it is crazy. There's so many people that have arrived that are just, as I said, just getting their
0: final little
1: bit of run.
0: He dodged your question
2: there, Rio, didn't he? He did.
0: Now, Pete, are you going to be one of them? For the last 15 years, you've done this. Are you doing it Sunday?
1: I am. Either way, I will do it in some form. I'm just hoping. Look, I'm happy to walk it if that makes sense. There'll be no PBs this weekend. I'm just happy. Oh my God, there's so many people.
0: I get the feeling you were going for one last night. Your PBs of how many red wines you had on the first night.
1: Hey, for everyone who's visiting, I know there's people flying up from Melbourne and across Australia this morning into Sydney. Weather for Sunday: 85% showers. We're heading for a top of 17 degrees. But now, that's going to be okay, so make sure you rug up on the way into the city to surf in the city. There's going to be road closures all across the city as well. So I don't know if you guys wanted the weather or traffic updates, but there you go anyway.
0: The one thing I do love as well is the sponsors of City to Surf. I've just seen our Voltaren. That is genius.
2: That is.
0: I think that's one of the greatest sponsorships ever. That is spot on.
1: There is so many sponsors. And to be honest, by the time we're done here this morning, you're going to think Christian O'Connell is the major sponsor of the City to Surf of 2026. I guarantee. Hey, ma'am, here, have a bin sticker. No, don't worry about it. Oh, good. She's
0: doing you're doing a great job.
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0: Christian O'Connell's show. Christian was so looking forward to At Home with Christian last night. I was unwell. I missed it, Joe. Don't worry. I'll send you a link. You can watch it back. We're going to be putting it out as a podcast as well. One of my oddest moments last night was realizing that someone was there on the Zoom. Get this, guys. Mm-hmm. From last night's Bulldogs footy game. They were at the MCG on our Zoom. You can't be at the MCG and logged into Zoom.
1: Oh, one of the chapters is about being present. I don't know.
0: Yeah, totally.
2: Exactly.
0: Maybe they haven't got to that bit yet. Well, they just missed the point in the entire book.
1: Oh, yeah, yeah.
0: Christian, my double thumbs up. There's actually, just listen to you talk about the Lockerbie TV show, The Bombing of Pan Am 103. There's a movie about those Scottish laundry women called The Steamy. You better find it on YouTube. Christian, I agree with Pat about Supernatural for the win. My son and I started watching it a couple of years ago and burnt through the whole thing. Mm. It's fantastic. Shannon, thank you very much. I didn't know today is Cafe Smart Day, where a lot of cafes around Australia are supporting local homeless charities by donating $1 from every coffee sold today. If you see the yellow signs around your local cafe that say Cafe Smart, that's what it is. Go and buy a coffee, even if you don't need one. They also have QR codes that you support by donating a little extra. Shannon, thank you very much for the heads up on that. Christian, I'm just halfway through the Pan Am TV show. Couldn't agree more what you said. It's a fantastic show. And then Frank is taking issue with me about my love of chicken crimpies.
1: Good.
0: He'd never had some. He went out yesterday to bought some Arnott's chicken crimpies. Christian, I found them boring. Large inside and too dry.
1: Yes, they are too dry.
0: Get out of it.
2: Yeah.
0: Christian, why not have a shape off and ask the nation which is the best one? If chicken crimpies win, I will give you a Viennetta ice cream that I have in my freezer. Trust me, buddy, we've still got hundreds at the radio station. That's not really a prize you could offer me. If I win, Christian, I'll have a simple Breville Smart Toaster. That will suffice. Are we on? No, we're not, Frank. Patsy, how's the prep going for Audie's camp?
2: Oh, she's not a fan, is my old city mouse for school camp. And sadly, again, it's another 30 to 40K trek through the wilderness.
1: God.
2: And I was just thinking, funnily enough.
0: It's so extreme.
2: I know, it's like Survivor of the Fittest.
0: I think it's worse for teenagers.
2: Yeah.
0: I think they've got going on at the moment, everything they're going through.
2: Yeah.
0: That is, it's like an SAS sort of selection process.
2: It really is. And it's always, like, it's in 4 weeks' time, which is still really cold in Victoria around Melbourne. So it's always cold. But I just thought when I got up this morning, she has never gone on a school camp where they've slept under a proper roof. Like, they've always had tents.
1: Stingy school.
2: Always had tents. So she's not looking forward to it. This time, though, they're, like, upping the ante. Now they're getting older. So they've got to take their complete kit in a sack on their back, whereas before they've been able to take a duffel bag,
0: right?
2: Do
0: this. I'm telling you now, Patsy, when you pick them up at the end of it, they are broken. Seriously, it's like they were kidnapped for a week and you get them back. They don't even want to, the first thing is they don't want to talk about the ordeal.
2: No.
0: It takes them a couple of days to rehabilitate. And then it all comes out, often with tears, which is these horrific stories. The food they barely eat.
2: Yes.
0: They just come back grubby.
2: Yes.
0: Their clothes have an awful smell to them as well.
2: She'll stink.
1: I shall.
2: 5 days they're away.
0: Teenagers have a fug up about them anyway.
2: They
0: a good
2: do.
0: Day.
2: Five
0: they put them
2: days.
0: Feral out in the country. It's a terrible idea.
2: Yeah, we'll have to pressure spray her down when she gets home. But she's away for 5 days and there's no showers.
0: How are you going to do with that, though?
2: Well, I'm thinking all the things that I can do, the peace and the quiet. We'll
0: are you going to move
2: terribly.
0: Into the Langham?
2: Oh, I wouldn't mind it, actually.
0: You know what? One of the people on Zoom last night said, I met Patsy at, I was in Melbourne traveling around. And I went, where did you meet? Did you come to the radio session? No, I met her at the Langham. I'm not making this up.
2: My second
0: goes,
2: residence.
0: Everything you say about Pat Sang is true. I met her at the Langham. I said, she's probably having high tea or footsies on the table with Andre.
2: Oh, stop it. Anyway, so we had to, because she's got to put everything in this pack. I said, let's pack minimally. There's no showers. So, you know, just toothbrush, toothpaste, and you will need a pillow. And she goes, the teacher said just like, you know, roll up a hoodie. Mm. And I said, you'll come back with a bag.
1: You can't put a pillow into one of those hiking
0: packs.
1: That's going to take up all of...
0: You should just wear it while you're marching. just have it around your neck.
2: So I went to Kmart yesterday and I got an inflatable pillow, which I have
0: Great
2: to
0: idea.
2: Say Well, it doesn't look very comfortable, but I'm hoping it will. So if anyone's got any other tricks or any, you know, anyone that set their kids
0: there
2: on
0: must
2: camp.
0: Be, there, I tell you what, there'd be some really big super fans of camping that will know a smart hack for having something like a pillow.
2: Yeah.
0: Rolling up a hoodie won't be enough.
2: No, it won't. And I'm not going to pay for the physio bill when she gets back because I guarantee her neck will be out. So, oh, look, it's going to be a tough 4 weeks in the lead up and a tough week of, but you know.
0: No, I tell you who's going to have it tougher. When she comes back, you get a tough week. So enjoy
2: washing.
0: That week when you don't have Audi for five days. Patsy, what's your Chemist Warehouse products of the week?
2: Yeah, this week I'm
0: fine. The skin is glowing at the moment.
2: I know, thank you very
0: Normally
2: much.
0: Normally it's quite dry and crusty.
2: Oh, excuse
0: but,
2: me.
0: It's got a great
2: beautiful
0: glow at the moment.
2: Skin. I have found I'm
0: like
2: being
0: a rotisserie
2: part.
0: Chicken.
2: Please. I've been a bit parched with all the heating, you know, like the heater at home's been on constantly. My skin's actually really dry.
0: And what have you cranked it up to a third bar? Or are you still one or two?
2: No, I'm
0: it?
2: On about 22 degrees. So I've got some Olay Regenerist Revitalizing Night Cream, which is beautiful and rich. And I'm finding it's just really giving my skin that thirsty quench
0: radiance.
2: That it needs. It's non-greasy as well, so you can put it on just before you put your makeup on. I think it's less than
0: I don't think there's anyone in the market who's looking for some real greasy skin.
2: No, but some of them are.
0: Excuse me, Kat. Excuse me, young man at Chemist Warehouse. Where's the greasy stuff?
2: Some of them leave your skin like oil. It's terrible. But this is beautiful. My nan used to use oil of Yulan as it
0: my,
2: was.
0: My nan used to do it as well. Yeah, it's still got
2: been
0: that lovely, there's
2: years.
0: A certain smell it has as well that really reminds
2: gorgeous.
0: Me of, them.
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0: Christian O'Connell Show. Thank you very much for all your suggestions of what Patsy's daughter Audie could use as a makeshift pillow when she goes to school camp in 4 weeks' time. There's some good ones here, Patsy.
1: Oh, great.
0: John, Christian, she can just use the goon sack she smuggled in as a pillow.
1: No,
0: Patsy doesn't think Audie drinks. Come on, guys.
1: She's a good girl.
2: She can take one from Mama's cabinet.
1: Mama doesn't drink those.
0: Don't spare Rio. She don't. Good luck with that. She does not spare any of those. And there's one for each day of the year, isn't there? They've got their own room. You know, if people have the trophy room, Patsy's
1: like
0: got the goon bag room.
1: Thread them together.
0: Christian, why you can get the blow-up camping pillow. Go to the camping stores, not Kmart. What are you saying? Jennifer. Christian, we've just come back from America for my son's baseball. We gave the opposition teams an Australian gift bag, including chicken crimpy shakes. They went down very well with the American kids, but they will eat anything. That's not really high praise. Christian's suggestion for camp, bring a small pillowcase, stuff it with some of her clothes.
2: Oh, that is smart.
1: Yeah, that's not a bad idea, actually. Yeah.
0: That's very good. Christian, I'm with you. I love chicken crimpies. Chicken crimpies and French onion dip for the win. Now, the other day when I was talking about my love of chicken crimpies, someone said, try it with corn relish dip. I didn't know corn relish was a dip. And so I went and got some the other night. It is disgusting.
1: Oh, no.
0: I don't know whether that person didn't like me. And I said to my wife, oh, well, listeners recommended this. So we were quite excited ducking into it. If you want to know what vomit would be like in dip form, that's corn.
2: I have never heard of corn relish dip
1: as well. A bit of roughage in your dip.
2: I don't know.
0: What psycho? They should be profiling the people that buy it. Christian, chicken crimpy has been my favourite shape since I was a young lad in primary school. I'm now 65. I'm not allowed to buy them anymore I will undo the entire box in one sitting. You know what? On Monday show, we've all got our versions of I'm not allowed to have that anymore.
2: Yes,
0: as we, you know, obviously have to look after ourselves a lot better than we used to when we were younger. I imagine that would be one of the busiest things we've ever done of the year. What are you not allowed to have anymore? So for Lloyd, it's the chicken crimpies. All right, let's do Knock Off Friday. All right, let's find out what the team's highlight is this weekend. Rio's trying to make out he's some sort of Bear Grylls this morning when he was laughing derisively at us trying to work out a makeshift camping pillow for Patsy. Bear Grylls, what are you up to this weekend? Living off the land? You're rappelling down a cliff face?
2: In a way. I'm heading out into the wild to RuPaul's Drag Race Down Under versus the World, a live viewing of that.
0: Oh, that'd be great fun. What a great atmosphere there'd be at that.
2: It'll be awesome. It's sort of like, I was trying to think, how do I put
0: Bruce it? Bruce's not over for it. Is he hosting it?
2: No, it is Michelle Brazier? And Art Simone as well.
1: Oh, brilliant.
0: They would have a great night doing that. My kids knew about that. They'd be at that as well. They love those shows.
2: Yeah, they should come along. I was trying to think, how do I put it in like sports terms for people that aren't big drag race fans? It's sort of like, it's like state of origin.
0: You don't have to explain everything in Australia in sports terms. We're not on Triple M. All right, Bo.
2: The Australian drag.
0: You know, I just want to explain it for the lads, you know, about RuPaul's Drag Race.
2: Well, I don't think a lot of the lads listening will be that familiar, to be honest.
0: I reckon they will. You shouldn't make assumptions like that, Rio.
2: Okay, I won't explain it.
0: You know what that
2: further.
0: Is? It's the gay version of mansplaining.
1: Yeah.
0: It's gay-splaining.
2: Yeah, that's what it was going to do.
0: I'm a powerful hetero man, and I love RuPaul, okay?
2: I'll say no more.
0: Patsy, what are you up to this weekend? There must be a red carpet somewhere.
1: There is a red carpet with my name.

0: name on it. No, they've got the Neil Diamond tribute show, the Aussie
1: Beautiful
0: Premiere.
1: Noise.
0: Yes, happening. So I'm really looking forward to that. I mean, classic music, right? So I'm going to take a girlfriend.
1: Oh, my God, all the big songs. That'll be fantastic.
0: Yeah, Sweet Caroline.
1: Okay, maybe don't sing and ruin it. Don't ruin somebody else's night out. Tonight, you know that we moved, actually now about 7 or 8 months ago, towards the end of last year, we downsized, we moved. Mm-hmm. The neighbours are having a welcome to the street party for my wife and I tonight.
0: Oh, that's so nice.
1: The whole street
2: really
1: is coming
2: nice.
1: Along. What a lovely thing to do.
2: Yeah, and so where is it? Is it on the street? Is it in someone's house?
1: I keep getting it wrong. My wife keeps going, it's not obviously a street party. It's winter at the moment. They're not going to be out on the streets. It's around at somebody's house.
2: That is so kind.
1: Mm. You know, it's really generous, isn't it? Yeah, I'm really looking forward to it.
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0: Christian O'Connell Show. Right now we want to know, Friday knockoff, what is the highlight for you this weekend? Some of you have very exciting lives at the weekend. Julia Selwood Tweedy, what a name. Of course you're having a flying lesson tomorrow. A name like Julia Selwood hyphen Tweedy. Captain Selwood Tweedy here. This weekend, Christian is my... Patsy, you might know what this kind of style of dance is. What is drill dance?
1: Do you know
0: Tradies?
2: Drill?
0: Makitas?
2: Drill's pretty, like it's a, like, intense kind of hip-hop. It's a British... It's, like, British rap, I believe.
0: Is it?
1: Yeah.
0: Drill dance?
1: I've heard of it.
0: Anyway, it's the state championships. Good luck your daughter. Then it's the Nationals if they win this weekend in 2 weeks' time. A lot of messages coming through about corn relish dip. And they're all urging me to try Chris's version, whoever Chris is.
1: Oh, yeah.
0: Is it your husband? Has he got a little side hustle?
1: No, Chris's dips are delish.
0: Oh, well, I've never tried
1: it's
0: them.
1: It's a brand. Yeah.
0: Ah. All right. I'm prepared to go back and try Chris's corn relish dip because there's so many text messages coming in about corn relish dip. all saying the same thing. You must try Chris's. Christian, my auntie used to make a famous corn relish dip. Although it tasted foul. I always used to wonder why it was so famous. Do you know what? It's a very sort of dad thing to do that, isn't it? My famous, and then you just sort of self-proclaimed, isn't it? Christian, knocking off at 2:30, highlight the weekend. This is from Keith. Keith's in his late 60s. Do you remember when we heard about Keith a couple of weeks ago? He's had a fear of water since he was a kid. He's in his 60s, and he's working to overcoming that. This weekend, it is Keith's fourth lesson.
2: Legend.
0: Christian, it's going good. Last week I learned to tread water in the deep pool, which was another massive achievement for me. Keith, you are our hero. Keep the updates. I love these. All right, let's take some calls now. We should have Steve on the line. Morning, Steve.
3: Good morning and happy Friday to all.
0: Good morning, Steve. And what are you up to this weekend? What's the highlight for you, mate?
3: The highlight for me, well, truth be told, it's my birthday tomorrow.
0: Hey, happy birthday for tomorrow.
3: Thank you very much. 61th. My friends have organised me a somewhat upmarket posh pub crawl in the local area. So we're starting at a little microbrewery, and then we're going off to another place for some lunch. There's a whiskey bar and a wine bar and a cocktail bar.
0: Oh, my
3: and,
0: word.
3: So
2: it's a rough
3: it's
2: Sunday.
3: Rough next week. It's quite fancy. In fact, it's so fancy, I'd like to think of it being fancy.
1: Might be a bit
0: messy. All right,
1: messy.
0: Steve, have a good day. Enjoy your birthday tomorrow, mate. Enjoy the fancy pub crawl.
3: Thanks, mate. Good on you. The Christian O'Connell Show.

0: Christian O'Connell Show. Signs, you're an adult. What is it for you? Send us a text message, share yours, 0475 031043. Christian, my name's Corey, I'm 25 years old. I was going out every weekend, having drinks and socialising. It's changed recently. I've just moved into my first house, got excited about buying a new vacuum. This is how it gets you. Well done. The other sign, Corey, that you're an adult is you will keep the box it came in and find yourself saying the phrase, just in case. Just, I could keep that. Just in case. Something goes wrong with it, we've got to take it back. Just keep it just in case. Christian, signs you're an adult. Getting excited by the senses. Well, a lot of you are so excited. You've already done it.
1: Premature.
0: You've ruined the big day. You've ruined your Christmas day. Christian, signs you're an adult. Looking forward to falling asleep on a Saturday afternoon in the old recliner that was passed down from Rich's mum. It's a generational recliner. Nice. Christian, my wife and I now book joint appointments for our skin cancer checkups, blood donations. It's our date life now. Signs you're an adult. Thinking about cremation or a plot.
1: Oh, wow. Oh yeah.
0: What do you mean, oh yeah? You're in your 30s.
1: I think I'm going to go cremation.
2: Are you?
1: Yeah.
0: Again, this is a sign you're an adult when you start to think about which way you want to go out.
1: Yeah, I think I like the finality of it. You know, it's all done.
0: Well, listen, when you're done, you're done. There's nothing more final.
1: Yeah, I've seen some.
0: Whether they bury
1: movies.
0: You or cremate you, you're done, done. They don't do that as a final check. And he's definitely dead, yeah? Yeah, well, hang on. We're just going to shove him in the ground. And hopefully that should do it. Signs you're an adult. Close ready the night before. We all do this. Close ready the night before.
1: Oh, my God, yes.
0: What wild person is doing it in the morning?
1: Crazy.
0: They're laid out. Do you have them in a certain place, Patsy?
2: Yep, over the chair in our bedroom. I've even got my door, like my bags and everything, keys in a certain place at the front door.
1: In the bedroom, though, because we're so early. Aren't you waking up Chris at 3:30?
2: He's usually awake anyway.
1: Oh, my God. Yeah. Oh, man.
2: We have a conversation when I get up.
0: I think you're right there, just that one headline. Signs you're an adult. Salad spinner.
2: They're the best.
0: I was using it yesterday, making a pretty zesty Greek onion. And I was enjoying, you know, putting that little thing at the top so much. I was thinking, why is this suddenly so much fun?
1: It was the first thing we bought when we moved into a house because we couldn't justify space for it in the apartment. So when we finally got a house, I was like, I'm getting the goddamn salad spinner and no one can stop me.
0: It's essential, the salad spinner. You don't see them enough on MasterChef.
1: No.
0: I want to see those next generational chefs getting the old salad spinner out.
1: Do you clean yours or do you just give it a little sort of...
0: No, I don't know what it is. I get obsessive about it. I can't stand it. There's one shard of iceberg or a little bit of red onion just in the top there. I have to get rid of it. Yeah, it drives me nuts. Also, you also have a brand on what washing detergent you're going to use as well.
2: Yeah.
0: You think about it, you'll have your own go-to, won't you?
1: Yes.
0: You won't just free-fall and try a different one each week.
1: No. I know when the Omo cycle is in terms of specials.
0: Yeah. You Omo?
1: Yeah, Omo cold wash.
0: That's you Omo?
2: No, I'm Aldi.
1: Oh, you do say it's really
2: good.
1: It's
2: brilliant. It smells gorgeous. The gold one, the liquid one. Liquid, are you powder or liquid?
0: Liquid.
1: Oh, liquid, yeah, no. Who has space for liquid? No, powder.
2: Do you? It's so messy, though.
0: Liquid.
1: Really?
0: Yeah, I find a lot of wastage.
1: Yeah, you do spill it a lot.
0: See, science. You've got theories behind it. I just like the smell of when it comes out and it's been washed.
2: Oh, it's gorgeous.
0: I don't know what they use. It's a scent. You also say stuff like this. I found myself saying this over the weekend. I was like, bloody hell, I'm really am an adult. When you go, no one asks you, but you go like this. Traffic was fine, actually. And you say it like you're sharing some good news. No one even says, how was the traffic? You actually volunteer it like it's a hot tidbit for conversation. And you go, traffic was fine, actually. But, oh, right. Okay. Which way did you come? And then I find myself defending a route. Wait, you went that way? No, actually, I always go that way. If it's this time of day, people think that, but actually it's okay. You start defending routes. Also, when I was clearing out one of the drawers over the weekend, I realized that not only do I own secateurs, I have good ones as well.
1: Oh, yeah.
0: And not just that, I'm just checking my handwriting. I know how to spell secateurs as well.
1: Well done.
0: That's pretty high level.
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Christian O'Connell Show. Now, next week, here in Australia, it is the census on Tuesday. A lot of you already done it, but it is the census next Tuesday. The morning of the census, we're going to be doing our own alternative census. I'm going to be asking 7 questions to the nation, and you get to come up with the ideas for what do you want to ask the nation. We're going to ask a brand new question every half an hour. So by the end of the show, there'll be 7 questions, and then the next morning, we will go through the answers. All right, so it's our alternative census. Rio has made a theme tune. Here it is.

0: which way? Lurocos! The census is on!
1: It's pretty high.
2: It's very
1: Kelly Clarkson.
3: High. I saw Patsy wincing there.
1: Was that like a wince of passion and admiration?
2: Oh, I didn't know about passion.
3: It's just quite... It's corn relish.
1: It's hot.
3: Sharp.
1: It's squeaky.
3: Sharp. It's a sharp cheddar.
2: It is. It's like
3: squeaky,
2: yes.
3: Actually. It's maybe a bit too... It maybe needs a little bit of a WD-40 on that to have that squeaky will.
2: Blue cheese.
3: Yeah, with a whiff. Christian, a question for your alternative census on Monday. We're back into the shower. Would it appear that about 50% of the questions at the moment that have been generated by the team and you guys involve the bathroom. We're back in the shower. What part of your body do you wash first in the shower?
2: Oh,
3: hair for me.
2: One.
3: What's it for you guys?
1: Hair? No, I do chest.
2: I do arms.
3: You've got no hairs on that chest. What are you washing?
1: I still
3: just
1: wash...
3: that baby's bottom skin?
1: Just because there's no hair. Do you only wash where there's hair on your body?
3: Absolutely, yeah. The rest of it just gets out scot-free. But you know I'm a wear man, so, you know, that can take quite a while. All right, some of the alternative questions are coming so far. What smell reminds you of childhood? What was your favourite age? Did you meet in a nightclub? What was it called? What did you send away for when you were a kid? Soft or hard tacos from Patsy? We got some strange ones from producer Caitlin, including the one we're definitely never asking anybody. When was the last time you went to the dentist? I do like what's the weirdest thing in your freezer, though. I think that's a great one. And then this was a big talking point yesterday on the show. Do you face the shower or face away when you're showering? Showering is giving us so many questions of what is the right shower etiquette? It's generated so much, isn't it? Now, Rio, have you got another possible question?
1: Yes. Question for the pub, from the shower to the pub. The Palmer, Palmy, or Schnitty? What are you going for?
3: Oh, that is going to split the country right down the middle, isn't it?
1: I'm going to say something controversial. I think the Palmy or Palmer, whatever you call it.
3: Please don't say this. If you're going to be rude about it.
1: It's overrated.
3: Don't say it. It's hard for you to come back from this position.
1: It cannot hold a candle sacrilege to the purity of a chicken schnitzel.
3: Both are great. It's like picking your favourite kiddie. They're
1: both great. No, one kiddie's much better than the other kiddie.
3: Oh, my God.
1: One,
3: no. It is un-Australian to say anything rude about the Palmy or Palmer.
1: No one.
3: It's Australian.
2: The schnitzel's so dry.
1: No, that's why you have the mushroom sauce on the side.
2: Oh, mushroom sauce.
1: No one wants to admit that the Palmer is soggy. The Palmer.
3: Yeah, but that's the joy of it. It's like saying a pizza's soggy.
1: The joy of it.
3: A beer, a frothy is soggy. I want the sog.
1: That's a
3: in
1: dream.
3: A glass.
1: You would never say a beer is soggy.
3: I would. I'd go, hey, listen, hey, barkeep, I'll have a pint of your soggiest ale you've got there.
1: Deep down, everyone agrees with me, but they're too afraid to say it.
2: No.
3: I disagree.
2: Yeah,
3: I disagree.
2: Same.
3: This is controversial. It's the wrong kind of. This is trash talk, my friend. I think there's actually something wrong with you in your head. You need to take some time off. All right, go and run some laps and hit the showers early and wash that chest of yours. That is shocking. I'm stunned.
1: The schnitzel is the perfect iteration of that dish.
3: No, it's not.
1: Because it's crispy, it's golden.
3: Palmy's got that lovely sauce, the cheese.
2: The
3: cheese. Oh, it's beautiful.
2: You put the sauce of the tomato sauce.
3: Yeah, your chips in with
2: you
3: it as well.
2: Schnitzel with
3: it's
2: chips.
3: The perfect
2: it's like
3: grub.
2: Sandpaper in your mouth.
1: No, that's why you have the sauce on the side.
2: No.
1: Come on.
3: No, the great thing about the Palmy is the sauce is part of it.
2: Yes.
1: It's the worst part of it.
2: It's a complete package.
3: No, it's the best part.
1: You're bastardizing a perfectly crispy piece of chicken.
3: No, I tell you what we're doing. We're upgrading it. It's upgraded dining.
1: No.
3: I mean, think about it. It's actually three meals in one. That's the genius of it.
1: Good.
3: It is, actually. It is. It's like, what if you wanted all these various things, you just mush it all together?
1: One on top of another on top of another. It's efficient. I'll give you
3: that. Yes, it's a stack. And do you know what it is? It's a goodness stack.
1: Agreed.
3: I was not expecting to hear this on my radio this morning. I might actually complain about my own show. I'm going to send myself a stiffly worded email about the X-rated content that happened this morning at 8:10. All right. Just getting some bad news coming through my headphones. Both of them have got a question each. Guys, I wish I wasn't saying this out loud right now, but sadly the Chuckle Sisters
4: Oh, no.
3: They've hijacked the show.
4: Good
3: Chuckle
4: morning.
3: Sisters
4: Hi.
3: In the house.
4: A couple of good questions for
3: By
4: you.
3: By the way, I saw that Tina was on the Zoom yesterday at home with Christian. Tina, it appears you live in a cave.
4: No, I had mood lighting.
3: Is it a Greek cave?
4: I had a mood lighting.
3: The most dimly lit place I've ever seen. What was that spidey hole they dragged Saddam Hussein out of? That's where you're now living.
4: I can't have the big light on. It hurts the eyes. I had to have the dim lighting, you know? Nice.
3: It was so dim.
1: Why were you doing romantic lighting for a work event?
4: Always have the romance ready to
1: always
4: go.
1: Be ready.
3: You're right. When I think of work, I think romance. Oh. All right, Chuckle Sisters, what are your questions for the alternative census?
4: I want to know, what channel do you watch the news on? Do you do Channel 9? Are you a Channel 7 household? Are you Channel 10?
3: God.
2: Love that.
3: So no, Patsy, come on. It's just too boring.
2: It's brilliant.
1: What are you, Patsy?
2: 7.
1: Interesting. You're 7,
2: girl. Used to be 9 for a long time. Then I
3: who do you think, other than yourself, is the best newsreader in the country?
2: Oh, gee,
3: no, because you're great, but who else is great?
2: That's really, really hard.
3: Pick a name. Who is the Palmy and who is the Schnitz?
2: You know, I've always loved Jennifer Kite in Melbourne. Yep. I think she's brilliant. But Brian Naylor, for mine.
3: Nails like, it.
2: Oh, my goodness. He was the doyen of news. And, you know, they all did that that sign-off, didn't they? Yeah, you don't get that anymore. That. And he
3: no,
2: used
3: why
2: to
3: not?
2: Say,
3: bring it back.
1: Yeah, Patsy, you need one.
3: Actually, yeah, get
1: and
3: a
1: that's
3: Patsy
1: how the cookie
3: sign-off.
1: Crumbles.
2: Oh, he did it so well. He used
3: maybe
2: to say,
3: that.
2: May your news be good news and good night.
3: Oh, my God, but isn't that beautiful?
2: Isn't it great?
3: Yes.
1: Can
3: yes.
1: we find you one, Patsy, if we ask the listeners?
3: You know what, that's Monday's show.
2: As long as it's decent, Rio, yes.
3: Yeah, we've had enough shot jock talk from you, Timu Sanderlands, this morning. But just, Caitlin, have you got one?
4: Yes.
3: I've just seen the time, actually. Better hit the ads, actually. Hopefully more time next week on the show. Mary, hit the ads.
4: What
3: quick.
4: Do you?
3: Hurry. Now.
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0: Christian O'Connell Show. Rio, your comments have can of worms, my friend. Can of worms. A lot of... You've woken up. I'll tell you what, you've woken everyone up this morning. We're looking for your alternative census questions. And Rio wanted one to go in. Do you, so what are you're asking, really, if you think the chicken parma is overrated?
1: Yeah, parmy or schnitty? And my opinion on this is that the parmy is overrated.
0: Okay, play the music. Christian, Rio has lost my respect now. That's from Paul. Christian, after that comment from Rio about the parmy, I'm requesting an internal performance review. It's off the tribunal with him. 100% Rio, schnitty all the way.
1: Yes.
0: Parma, too soggy. That's soggy. From Amanda. Rio, you are dead to me. That's
2: wow.
0: From...
1: First death threat of the show.
0: Yes.
1: Over the parmy.
0: Christian, please exit Rio from the building. He has committed a sacrilege sin.
2: Yes.
0: The parma is definitely the premier dining option, no doubt. That's from Neil. Christian, he needs to have a shower facing the wall. Prison style. Parmas are the best. That's from Naomi. Christian, census question. Does anyone eat the crust of the bread?
2: Yes, of course.
0: No.
1: Oh, come on. How old are you?
0: No.
1: 6 years old?
0: Yeah. No.
1: Eat the crust.
2: No. Yeah, it makes your hair curly.
0: Exactly. I live my life by the same as James Bond. Do you think James Bond's going to have the crust?
1: Yes.
0: Same as me. As a Melbourneian, I have to say the fact that Rio is calling it a parmy and not by its correct name of parma means he does not get to disparage the parma.
1: Can I
0: just add a misheard lyric? Listening to What a Night This Morning, enjoying it, I always thought when he sings, as I recalled, it ended much too soon. I thought he said, as I recalled, it ended in my tissue. I actually had to Google the song lyrics because I was so sure that his night ended in his tissue. Obviously, I guess you mean that, like he sneezed or something. It was the start of a cold. That's Renee. We'll look into that. Christian, why not kick off the old age debate, the bunning snag, onions on top or under the sausage? Christian, the schnitzel, let me tell you the story of the schnitzel.
2: Please.
0: It was designed for children. They start off with nuggets, and then when you're trying to get into a big boy meal, they get a schnitzel. It's a giant chicken nugget. Parma all the way. Chad, strong words. Well done, mate. Christian, should Rio be cancelled over his un-Australian comments about the parma?
1: I'm the new Carl Stefanovic.
0: You really are. And what a title. And 100% I'm with Rio. Schnitzel mushroom sauce with chips and salad all the way. Parma is soggy and stodgy.
1: Stodgy is the word. Well said.
0: I want a bit of stodge. You could say a roast is stodgy. Christian, I got a question for you and the team. This comes from, this comes from Anne, but I've noticed that her email address is Anne and Steve.
1: Oh, joint email. That's true.
0: You don't
1: love.
0: See that so much anymore.
1: No, you don't.
0: Chuck that in the census. Anyone got a joint email address? Anne and Steve. I love it. Christian, chips on the side or stacked?
1: Again, on the side because then you're adding sogginess.
0: Yeah. I don't know anyone who wants them stacked, but Anne and Steve, thank you very much for that.
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0: Christian O'Connell Show. More alternative census questions still coming in from you guys. Should the calendar week start on a Sunday or Monday? Christian, on Monday all the way. It drives me crazy when I get a calendar and it starts on a Sunday. That's from Kenny. Christian, Rio must have another job because the kind of talk that he made, he knows he's on his way out.
1: Oh.
0: I'm presuming the Carl and Rio show is starting Monday.
2: They're not ready for such hot takes. They couldn't handle it.
0: That's Brock. Christian, is it acceptable for a Palmer to be served with the Palmer on the chips, or should they be separated to conserve maximum crispness of the chips?
2: Definitely separated.
0: And Christian, about Rio, bring back Jack.
1: Oh,
2: you can have him. You can have him.
0: Oh, wow.
1: That's a stacks on.
0: Really, really. It is, isn't it? But it's just his own fault, Patsy.
2: Good luck bringing him back. I think you're getting him waking up at 4 a.m.
0: He was barely here when he was here. All right, let's get into today's time waster. Today's time waster, you already started sending them in. We're looking for your job bands. We have not one, but two pairs of tickets today. It's a Friday treat to go and see Bryan Adams. He's back at the start of next year. He's here touring with his tour, Roll With The Punches. Head to frontiertouring.com. But we have two double passes to be won for the best in show today. I think we're going to get some great ones. Job bands. We're looking for your job bands. Text them in on 0475-03-1043. Now, sadly, the remaining members of the Jackson family, some of them have fallen on tough time, guys. And the other day, I saw one of the Jacksons cleaning a school, and it was Janitor Jackson.
2: Oh, that's gold.
0: Do you know who's just joined the army?
2: Who?
0: Army Major Laser.
2: From.
0: The other day, The other day, I won't wait for a mark. The other day, my cat wasn't very well, and I took it to a new vet. And it was a Hollywood star, actually, who's now a vet. She's retrained. Vet Midler.
2: Cool.
0: Now, Patsy wanted to play her song 9 to 5 earlier, but now these days, I saw working outside Woolies was Trolley Collector Parton. Trolley Parton.
2: Bro, it's real gold. Feast or famine today with you.
0: Yeah, that's me, Rio. Alicia Keys cut here.
2: That's gold. That's gold.
0: Dinner Lady Gaga.
2: Wrong.
0: The Gallagher brothers are now looking after employee welfare. That's right. They're OHS.
2: You know what that is.
0: Which one's that? Feast, yeah?
2: Sure.
0: And hunters and collectors of overdue invoices.
2: Like Dog the Bounty Hunter. Gold.
0: All right, Rhea, what have you got? Job bands.
2: Who's at the register? Why, it's Johnny Cashier.
0: Oh, that's very good. Gold.
2: Dave Grohl's out in Perth. He's in and out of the mines. He's a FIFO fighter.
0: Oh, that's your best one of the year. Very good, gold plus.
2: Who's behind the desk there at Michael Hill? That singer? Is that Dua Lipa?
0: Oh. Yeah, that groan from Patsy says bronze.
2: And I've got to get my hem taken in. And I go in there. Who's doing it? A bit miraculous, but it's Bonnie Taylor.
0: Oh, I thought you were going to say Taylor Swift.
1: Or a Hemsworth.
2: No, well, that's just Taylor Swift already, and Hemsworth is an actor. My one's good. R.I.P. though.
0: Anyway, we're looking for your job bands. You're not going to see Bryan Adams.
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0: Christian O'Connell Show. We have two double passes. Go and see Bryan Adams live next year when he's back here February and March with us. Roll with the Punches, Down Under Tour. If you want to get your tickets, frontiertouring.com is the place to hit up. Time Waster today is how we're giving them away with your job bands. This is turning out to be one of the biggest ones of the year. So many entries for job bands. They're great. Let's get into them and mark them now. All right, all these side hustles of these rock bands and stars. You want to get your finances done? Check out the Accounting Crows.
1: Oh, gold.
0: Sort out your borders, madam, with Sound Gardeners.
1: Gold as well.
0: Mumford and Surgeons.
1: Silver.
0: Janitor Joplin.
1: Silver.
0: Well done, Tracy. Bin Men at Work from Sarah.
1: Gold.
0: Tones and Eye Doctor.
1: Gold.
0: Well done, Adam. Ed Shearer.
1: Silver Plus.
0: REMP. I could start getting into politics.
1: Got my vote. Silver Plus.
0: Busker Rhymes.
1: Gold Plus. Oh,
0: that
1: my
0: is so
1: God.
0: Good. Busker Rhymes.
1: That is incredible.
0: I hope there's a busker who's busking doing the songs of Busker Rhymes. Busker Rhymes is genius. That's from Nate. John Farnham.
1: Yeah, gold.
0: He's helping out in around the farm. Amy Sparky.
1: Silver.
0: Sex Worker Pistols.
1: Oh, yes. Good, good on them. Silver yeah. Plus.
0: Train Driver.
1: Bronze.
0: Moving Van Halen.
1: Silver.
0: Jimmy Man and a Van Halen.
1: Yeah, silver.
0: And not doing too well at the moment. Center Linkin Park. Not a job, though, is
1: the
0: it?
1: Opposite of job bands.
0: It is.
1: Silver.
0: Hair Naked Ladies for a barber. They take your hair off.
1: Bronze.
0: Hair Naked Ladies. Chief Urban. He's become a chief.
1: Gold.
0: Chippy Checker. Old Chubby's coming around. He's doing some woodworking.
1: Good reference.
0: Chippy Checker. Very good
1: Silver
0: lead.
1: Plus.
0: NWA. Nurses with
1: oh,
0: attitude.
1: Oh, my goodness. Yes, sure, yeah. Sure. So let's move on.
0: Do you know that our boss, Steve-O, is a singer in a band?
1: I didn't know.
0: That's right. CEO Speedwagon.
1: Gold.
0: That's very good. Michael Lumber Jackson.
1: Silver.
0: Ricky Martin.
2: Well,
0: that's where you know he wasn't around for a couple of years, and he's cropped back up, didn't he?
1: Yes,
0: that's where he was. He's a bricky. He's on the site.
1: Silver Plus.
0: Lady Garbo.
1: Gold.
0: Mariah Carey.
1: Gold.
0: Fallout Boilermaker. Not Fallout Boy, Fallout Boilermaker. Fergal Sparky.
1: Yeah, silver.
0: Christian, I went to my local fish and chip shop last night. You won't believe it was frying up the chips.

0: Garbofunkel.
1: Silver Plus.
0: Bruno Mars.
1: Wow, that is gold.
0: He's landscaping.
1: Taking on Jim.
0: Yes. Huey Lewis and the Newsreaders.
1: Bronze.
0: Men at Work from Home.
1: Silver.
2: We need you back in the office.
1: Oh, Steve is back.
0: It's a Living End.
1: Silver.
0: Powder Coating Finger.
1: Bronze.
0: Simple Mindfulness Coaches.
1: Bronze.
0: Simon and Gynofunkel.
1: Gold.
0: Billy Oceanographer.
1: Gold.
0: That's genius. Well done, Matthew, for Billy Oceanographer. He's back in the seabeds. He's down there right now doing the Marianas Trench, guys. Good Silver trench, Chairman Colin. Of the Board.
1: Sorry, what was that?
0: Silver Chairman of the Board.
1: Silver Plus.
0: Michael Taxson.
1: Gold.
0: Christian, step up from Dinner Lady is Lunch Lady Gaga. You're right, it is a step up. Well done.
1: Silver.
0: Incubus Driver.
1: Oh, Silver Plus.
0: Nun DMC.
1: Gold.
0: Melissa, that's great. Nun DMC. Tenacious DJ.
1: Silver.
0: Oh, your job, is it? Daryl Braithwaiter.
1: Yeah, gold.
0: Men at Work Safe.
1: Silver.
0: And Lady Barber.
1: Yeah, gold.
0: Oh, that's very good. All right, who we got enough for two winners to go and have a double pass each at Bryan Adams. Who's getting them?
1: We've got Nate with Busker Rhymes and Tones and Eye Doctor.
0: Brilliant. Enjoy. All right, now let's catch up with intern Pete, who's been out on the streets around Bondi this morning giving away our show bin stickers. Let's play his theme tune.

0: We have arrived back in the studio safely. I can confirm all the roads are clear now. Apologies to a couple of people that I did.
1: I hope there were no team members who were forced to get in a car with you, Peter.
0: Oh, poor producer.
1: You have many, many gifts, but driving an automobile is not one of them.
0: Not one of them. And a formal apology to producer Loz. She got in my car on the way back after the hire car dropped us off. And unfortunately, I had a meat pie yesterday and I forgot about it. And it was at the bottom of my passenger side. And it looked like...
1: Blimey.
0: Oh, it looked like something that a dog had left there, to be honest. So I'm so sorry to producer Loz, by the way. That's not the point. The point is, good luck to everyone.
1: I've got a feeling, actually. Don't blame that meat pie. I think that actually came from you. I have a horrible feeling you're living in that car and actually using it as a toilet. Passenger footwell.
0: No, not at all.
1: Get help, Peter. Get help.
0: Okay, that's what I'm here for.
1: I know,
0: for sure.
1: It must be the stress of seeing your former boss back on screens everywhere right now.
0: PTSD. Hey, can I just say this?
1: ANJSD.
0: There's something going on in the air in Sydney this morning. You know, being in Bondi, honestly, I've never seen on a work day. Do people have jobs? The entire Bondi is just full of people. And I understand that there's a lot of people here for the city to surf this weekend, right? But it was insane. And then there's something going on in the city outside Martin Place. There's a 1.5-kilometre lineup going on. And I don't know what for. What are people lining up for in the city this morning? Gold bars, Messina ice cream? I don't know what's going on.
1: Wow, I wonder what that is. If anyone can let us know. Hey, listen, so where did you go today? I've seen lots of pictures that are up on socials right now. There's a beautiful one, you down at Bondi on the beach there, where there looks like four police officers.
0: Yeah, shout out to the wonderful police officers who are down there. Extra police are out this weekend, of course, because big, big crowds, about 100,000 people, plus spectators as well. So there could be like roughly around about 150,000 people in Bondi. Road closures everywhere. The police are pumped. They're so friendly down there, by the way. They were just... To be honest, I could have been back an hour ago, but we were just having a chat and a cup of coffee. They were really, really lovely
1: people. I know,
0: it's
1: people, nice of you to take a bit of time away from the show.
0: Yeah.
1: I didn't wonder it had gone suspiciously quiet for an hour. You know, you were catching up with the cops.
0: Yes, I have confirmed. I've decided, was I going to run or not? I was unwell earlier on this week. And I thought to myself, if I can drink a bottle and a half of wine last night, I should be prepared to run. When I say bottle and a half, I mean, Loz had a glass as well. I should be making the effort to run on Sunday. So I'm going to give it a bit of a nudge. I've been raising money for Jeans Day as well. So I figure I'll
1: be good for you, Pete. Good. And what is this? This the 15th year you've been doing it? 16th?
0: This will be the 15th year. Absolutely. So 14 kilometres. Good luck to everyone on Heartbreak Hill. That's pretty much where you are going to really, really struggle if you haven't done it before. But honestly, just watching the planes, I'm looking over at the city at the moment. There's people flying in from all over the country and around the world as well. This is the biggest fun run in the world. So
1: is that right?
0: Yeah, I think I'm proposing a team next year. Okay, let's all get.

0: On board.
1: Dates are bad for me, actually. The dates are real. Just look at the dates next year. No, really bad, actually. Hey, listen, Pete, enjoy it this weekend and everybody else who's doing it as well and cheering on family and friends as well. Have a great weekend. Thank you very much to all the Alison Clares that called the show. And Pete, you are a joy to join this team. Honestly, I hope you're really enjoying your new job with us. But Pete, you did a brilliant job last night.
2: Thank you.
1: I know we have a laugh with you, but Pete really was outstanding last night as the moderator. You were doing a lot of back end work there. You did a fantastic job last night. You can watch it again. We're going to put it up on socials today and over the weekend. The first ever, and I would say now the first of many, At Home with Christian. We had such a great night last night with you all. Thank you very much for being part of that. Have a great weekend, everyone. Have a top weekend. We are back Monday. Take care.
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1: We're looking back on August 3rd, the day in 1929 when the first Marx Brothers movie was released. It was called Coconuts.
2: Sunshine, sunshine, perpetual sunshine all the year around. Let's get the auction started before we get a tornado.
1: To 1936 when American athlete Jesse Owens famously won the 100 metres at the Berlin Games.
3: Jesse Owens in the 100 metre. The world's most superb runner makes the others look as if they're walking as he wins the final and equals the world's record time.
1: In 1963, the Beatles made their last appearance at the famous Cavern Club in Liverpool. They'd done nearly 300 shows at the club.
4: Love me
1: good. 8 years later, in 1971, Paul McCartney announced the formation of Wings.
5: Yeah, the band on the run.
1: And the tallest freestanding structure in the Southern Hemisphere, Auckland's Sky Tower, opened on this day in 1997.
6: The tallest freestanding structure in the Southern Hemisphere plays an important role in attracting tourists.
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1: Birthdays, actor Stephen Burkoff is 89. Played the bad guy in movies like Octopussy, Rambo and Beverly Hills Cop.
8: But no, I play the villain.
1: Martin Sheen celebrates his 86th as famous for appearances in movies like Apocalypse Now and the TV series The West Wing, as he is for his two acting sons, Emilio Estevez and Charlie Sheen.
9: I'm supposed to be using this time for a question, so here it is. Can we have it back?
1: Director John Landis turns 76, gave us movies like The Blues Brothers.
10: So from the time I was 8 years old, that's what I wanted to be.
1: Former Socceroos player and coach Graham Arnold is 63 today.
11: So we kept attacking and kept going at him, and I think it was just reward at the end.
1: James Hetfield is also 63, lead singer and guitarist with hard rock group Metallica.
12: And nothing else matters.
1: West Coast Eagles great David Wirrpanda is 47.
13: 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Wirrpanda kicks a goal.
1: Socceroos great Milly Jedinek turns 42. Scored 20 goals for Australia.
14: Milly Jedinek is the goal scoring hero again for Australia.
1: And former league and union star and boxer Sonny Bill Williams is 41.
15: And Sonny Bill Williams scores a try.
1: Finally, legendary crooner Tony Bennett was born on this day in 1926. Died in 2023, aged 96.
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1: Remembering Tony Bennett on August 3rd.
0: 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Time saver traffic.
17: 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Good morning. Got a multi-vehicle crash. Steve Irwin Way southbound of Roy's Road through Beerwa. There's a breakdown on the Bruce Highway northbound prior to Ormond Road exit through Burpengary. Clear run between the coast and Gympie. Looking pretty quiet around Noosa Heads and Noosaville. No dramas on the bypass through Gympie and Tincan Bay Road. 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
26: Good morning, Bruce Atkinson here, broadcasting from Cubby Cubby Country. Police are calling for witnesses who saw a fatal crash near Mullaney on the weekend to contact them. A Toyota Land Cruiser towing a caravan collided with a 64-year-old man riding his motorbike on Mullaney Kenilworth Road at Alleman Creek around 10 yesterday morning. He died at the scene while the people in the Land Cruiser weren't hurt. The state government will spend $9 million to reduce the impact on sporting clubs of the Sunshine Coast Stadium upgrade for the Olympics. The money will see a new clubhouse built for the Kawana Dolphins seniors teams and also the Sunshine Coast Falcons to use in 2028 and 29 while the stadium is being redeveloped. They'll play at Meriden Fields next year, which will get permanent lighting and other facilities. Falcons CEO Chris Flannery says it's welcome news.
27: A really exciting day, not only for the Falcons, but obviously the Kawana Rugby League Club, who I actually was a junior for here. So to hear that they're getting a new state-of-the-art clubhouse and male and female dressing room facilities is an absolutely outstanding result.
26: An injured man has spent the night on Mount Biwar in the Glasshouse Mountains. Queensland Fire Department Mountain Rescue firefighters were called to the southern face of Mount Biwar late on Saturday afternoon. A man in his 20s had fallen up to 20 metres and injured his ankle. He called 000, but rescue crews couldn't get him off the mountain that night. Four rescuers spent the night with him. He was successfully winched to safety by the Life Flight chopper around 9:30 on Sunday morning. The Sunshine Coast Falcons have maintained their three-point lead at the top of the Q Cup ladder with a 36-12 win against Mackay on the weekend. However, the Falcons lost 5/8 Tom Casey with an ankle injury and fullback Fletcher Spicer with a hamstring strain. Halfback Josh Lynn says they played well to win after losing key players to injury.
28: Most teams that lose two spine players, it's hard to get the win, and to do it that convincingly is pretty impressive. So yeah, we adjusted well.
26: The Falcons women's team lost to Mackay 16-10. In national news, there are fresh security concerns this morning. Amid revelations, a number of drones were spotted in restricted airspace above the RAAF base at Williamtown near Newcastle last month. News Corp is reporting staff were told to close the blinds to protect sensitive information from being seen. And the president of Ukraine says around 50,000 North Korean soldiers are fighting for Russia. Volodymyr Zelensky is now calling on South Korea for their support. Vladimir Putin and Kim Jong-un signed a strategic partnership deal in 2024.
29: Sport. The Mattress Company. Pioneer Road Yandina. Good night, Australia.
30: Starting with AFL, and Saints coach Ross Lyon says losing to Cy Wanganeen-Miller to a hamstring was like an arrow through the heart, but he isn't using it as an excuse for last night's 44-point loss to the Blues.
31: Well, it's not ideal losing, really, your best player, really. So, but he's saying that in this business, you've got to overcome it and not let it derail you. But yeah, so it didn't help.
30: Earlier, the Pies locked in their wild card spot with a 19-point win over the Eagles in Perth, while in the AFLW, the Blues have survived a late St Kilda surge to win their season opener by 26 points. And in NRL, a huge upset in the Southern Sydney Derby with the Dragons downing the Sharks by 24 points to 16, although Cronulla coach Craig Fitzgibbon reckons it's the wake-up call his side needs.
2: It's a kick in the ass we needed, to be honest. Like, it's a simple game, just work hard enough and things work out. Didn't work hard enough and they ran at it, they tackled at it, and they got the scoreboard in their favour for that reason.
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3: Looks like we're copping the tail end of what's been tracking across this country from WA for the past few days. Victoria, South Australia got massive dumps of water and damage around the Adelaide Hills, I noticed, over the weekend. Coming to Victoria yesterday afternoon. In fact, they were on storm watch for most of the day. Today, we're copping the remnant showers. It is going to rain today. There could even be a thunderstorm this afternoon. Very strong nor'westers, so they're going to be warmish winds before landing with that storm system later on. And then tomorrow, back to the weather we've had. Sunny, 25 overnights of 5. That's pretty much all the way through to the weekend. Oh, no, showers around Saturday and Sunday.
5: Oh, I thought I'd screenshot it, but I haven't, unfortunately. I was looking at a page yesterday. I think it's called Brisbane Weather something, or Queens. Oh, anyway, whatever it is. It wasn't Thomas Hinterdorfer, but they were saying, like, they had all these different patches, and it could be like 35 to 50 mil here and blah, blah, blah. I thought, out of nowhere, because the weekend was perfection, and they're saying it'll hit in the middle of the day.
3: Yeah, I was forecasting it all last week because of this big system that's dumped the cold on the southern half of the country, and you've seen those weather models.
5: Yep.
3: But that's how big this system is. Its last tendrils are going to wander into Queensland today only, and then back to the normal winter weather. Just perfect for us sitting in the spa like I was doing over the weekend.
5: Oh, is that what you did on the weekend?
3: Yeah, did a bit of that with a couple of parades. You know what? I don't know. I think I'm going to have to go dry. I'm thinking I have to do what a lot of my mates have done, that is give up the grog. Mate, I seriously had two Peronis and some spirits on Saturday, and I am still feeling, I'm still recovering from it. It is just, and it's the only weird thing I've had food-wise is alcohol, those three things, and they sent me to the wall.
5: See, I understand this. I really do. I don't know whether our tolerance declines as we get older or whether your digestive system changes or...
3: Well, something's changed because three drinks is the only weird thing I've had on the weekend and I'm still feeling seedy now.
5: See, I used to be able to drink rum like it was no man's business.
3: Yeah, I know.
5: Like it was water. And now I'm like, oh, I can't have a rum and Coke because I'll be up all night. Won't be able to sleep.
3: Hmm. Because I was thinking maybe it might have been an ulcer or something. And this is my worry. Oh. I'm thinking I'm going to have to go see the doc because, you know, there's a bit of stuff going on down there. But the fact that I can't stomach anything alcoholic, I even tried to...
5: Oh, so it doesn't just give you a headache or it doesn't affect your sleep. It upsets your tummy.
3: It's just everything.
5: Oh, when was the last time you had a endoscopy and a...
3: I don't think I've ever had one of them.
5: Colonoscopy and the...
3: Never.
5: Oh, but you're over 50.
3: Never had one.
5: You've never had a colonoscopy?
3: No, why would I have one? Never need to in my life. I mean, it's a cancer thing, isn't it?
5: Yeah, but I thought they were standard after 50. I've been getting them for years because I've got IBS, but...
3: Well, I don't go to the doctor very much, and that's the problem, I think.
5: I'm going to Google that because I'm pretty sure you're supposed to have already had...
3: Well, I'm nearly 60, mate, 58, and for the first time in my life, you know, one of the pleasures in life is having a quiet drink in the spa, and I just couldn't handle it.
5: Regular screening is recommended for all average risk adults between 45 and 75. That's you.
3: See, and this is what's getting me now with my mate Joe Badup, who's my age, the town cry guy that broke the Guinness Book of World Records, passing away last week. It's really shocked me to the core. I was talking to my mum and dad over the weekend, and they were saying, you know, talking about his mum and dad and how they've been affected by it, how, you know, Joe's kids have been affected by it.
5: Of course.
3: I'm really staring at the mortal coil now. I'm sitting there, I've got a strange feeling, and this is what's worried me ever since I've come back to work. This year, remember I've said February next year for some reason is looking dark and black. I'm really starting to get a vibe that, you know, my life is going to be totally different next February, whether it's going to be here or not. I'm thinking I might even be passed on.
5: Oh, my
3: February.
5: God, Bilks, don't say that.
3: Mate, there is something deep and dark going on, and it's pointing at February next year. I've got no idea if it's the world situation or me. There's all this crowding dark stuff that's just happening in my dreams and my thoughts all the time.
5: Okay, so maybe what you need to do is just go to your doctor and get a general health screen and tick off all the lists that you've been putting off or have.
3: Yeah, but is that being like a hypochondriac going, oh, doctors check me for everything? I mean, is that being just a bit too much?
5: Mate, it says here colonoscopy should be every 5 years from 40 onwards. Like,
3: so I'm 20 years overdue.
5: So that's what I'm saying. Like, you should be getting some regular tests, just to, even if it does nothing other than put your mind at ease.
3: I think I've got to, because the fact that I can't stomach three alcoholic drinks and I'm still recovering on Monday is just not right.
5: No, that's a bit weird.
3: So I'm declaring myself going dry till further notice.
5: Oh, really? Altogether?
3: Going to have to, because I can't afford to feel this way. I can't afford to feel this way anymore, Jade. I've got to just say, well, no more drinks at Bunch for lunch. Oh. No more getting on it with muster.
5: Well, I'm just looking up the average standard preventative health screening for a 55-year-old. We'll just put 55 because it's average. Blood pressure and cholesterol checks, bowel cancer screening, type 2 diabetes tests, routine eye and skin checks. And if you're a woman, you can add mammogram, cervical screening. Mm. And also for men, prostate health.
3: I'll chuck the man boobs in there if you want.
5: Well, you can mammogram. Do that if you want to. But yeah, there's a few things that you should probably get checked, mate, just to put your mind at ease.
3: I'm going to have to, because I just feel ratchet even now. Mondays, usually I feel great because you have enough sleep, you feel good.
5: I got quickies.
3: No, not that far. I don't need that. But I think if I delve into another bit of alcohol, so I've got a whole couple of big boxes of stuff sitting there, so I might have to flog it off on eBay.
5: I'm your friend.
3: Oh, that's true. Does Gareth go the Italian breed of fermentation?
5: I don't know that I've ever given him a Peroni. I'm the beer buyer at my house, so he gets what he gets. Yeah. He's not fussy, but I don't think he's...
3: Well, as long as it makes him feel good, I suppose.
5: Yeah.
3: Anyway, watch this space.
5: Don't go drop off the perch, mate. Don't do that to me.
3: I don't know. Just February next year seems to be just looming at me for some reason. I've got no idea why.
5: Win lotto.
3: Just a gut feeling I have this morning. Anyway, let's move on from the Maudlin. Monkland's on 14, Tincan Bay's on 14, and yes, Thunderstorm Watch, we're on here at Tink 96 for Toolkit Depot. This is Bilko and Jade. It's Echo Week too, by the way, if you're heading down to Bris Vegas, which means the Noosa Show can't be far away either, hey? Wow.

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1: 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The Zinc 96 Surf Report with Robbie Sherwell.
2: Afternoon, light east northeast is expected to go northeast and get a little bit stronger through the afternoon. Next tides are high tide at about 5:30. There's a solid metre or so of easterly swell at 10-second intervals. 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

0: Classic 96, Bill Cullen and Jay for breakfast this morning. Your final opportunity over the next 2 weeks to head to Rainbow Beach. This is Live and Fest, as you know. Sun, surf and legendary rock all in one big event. And look, we've been really tied into this Live and Fest because there's been tickets, there's been none. Now we've got the final 2 weeks worth of tickets, but we only have one VIP ticket to get you your own marquee, your own bar, your own loo. There's only one of those left.
1: Yes, just one. So for the next fortnight, we're going to be giving away double passes to This Is Live and Fest. Now, if you complete a task, we have a special competition. If you complete a task, then you go in the draw for those money can't buy tickets.
0: Well, you can explain what it is. The promos have been rolling since Saturday.
1: So what I'm going to do is I'm going to give you a letter. And just for example's sake, let's say P for Peter today. And then I'm going to give you, you have to name five things starting with P.
0: Can you test it on me before we do it for real?
1: Ready?
0: Not now. I've got time now. But later on before we get into it.
1: All right. We'll
0: just
1: do
0: to
1: an
0: give
1: example.
0: People an example of it. Yeah. Just so you understand, because it will involve a bit of time pressure, but it will be worth it because just for having a crack, you'll get yourself that double pass, all right?
1: Yes.
0: And get yourself in the draw for the VIP upgrade.
1: Correct. It's going to be awesome.
0: All right. Details later on. Chris Cobb was in doing a Friday Live.
1: Oh, yeah.
0: Launching his, well, not only his album. It's the album. The album launch was on at Sublime, but we decided we'd get in early. We're going to relive that experience in about 10 minutes here at Zinc.
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1: 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G'day, got a multi-vehicle crash. Steve Irwin Way, southbound at Roy's Road through Beera, should be cleared up shortly. There's a breakdown on the Bruce Highway, northbound prior to Ormond Road exit through Burpengary. No delays, and fairly quiet down through North Lakes as it's the City of Moreton Bay holiday for the Ecker today. Looking good between the coast and Gympie on the Bruce. A bit busy Tincan Bay Road up around the servo through Gamburian now. 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
8: Good morning, it's Bruce Atkinson here. A man has died in a crash west of Mullaney. A Toyota Land Cruiser towing a caravan collided with the 64-year-old man riding his motorbike on Mullaney Kenilworth Road at Elliman Creek around 10 yesterday morning. The motorbike rider died at the scene, while the occupants of the Land Cruiser weren't hurt. Anyone who witnessed the crash or has relevant dashcam vision is urged to contact police. The state government is working to reduce the impact of the Sunshine Coast Stadium upgrade for the Olympics on local sporting clubs. $9 million will be spent on building a new clubhouse for the Kawana Dolphins senior sides. The Dolphins and Sunshine Coast Falcons will move to Meriden Plains next year, but return to Kawana and use the new facilities from 2028. Falcon CEO Chris Flannery says it's good the future of both clubs has been decided.
9: It has been a long journey, waiting for them to get to this day, and now they're here and going to have a brand new clubhouse, but it's going to provide the Falcons with somewhere to play over the next couple of years while the new stadium is developed. So, as I said, really exciting, and we can't wait to get here and see the new clubhouse and the new male and female dressing room facilities.
8: Rescue crews have spent the night with a man injured after a fall on Mount Biwa in the Glasshouse Mountains. The man in his 20s fell up to 20 metres and injured his ankle on Saturday afternoon. He called 000, but rescue crews couldn't get him off the mountain that night. Four Queensland Fire Department rescue specialists spent the night with him. He was airlifted from the mountain by the Lifelight chopper around 9:30 yesterday morning. The Sunshine Coast Falcons beat the Mackay Cutters 36-12 in the weekend's Q Cup game. Centre Mason Pute scored two tries. The Falcons are still 3 points ahead of their closest rival Redcliffe at the top of the table. Halfback Josh Lynn also scored a try, but says it was the side's defence which won them the game.
10: Keeping us to 12 points. We've been pretty good defensively all year, but yeah, 12 points, none in the second half, and they scored off a little kick there, so pretty happy with our defence tonight. And I think we were a lot patient. We completed the ball. Completed our sets longer and held the ball more, kicked corners and wore them down, yeah.
8: The Falcons women's team lost to Mackay 16-10. In national news, bulk billing rates are up around the country, climbing to 84% nationally in the June quarter. Almost four out of five Aussies aged 16 to 64 had their appointment bulk billed in that time. More than 1,400 clinics have switched to bulk billing since the federal government's Medicare incentive. And now with a look at sport, here's Phoebe Humphrey.
0: The Mattress Company, Pioneer Road, Yandina. Good night, Australia.
6: In sport, Carlton is now a step closer to locking in an AFL wildcard spot after beating St Kilda by 44 points at Marvel Stadium. It's now the 10th win for caretaker coach Josh Fraser. He says he'll make a call on the full-time role sometime this week.
11: My mandate, if you like, when I took over was to help the club be better placed at the end of this journey, and that's where I sit with that.
6: And to NRL, the Dragons have clinched their third win of the season with a 24-16 upset over the Sharks. That's the latest news and sport.
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13: Look, after a glorious weekend, rain today, could be a thunderstorm this afternoon. Very strong northwesters too. That's the tail end of that cold front that's gone through WA, South Australia, Victoria. Over the last few days, we're copping the tail end of it. And then tomorrow back to sunny days, tops of 25, maybe 26, and overnight to 5 degrees.
14: Isn't that crazy to think it's that warm and then it's that cold?
13: Yeah, you just got that massive high low pressure system. That's what occurs. You've got that low pressure system down there pushing the high pressure up across Queensland, but it's pushing it even further north. So we're copping this. Cairns, Townsville, they're not getting any of that. They're still copping the same weather they've had for the past 7 days. That's how big this this storm front's gone in over the past few days. Seen those weather maps and modellings that have been out on Cyclones On and Thomas Indorfer. They've just been projecting it. It's been 7 days of chaos down there. So.
14: Wow. We're lucky to live in Queensland, best place in the world.
13: Yeah, until the cyclone season hits us and then we'll be whinging to get out. So just be aware of that today. Then great weather for the rest of the week, even though they're saying rain next weekend. Damn it, just when I wanted to mow my lawn again.
14: And this afternoon, it might help you have a little snoozy.
13: Yeah, Gold Nuggets on 14 degrees, 14 at Cooler Cove right now. For Toolkit Depot, it's Bill Go and Jade. It's Zinc 96, Chris Cobb in the studio. Next.

0: stage. 10 past 6, Spilko and Jay for Brekkie here at Zik 96, August 22, only a couple of weeks away. Lock it in. Glastonbury Hall Rec Area. They're setting up their drive-in and outdoor cinema under the stars. This is a great innovation. 32 car space. You've got to book early if you want to get hold of those tickets. They're available. They're doing Crocodile Dundee, the recut that we did at the Gympie Cinemas. Would have been well over a year ago now, but here's your chance to see it. 4K, redone again. It's a two-movie feature, so goats first at 6 and then 8 o'clock for the next one. You can set up the speaker in your car, tune it in to the sound. It is a really cool way to experience drive-in movies again. It's only $25 a car. You can walk in for $5. Families can walk in for $20. You have the best front row seats ever. It's BYO Chairs and Rugs, August 22. Knock it in now for the Glastonbury Hall Outdoor Cinema. Good to see a retro piece of entertainment coming back, okay? Loving this. As I said, August 22 is the date. Now, we had it in studio on Friday morning. Chris Cobb was doing our Friday Live.
1: Chris Cobb is the creator, the artist, the musician.
0: And this is the better side of the album. If you're looking on the photos, it's he's got his reveal. There's his face. I've got to get the shine off.
1: He's got one of those smiles that light up the whole room. And he joins us today. Hello, Chris Cobb.
2: Jane, it's a pleasure. Thank you so much.
1: To see you in person. We've spoken on the phone and we've had a chat when you're in your garden.
2: Yeah.
1: And we know how much you like the great outdoors and music.
2: Absolutely. Don't know what I would do without it.
1: Yeah, it's where you find peace, right?
2: Absolutely. Yeah. That's the sacred space. And but I feel like this is another sacred space here. So thanks for having me.
1: Well, you're with friends in here, which is the main thing.
0: Well, you're Wowed Australia in The Voice, mate. And, you know, it's good you did that because The Voice is canned next year. So there's no opportunity to jump on that show again. So
1: It's still alleged. At this point,
0: it's gone.
1: It hasn't been confirmed.
0: My sources tell me it's gone.
1: We have to be very careful.
0: But Chris, tell me. Now, this is what amazes me. I've seen in your presser that you come from PNG where you played in bands there.
2: Yes.
0: PNG's not known for its rock bands. What were you doing there, mate? Was it like you were doing Chisel covers or native cover? What were you doing?
2: Yeah, all of those. Chisel covers, Aussie Crawl, Men at Work. You'd be surprised. In fact, I think Jimmy Barnes went over to PNG and played there. Apart from that, Daryl Braithwaite went over. Yeah. I opened for Daryl over there. So,
0: well, Daryl's going to be a muster this year, and we know you're there this year. So, hello, a meeting of friends.
2: Yeah, good mates catch up.
1: On good mates catching up, you've done a duet with another friend of the show on the album, More Questions Than Answers, in James Blundell.
2: Yeah. So, again, another connection to PNG. James spent his good years in Papua New Guinea during the 80s as a station hand at a cattle station. Oh. And, his career
0: ended
2: there.
0: You don't think of PNG doing cattle. Okay.
2: Mm. Mm. Yeah. So, many new things, Wilco.
0: Yeah. Because I've got to say, my knowledge of PNG is what I'm seeing with the NRL about to expand there. That's going to change that country forever.
2: Oh, yeah.
0: It's going to provide more money. It's going to provide more tourism, which is great, which will mean more opportunities for artists like yourself who are coming in. You know, the thing that got me when we talked to you a few weeks back, you know, on the phone there, there's just a softness about you. There's a spirituality about you. I mean, where do you reckon that comes from?
2: Ooh, my goodness, I put it down to the upbringing of life. Mum and Dad, growing up in that little town in PNG called Bulolo, there was so many, it was like the little world. There's so many people from different countries and within PNG itself, we come from a multicultural nation. So I think everything just added to me. I loved music, I loved sport, I loved family, and all those good core values was put into me.
1: I think it can be summed up in one sentence: I love.
2: Yeah.
1: Right, because you're just very grounded and very spiritual, and you've got four kids of your own now. Do you have siblings as well, Chris? Did you grow up in PNG with siblings or extended family?
2: Yeah, call ourselves the Salt and Pepper Gang because my dad, Australian father, he had three children from his previous marriage, and my mum, four myself and three other siblings, so there's seven of us. We were kind of like the Brady Bunch, but we had three from Australia and four from PNG, so you end up with a salt and pepper gang.
1: That's good. I like that.
2: Yeah.
1: Can everyone sing and play instruments in your family? Like, were you able to have a band in-house with that many siblings? Or
2: no, I'm probably the only one. Yeah. Everyone's a listener or a critic.
1: Critic, yeah, that's right. I can understand
0: How are your family loving this career? Because obviously they're seeing how you're going. The album's out there now. You've launched. You were at Sublime Brewery there, what, week or two ago?
2: Yeah.
0: For a launch, how do you find people are receiving what you're doing? Because it's different from what you're seeing on the country music circuit right now.
2: Yeah, very much well received, and there's a lot of excitement in the air to my friends and the outer community. I think my family is a little bit different. They're excited, but it's very internalized. So I sent the album official release to my mum this morning, and all she said is, "Thanks, we'll check it out."
0: That's your mum.
1: That's such a mum thing. No one's going to keep you more grounded, more humble than your mum. It's like, yeah, I'll get around to it when I
2: lost
1: got
2: a couple of crocodile tears.
0: Wow. Can I ask the journey? So, Chris, So, for PNG, you come to Australia to, I suppose, work a normal job. You didn't come here for music, did you?
2: You know, I actually did. I got a little bit burnt out. Well, I got... Yeah, I was tired doing the 9 to 5, and it had only taken me, 12 years in the same company, straight out of high school doing the same thing. And don't get me wrong, I love working with timber. It is my passion as well. But, you know, when you're pushing that kind of get past the 10-year mark, you want something fresh and you want to have a break. So music was that one beacon of light that was shining and led me to Australia.
1: Well, we're certainly glad that it did, because it got you onto our TV screens, and now it gets you into our homes with this new album, which is super exciting.
2: Yeah.
1: So, firstly, congratulations on the album. Secondly, do you have a favourite song? I know it's like asking if you have a favourite child, but is there one here in particular? There are 10 tracks on the album. Is there one in particular that really resonates with you for any particular reason?
2: you're exactly right. It's so hard for me to... If I think too much, it's going to take too long. So I'm just going to say Sweat Red Dust. It's not that one. Gone Roman.
1: Gone Roman. Yeah. Track number 7.
0: Your little fella's going to love that, isn't he?
1: Yeah, my son's name is Roman.
2: Oh, yes. A good mate of mine, Alex Rickson from Malula, wrote it, and I was automatically drawn. I found a connection to the song, and he gifted me that one.
1: Chris Cobb, just one thing before we get to your song. Your album, which is stunning, the photography is absolutely beautiful. Your wife, Carlo, took those photos, except for the one in the middle, which you took in PNG. Mm. But, Bilks, you'll love this. There's a book in it. Remember the old days where you would buy a CD and it would come with a book?
0: Where's the lyrics, though?
1: It's in the book.
0: Oh, you bring it out as a slider, because I love seeing lyrics on albums, man.
1: It's got all of that. So. Yeah. It's beautiful. Well done.
0: You know what? No one really since, I suppose, the Beatles have done that. You're in good company there, because no one makes an album an event anymore.
2: Yeah.
0: It's like you download a song, there's really no connection or no heart to it. But when you've got something physical you can put on the CD player and actually, while you're listening to it, you just read along. That is the whole immersive experience. Man, you've got marketing down 101. Chris Cobb from our Friday Live last week. We're going to hear how he performed a great song live next.
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0: Bruce Alyssis from the newsroom keeps talking about his connections in town. 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And the Nolan Muster Cup is back August 22. 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Friday Live saw Chris Cobb in the house. We were blown away by just how incredible Chris Cobb is.
1: So warm and so lovely, just a good human.
0: And we thought, you know, a great song to do would be the Gone Roaming song that's on the album. Features, he's got a couple of duets in there from some great artists, but an album that has, I don't know, it's just different from what's out there at the moment. And here's an example of just how different Chris Cobb is from people who are out there. And this is Gone Roaming, live in studio here at Zinc.
13: Sweat, red dust and flies. Sun burning my skin.

0: Chris Cobb, everybody!
1: Yeah, Gone Roman, the song from our Friday Live last week. Get hold of the album. We got signed copies here, which we're not giving to anyone. We're keeping that for our own CD players.
0: I felt very privileged to get that. It was beautiful. I listened to it on the way home with my daughter, actually, the other day from school. So, yeah, just beautiful.
1: His and the Vixens album, the only two CDs I've got in my car, because I've got a CD player that still exists in my 2013
0: Ford
1: Focus Trend.
0: That's the one I listened to. I was in my daughter's Corolla. Isn't that funny?
1: And they've got
0: like,
1: CD players. It's great. Anyway, get hold of Chris Cobb's album. It's out now for the world to enjoy. 624 Sing 96.

0: his birthday the other day, Jimmy Cliff. He can see clearly beyond the mist, the misty rain, the storm that's coming a bit later on. Update that weather soon for you.
1: 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Rain and Horn Noosa Hinterland have. Now located at Emerald Street, Kooroy. Zinc 96. Time saver traffic.
2: 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G'day, multi-vehicle crash wrapping up southbound Steve Irwin Way around Roy's Road through Beerwah. There's a breakdown on the Bruce northbound through Burpengary. A clear run to the Gateway Motorway this morning. It's a bit quieter than usual with the City of Moreton Bay holiday for the Yekka. Nice run for the bypass, Tincan Bay Road. And a bit of traffic, Wickham Street around Monkland Street, Nelson Reserve and Gympie. If you work around power lines, check their locations before starting work. And when you get to site, always look up. 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It's Travis, another check in 30 on Zinc 96.
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9: Good morning, Bruce Atkinson here, broadcasting from Cubby Cubby Country. A man has drowned at Boccarina Beach on the Sunshine Coast. The 74-year-old man was pulled from the water unresponsive on Friday morning and couldn't be resuscitated. Police will prepare a report for the coroner. Local sporting clubs affected by the Sunshine Coast Stadium upgrade for the Olympics have been handed the sweetener by the state government. The government is spending $9 million to replace the existing Kawana Dolphins clubhouse, which will also be used by the Sunshine Coast Falcons in 2028 and 29. Both clubs will be based at Meriden Fields next year, which gets permanent lighting and other upgrades. Michelle from the Dolphins says it's more than just a new clubhouse.
10: It is an investment in community, sport, accessibility, inclusion and the long-term future of rugby league on the Sunshine Coast. The new facility will provide a modern permanent home for the Kawana seniors. Be fully accessible with single-level access, ensuring everyone can enjoy the clubhouse regardless of age or ability. It'll become the permanent home of our All Abilities Rugby League program.
9: A 68-year-old Maroochy Riverman has been charged with multiple firearm offences after police allegedly found weapons during a search of a property. Police executed a search warrant at the Maroochy River property on Friday morning, where they allegedly seized four guns, four firearm silencers, ammunition and a quantity of drugs. The man has been charged with numerous offences and is due to appear in the Maroochydore Magistrates Court later this month. The Sunshine Coast Falcons are likely to be without a key playmaker for a couple of weeks. 5'8" Tom Casey left the field with an ankle injury in Saturday's 36-12 win against Mackay. Falcons coach Brad Henderson says he'll call Blake Moore into the side as his replacement.
11: It's devastating for Tommy. He'll be back in a week or two, hopefully. And, you know, I thought he was great today, Tommy. He's, you know, probably didn't come off for him as much as he would have wanted, but he's always a constant threat. And I thought defensively, for such a little dude, he's really brave and did a great job for us.
9: The Falcons women's team lost to Mackay 16-10. In national news, Aussie parents are calling for a digital detox in our schools. Thousands have signed a petition demanding devices be removed from primary schools and scaled back in high school. The Federal Education Minister supports the idea following the latest NAPLAN results. And the Israeli PM has rejected a US-backed plan for Gaza. Benjamin Netanyahu says his military will not pull out, despite Donald Trump claiming Israel was very happy about a deal for Hamas to hand over its weapons. And now with a look at all your sport, here's Phoebe Humphrey.
1: Mattress Company, Pioneer Road, Yandina. Good night, Australia.
12: In sport, a big upset in the NRL last night with the bottom-placed Dragons downing the Sharks by 8 points to wrap up round 23. It's the Red V's third win for the season, and caretaker Dean Young says his players are wrapped to beat a top-four side.
13: They've been really strong over the last 6 weeks, and they're a quality team all over the park, and our boys did a really good job.
12: And in AFL, the Blues are now two games clear in 10th place and a step closer to locking in a wildcard spot after beating St Kilda by 44 points. That's the latest news and sport.
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0: Rain and storms today, says the Bureau. Yes, rain and thunderstorms. Very strong northerlies this afternoon, top of 25. Then back to brilliant sunny weather from tomorrow into the weekend. Although I can tell you this stage is going to be a little bit of a wet weekend.
15: Isn't it strange? It's like a little tiny blip on the radar.
0: Well, it's the remnants of that massive cold front that's come through the southern part of the country. It started in WA, rifled through South Australia. Adelaide Hills were absolutely caned yesterday. Over 100, 150 millimetres rain just causing almost landslides happy there.
15: If you were around our place yesterday and you're up on one of the mountains looking down, then you would have seen, like, all of our neighbours and us were burning stacks. Gareth burned half a dozen stacks yesterday because it was perfect burning weather. And so,
0: oh, Benny next door filed up his, he's bought himself an incinerator, which I didn't think you're allowed to have in backyards, but it's one of these internal things. He had this massive, it sounded like a jet going.
15: Really?
0: I said, what are you doing, Benny? He goes, oh, I got a new incinerator. I go, really? He said, oh, it's a filter thing. It's an enclosed system because I saw the heat shimmers coming over his fence, but apparently you can get these new, they're like an industrial oven, which, well, yeah, whatever, for whatever reason he needs it.
15: I haven't even heard of him. But do you remember being a kid at school and you'd have to take stuff down to the incinerator?
0: Yeah, we had one. Dad used to love throwing petrol on to get it going. And then Mrs. Kafoops over the back didn't appreciate the smell of oil going to a washing on the line. Because you had to do a scan of the yards to make sure there's no washing on, which Dad always did. But if I ever got the incinerator going,
15: My husband doesn't. I just see him. He's driving the tractor down the back paddock. I never know what for.
0: You're at South Fork. You don't have, like, near neighbours are going to be affected by, you know,
15: no, but I
0: oil
15: do the
0: smelling
15: washing
0: fire.
15: And I'm like, damn it, Janet. Yeah, I hope that this doesn't smell like smoke. But anyway, it's all good. It's fun.
0: Yeah.
15: Boys are down there. God, they've eaten some snacks over the weekend while they've been maintaining the fires, but they're all good.
0: Well, a lot of s'mores were going on with it.
15: Just chips and biscuits and dips, and then the neighbour came over yesterday, and it was a whole thing.
0: You know, there's broccoli and stuff they can have and carrots that you can dip into a little dips.
15: You know what? Yesterday I cooked corn, meat and veggies, and my family was an hour late to dinner.
0: What, because having too much fun?
15: They were down the fire.
0: You need a bell on your bloody veranda, mate.
15: They wouldn't have heard it. They were too far down the back. But the point was, I was like,
0: you got
15: walkie-talkies
0: or something?
15: You get what you get and you don't get upset now. Mum's finished.
0: So
15: that's
0: was it dried out or something, wasn't it?
15: I don't know. I didn't eat it. I was like, I'm done. I ate when it was hot. You just get it. Bad luck for you.
0: The height of rudeness. Not ready for mum's dinner. 14 at Chatsworth, 15 in Noosaville right now. For Toolkit Depot, this is Bilko and Jade. At Zinc 96, Janet and Mikey's been out and about. You won't believe where he went last night.
15: So good.
0: And we had the opportunity to do the same, I think. We'll find out next, 6:37.

0: Zig 96 with Bilko and Jade for breakfast. The janitor joins us this morning. By the way, we're in show season at the moment. I noticed Circus Rio's been in town. Infamous is coming to the Sunshine Coast, and I think we might be copping it afterwards. But Mikey has been delving even further into fancy schmancy Circoy.
1: Hello, janitor Mikey. Schmancy.
2: Good morning. Happy Monday.
1: Happy Monday. You've come in buzzing this morning. Where have you been?
2: Well, last night I had the absolute pleasure of being invited to Cirque du Soleil in Brisbane, the new Coosa.
1: Ooh, how la-di-da, how fancy, darling.
2: Oh, and I got a personal backstage tour as well.
1: You did not.
2: The true story.
0: The janitor got a backstage.
2: I know. So we watched the show, and I don't want to spoil it because if you're going, if you're not going and you're thinking about it, I know it's a little exy, but you've got to experience it. Just make it happen somehow because, oh my God, there were parts where you could get emotional because of the story behind it, and then your mouth is dropping. Just what is happening in
1: so
2: front of me?
1: So there is a story in it, is there? Because I've not been to Cirque du Soleil before.
2: It's all about
0: I've got
2: people.
0: Goosebumps now. It's all about people contorting themselves into
1: yes.
0: different positions. That's what I thought it was.
2: Well, it's not just going to a circus and dun-dun-dun-dun-dun-dun. No, it's none of that. It's a full production. You walk into the front area of the tent where the bar is and you can get your merchandise. It's like walking into Las Vegas. Like, it is just... It is insane. The lighting, the posters, all your poles for the tents. No, they're all hidden because they've got these monstrous screens and signs all over them. Mm. That's just walking into the front part. Then you walk up the stairs to go into the main tent. It's climate control, 24 degrees all year round.
1: Because I wonder whether it'd be hot in there.
2: No, it's all air-conned. Everything.
1: So the big top. Is air conditioned.
2: Yes, everything is air conditioned.
0: Is that your takeaway, janitor, the fact that it's air conditioned?
1: Well, no, don't you remember being a kid going to the circus with your mum and dad and it was always stinking hot?
2: Yeah, you
1: always smelled like horse and elephant
0: poo.
1: Well,
0: you're on the big canvas, of course.
1: Well, not now, apparently.
2: No, you're sweating like the wrench, Drew. Normally, but no, not Cirque du Soleil. And it's all elevated, no matter where you sit. And it does not matter where you sit in that circus, you're going to get the best view ever. It is... 2,500 people it holds.
1: Wow.
2: So we were watching the show and I won't say what was in the show because I don't want to spoil it for anyone
0: who's
2: going.
0: Is it naughty? Was it for
2: families? No. Kids were there. I've seen a few shows. This was the greatest show I've ever seen, hands down.
1: Jeez, that's a hell of a recommendation.
2: The production.
1: And the costuming, right? I'm told the costuming is next level.
2: Well, the costume is insane. Like, yes, absolutely next level. But out the back where the artists go, they've got the warm-up. In that warm-up tent, they've got all the aerial acts stuff hung up so they can rehearse. The cable walking, what do they call that?
1: Like the tightrope?
2: Tightrope, that's it. There's one out the back, just obviously low level, and they can practice. But they've also got a sewing department.
1: They'd have to, I suppose, if you blew a button or a seam or
2: yep.
0: Well, contort yourself and something could pop and it'd be
1: yes.
0: embarrassing, wouldn't
2: it? Well, every single thread that is used in every single costume they have at the back. So we went to the sewing department and saw all the costumes and how they clean them. They've got their own laundromat. They've got their own HR department, their own insurance company. It's all there on site, all at the back. All the artistry. There's a wall that they have there. It's like a little hotel for them. So it's like the games, like the Olympic games at the back. So there's so much behind the scenes for these artists. But they have this, I thought it was really cool. They had this big wall and they had 51 mugs on this wall.
1: Right.
2: Those 51 mugs are for every one of those artists. So you get your own mug.
1: Cup.
2: It's right there hanging on the wall. If you want a water or tea or coffee, you go there, you grab your cup.
0: Hey, boss, you listen to this. We need a mug for every
1: yes,
0: person in this
1: do.
0: Building.
1: Yes,
0: you
1: we know? That How is such a bloody good idea.
2: It is mind-blowing.
1: Tell me this, Mikey, and you might not know the answer, but because it is the global spectacular
2: yep.
1: that we know and love about Cirque du Soleil, do you know if those artists that are in Australia now travel the world or...
2: I can answer that for you.
1: Yeah.
2: So there's one Australian artist in it. There's one Australian artist in it, and he's from the Gold Coast. He plays the, Joker. He's the main character that you see advertised at the moment with the red and orange stripes.
1: Right.
2: So he's from the Gold Coast. But all the artists are flown in from all around the world. I think she said 21 nationalities coming in. And they all travel with Cirque du Soleil Cusa. So if you're contracted to Cusa, you stay with that show and you go here, there and everywhere.
1: Travel
2: so it's
1: world.
2: In Brisbane at the moment. It's going to Sydney. When they finish in Sydney, they then go to Japan.
0: And this thing will only be, like we get other circuses coming to town, this will only go to Brizzy. It won't come to Gympie. It won't come to Noosa.
2: No, it's far too busy. It's metro only. The tent itself stays in Australia and all the elements for Cusa, the show, then go on shipping containers and overseas it goes. So the lady, I think she's the managing director, her name's Sarah. She took us through backstage last night and I was talking to her about what her connection is. She's been with the show for 5 years and she has gone everywhere
1: all over the world
2: with the show, and she's the one that organises everything. And here's an interesting quick fun fact. There was there's a young girl, I think from memory she was coming in from Korea, I think. So she's arrived. She doesn't just go straight on stage. She has to blend in with the team, all rehearse behind the scenes, get herself ready mentally, physically, emotionally. They took 155 measurements for her costume. They send that to Montreal. All the costumes are made in Montreal. Once it's made, it then gets freighted over to here in Brisbane, where they then fit it. And if it needs any adjustment, the sewing department's right there. It's insane.
0: This is just the backstage stuff.
2: Yeah.
1: This, what an awesome thing to say you've done, by the way.
2: The backstage is just as impressive as the show.
1: I googled Cusa, Kozza, and it comes up with an AI question. It says, is Cusa worth it? Yes.
0: Well, how much are those tickets
1: worth it?
2: Well, where I sat, I believe the ticket was, I think, around $224. But I can
1: the flash tickets, Bilks. He got the bougie tickets. Hello.
2: But I can hand on heart tell you, doesn't matter the cost. If you're able to go, please go. It is the artistry, the story. You can get emotional through the story with the young guy who's trying to find his way, hence the whole Cusa storyline. It's unbelievable.
1: It's not often you come in this impressed about anything.
2: I know.
1: So you are beaming.
2: Yeah. And even the stagehands, they were, when the show finished, we had to wait in our seats to be, you know, wait for Sarah to come and get us. And everyone was just straight on, just the teamwork, just bang. And then by the time we finished and we were walking out towards the car park, here's the stagehands having a party with their boombox. They're hooking in.
0: So, I got a bit of relief at the end of the day. It's good.
1: We need to do Janet and Mikey's recommendation station because I think that's the first cab off the rank. Cusa from Cirque du Soleil.
2: Please go.
1: Now
0: tell me you took some
1: Brisbane
0: video so we can see it.
2: I've taken some video. So we've done some filming. So we'll see if we can get it onto the Zinc socials as well.
1: Right.
2: I'll see our digital guy. But we've done all the social videos and I had a chat with Sarah on the video as well. And it was incredible. Incredible.
1: Good job, Janet and Mikey.
0: Cirque du Soleil, was it? Cusa.
1: Cusa.
0: Not Yakuza.
2: Not Cusa.
0: Cusa.
1: Yeah.
0: Playing now in Bris Vegas.
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4: Good morning, light nor'westers across the coast beaches. We got a metre or so of easterly swell at 9 to 10 second intervals. We did have a high tide just after 5:30, a low tide at about 11:45. 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
0: 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Jade and I next going to give you an example of how the game was played, just so you can be right across when we do it just after 7. 8-2 right now.

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0: All right, now. So we have a way for you to pick up these tickets too. This is Livin', the final tickets. And everyone who plays and does okay, well, everyone who plays gets a ticket. The thing is, if you beat the clock, you get into the draw for the VIP tickets, okay?
2: Yes.
0: This is how it's going to be played. So, Jade, how are we going to do this?
2: Okay,
0: mate?
2: So I'm going to give you a letter, and in 15 seconds you have to name the five categories that I'm going to give you, starting with that letter.
0: Right.
2: Okay?
0: And you've only got how many? 15 seconds?
2: 15 seconds to name five things. If you say don't know, that's fine. If you say pass, we'll try and get back to it if time allows. You've got 15 seconds, okay?
0: So when does the timer start?
2: The timer starts at the end of the first question.
0: Are we ready?
2: So your letter today, shall we do B for Bilko?
0: Yeah, do B for Bilko. Here we go.
2: Okay. So, all right. Starting with the letter B.
0: Yep.
2: Name an item of clothing.
0: Bolero.
2: A drink.
0: Beer.
2: A cleaning product.
0: Pass.
2: Band or artist?
0: Buccaneers.
2: Surname?
0: Bilko. Oh, jeez, I didn't even get to three questions.
2: So it
0: That's
2: goes
0: tough,
2: like
0: mate.
2: That. It goes like that.
0: Can we have another crack?
2: You want another go? I can do one more. Do
0: well,
2: you want
0: to? No, do B. See if I can get B again properly, because I couldn't think of anything to do with B. Have you got the same question?
2: Do you want more B stuff?
0: Yeah, do more B stuff, all right.
2: Okay, starting with the letter B, name.
0: I just got my head around it, okay.
2: Name a car brand.
0: Bronco.
2: A retail store.
0: Pass.
2: Something found in the bathroom.
0: Bum bag.
2: Something that makes a noise.
0: Burp. Oh, this is tough. Wow.
2: B's
0: okay.
2: A hard letter. B is a very hard letter.
0: Oh, so we won't be doing B this morning?
2: No, I won't give you the letter because that would be cheating.
0: Okay.
2: But that's all you have to do. So even though you didn't get all five, it should be said that just because you played with us, you would win tickets, a double pass to This Is Livin' Fest at Rainbow Beach.
0: All right, so that's the caveat, okay? Just for getting on, you get the ticket, and then you play the game to get in the draw for the upgrade, which, by the way, your own toilets and bar with no one else. You're not with the plebs. This is what I love.
2: No, no. Oh, no, don't say plebs. That would be me, just general admission. That's what we're doing.
0: Sorry.
2: But you do win those free tickets for you and a mate, and off you trot to Rainbow Beach.
0: By the way, they've got free shuttle buses operating around Rainbow, Inskip and Carlo, and $20 return coaches from Tin Can and Coolor Cove for This Is Living Fest. Ash has got it all set up to make it as easy
2: Everything
0: as possible.
2: Everything she does turns to gold, that woman. God bless her.
0: And speaking of gold, Gold Rush Fest, mate.
2: Oh, yes.
0: Got her fingers
2: Isn't
0: into
2: it
0: that too.
2: Everywhere at the moment, the Gold Rush Fest.
0: Yeah, so looking forward to that. That's only in October, and let's just say, when they do that parade down Mary Street, we have got you covered, Zinc. We are going to be represented beautifully. Not me in fishnets. I want to do that for our Mardi Gras that we're still trying to kick off here in town. So the Gold Rush may be a good way to get it started, but we still need to get a Mardi Gras going in Mary Street.
2: I ironed my Gold Rush shirt yesterday. And as I'm ironing it, I was wondering, I wonder whether Bilko irons his Gold Rush shirt or not.
0: Mate, look at this. Not even ironed. I don't bother ironing anymore. It just can't be stuffed.
2: I spent 3 hours yesterday ironing.
0: Mate, I don't iron a thing anymore. Just cannot do it. Cannot do it. In fact, I buy material that doesn't need ironing just to make it easier for me.
2: Anyway, got to watch good telly yesterday. Yeah. But those tickets are available if

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3: 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G'day, another check in your roads. Clear run for the Bruce between the coast and Gympie. And it's looking good all the way down to the Gateway Motorway. It's a City of Moreton Bay holiday for the Ekka today, so quieter than usual. It is building a little bit around Gympie, around the KFC, around Wickham Street, Monkland Street, Nelson Reserve. Clear run for the bypass, Tincan Bay Road, and a bit of traffic around Dinella Bridge now between Noosaville and Tawantin with those bridge upgrades. 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
1: Good morning, it's Bruce Atkinson here. An injured man has spent the night on Mount Biwar in the Glasshouse Mountains. Queensland Fire Department Mountain Rescue firefighters were called to the southern face of Mount Biwar late on Saturday afternoon. A man in his 20s had fallen up to 20 metres and injured his ankle. He called 000, but rescue crews couldn't get him off the mountain that night. Four rescuers spent the night with the man. He was successfully winched to safety by the Lifelight chopper around 9:30 on Sunday morning. The state government will spend $9 million to reduce the impact on sporting clubs of the Sunshine Coast Stadium upgrade for the Olympics. The money will see a new clubhouse built for the Kawana Dolphins senior sides and also the Sunshine Coast Falcons to use in 2028 and 29 while the stadium is being redeveloped. They'll play at Meriden Fields next year, which will get permanent lighting and other facilities. Falcons CEO Chris Flannery says it's good news.
9: A really exciting day, not only for the Falcons, but obviously the Kawana Rugby League Club, who I actually was a junior for here. So to hear that they're getting a new state-of-the-art clubhouse and male and female dressing room facilities is an absolutely outstanding result.
1: Police are investigating after vandals damaged the athletics track at the University of the Sunshine Coast on the weekend. UniSC's athletics club says five wheelie bins were set alight on the track early on Sunday morning, causing a large section to melt. The club says it's saddened and disappointed by the senseless act of vandalism. The Sunshine Coast Falcons have maintained their three-point lead at the top of the Q Cup ladder with a 36-12 win against Mackay on the weekend. However, the Falcons lost 5-8 Tom Casey with an ankle injury and fullback Fletcher Spicer with a hamstring strain. Halfback Josh Lynn says they played well to win after losing key players to injury.
10: Most teams that lose two spine players, it's hard to get the win, and to do it that convincingly is pretty impressive. So yeah, we adjusted well.
1: The Falcons women's team lost to Mackay 16-10. In national news, an investigation is continuing into yesterday's near miss at Sydney Airport, in which a Jetstar plane almost collided with a Qatar Airways jet on the runway. It follows last month's scare in which a Qantas 737 was cleared to enter the main runway at the same time as another plane was landing. Angus Mitchell from the Transport Safety Bureau has told Nine it's a worry.
11: Because we've had two of them now within the spate of 2 weeks. The incident yesterday, yes, it was at low speed and it was picked up. And in both instances, pilots on the aircraft did pick up the situation and stopped in time. But it shouldn't have got down to that.
1: And now with a look at all your sport, here's Phoebe Humphrey.
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12: In sports, St Kilda's wildcard hopes are all but over after losing to Carlton by 44 points. St star Nasiah Wanganeen-Miller suffered a hamstring injury in the opening quarter and never returned to the field, but coach Ross Lyon is refusing to use that as an excuse.
13: Look, it's not ideal losing, really, your best player, really. But he's saying that in this business, you've got to overcome it.
12: And Cronulla's top four hopes have been dealt a blow, losing to the bottom place Dragons last night to wrap up round 23. That's the latest news and sport.
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14: 25 the top today. Rain and thunderstorms expected. Very strong northerlies picking up this afternoon. And then tomorrow, back to sunny weather. 25 and overnight to 5 degrees. Maybe some foggy starts. The weekend at this stage, can see a little bit of rain, especially on Sunday.
0: Can I give a shout out to Shelley Jones and her husband Jeff, who are Jones's Fencing. And I got to meet them while we're at the fishing comp this year in Rainbow. And they're good crew, really good crew. Shelley and I got along like a house on fire. And they are listening to us heading back from Cooloola Cove this morning. So yeah, good morning to the Joneses. Great.
14: Looking
0: last
14: forward
0: name,
14: to
0: by the way.
14: By the way, People's Day at Ecker, if you're heading down to Bris Vegas, my two boys for the first time in their lives are going to do the People's Day on Wednesday. I can't believe it. My two young blokes at each other all the time. My young bloke Isaac has said to Luke, he said, mate, I'd love to come to Movie or Worthy because he's interested in all those, you know, all those things. He's got the pass, the locals pass.
0: Yeah.
14: Anyway, for some reason, the two of them are hooking up Wednesday to go do People's Day.
0: It's
14: first
0: nice,
14: time in their
0: isn't
14: lives.
0: It? It's so good. Like my eldest daughter picked up my middle two yesterday and took them to lunch with her and her boyfriend.
14: Yeah.
0: They all just went to lunch together.
14: Well, you know why. One of Luke's mates has got the new Robo Roundup dogs. They're doing at the show.
0: What are they?
14: From USC. They're those robot
0: electronic dogs.
14: They're Roundup sheep and what have you.
0: Aww.
14: And they've been developed. So the idea is they have a mandate from a company that said, look, can you develop something that allows farmers, because there was the option of making them totally AI, but aww, the farmers still want control. So these things, the farmers can go stop, go, you know, round them up and what have you. Anyway, a couple of his mates from Uni Sunshine Coast are doing that at Ecker this week. So good
0: that
14: on them.
0: It doesn't sound like anything farmers would be interested in. They love dogs.
14: Yeah, but maybe you can't afford to feed him. Maybe you just want something a bit more efficient. Could be the way of the future, having a mustard dog
0: that's
14: a robot.
0: You got to have a Kelpie on the farm.
14: Yeah, but maybe have him as a pet. It's just another option for farming into the future, I think.
0: Oh,
14: anyway, good luck to those two young blokes, and hopefully you might get a bit of interest out of Ecker. Not sure if you get any farmers buying them, but we'll see how it goes.
0: Yeah, it'd be interesting.
14: Tyro's on 14, 16 at Tewantin right now. For Toolkit Depot, it's Bilko and Jade, Sync 96. If you change your mind.

0: 7, Bilko and Jade for brekkie this morning. Bilks. We're pretty excited, aren't we, at the moment?
1: Oh, I'm watching a show with Jennifer Garner, and it is brilliant.
0: Wouldn't be this one, would it?
2: My dear Hungry with Hollis community, this is one of my favourite recipes.
3: Your husband was involved in an accident.
2: I'm just trying to move forward. So I'm planning on having a girls' weekend
4: to Nantucket
2: with a friend from each phase of life.
5: What are you scared of?
6: I'm at a 3-day dinner party with a bunch of women I've never met.
0: Now, this thing is called Five Star Weekend, and
1: that's
0: it started
1: it?
0: A social media meme now from women who want to bring in different people from the five stages of their life, which is a great concept. No. I love the concept.
1: Now, I think about the people from the five stages of my life. I wonder if they'd even get on.
0: Probably not, but they'd all bring something beautiful to the weekend. I think there'd be some great friction. There'd be some great stories.
1: Also, I would need a home in Nantucket to house five people. I could not put five people in my little cottage-style home comfortably.
0: Couldn't you set up a little tent maybe down by the dam and maybe do it as a camping experience?
1: I could, but I don't think there would be four other women in my life that would want to camp.
0: I'm just thinking the five stages. They'd obviously be someone who went to school with you.
1: Yep, so my high school best friend is a girl called Rana.
0: Yeah.
1: And she is on her second marriage and has a toddler. So her life is very different to mine. She's got three.
0: A toddler at, what, in the mid-40s?
1: Yep. She's got three grown kids and who are out of home and doing well and all that sort of stuff. And she remarried and she's got a little boy.
0: Yeah. I think so. Chris Dowd would be my schoolmate if he's still alive. I remember his dad taught me how to use a slingshot and kill things. That was exciting.
1: Well, then my next friend is Tony. She's friends with me from the end of high school right through till now. She's my best friend in the whole wide world. Her and Rana get on, so that's two. What's your next one?
0: Would be my best mate, Brett, who I met when I first started doing this radio a couple of years ago and ended up being my best man at my wedding. And he had a speech that brought the house down, even though I said to him, you don't do a speech. I've got another guy going to do it, but he just jumped in anyway. Didn't need that brought up, let me tell you.
1: No, but look, he
0: was one of the first people I met doing this job because I was always wary of meeting people doing this job because you think, are they using you for what you can do for them? Brett was one of those guys that proved to be a real mate and he stuck through me even at this stage of my life.
1: And would Brett get on with the first guy?
0: Well, they're just very different. I mean, Chris was very religious. They had a super religious family as I was.
1: Yes.
0: Back in my young days. I mean, going to church, we're all the boys together.
1: Yeah.
0: You know, so, but when we started using a slingshot to kill things, that really destroyed the friendship because, you know, he was loving it and I saw the manic side of him.
1: Yeah.
0: I just couldn't handle, you know, when you killed a bird or whatever, it was too much.
1: No, I can understand
0: that. Yeah, so.
1: My next friend is Corinne. She's my first work friend. So we became friends at work and then she got on very well with Tony and she also knows Rana. So, okay, so I'm 3 for 3 now.
0: Yeah, Dominique would be the third person in my life. I came across her while I was doing my priesthood studies.
1: Oh, girl.
0: Yeah, because she certainly, you know what her
1: I thought we were picking only the same sex.
0: I've have a lot of female friends in my time.
1: Okay,
0: haven't had
1: on.
0: Many male friends, to be honest with you. Chris and Brett would probably be the only one. Stevie. My other mate I used to work with on the radio back in Albury would be another mate who I've since fallen out in touch with. But he was the one who encouraged me to be myself. Dominique, her mantra was, I'm proof the pill is only 99.9% effective.
1: Oh, wow.
0: She was one of the first strong women in my life, basically telling me what to do, how to go, and how I should live my life, which I probably needed at the time.
1: Yes.
0: Because I like ladies who were, you know, do as I say, and they're all sweet and innocent. And she was like, hey. You don't tell me what to do, mate.
1: Get stuffed, mate.
0: Exactly.
1: You pulled out a badger.
0: So there's my fault,
1: And so, yeah, I've fallen out with Corinne. Not intentional. We've just sort of, we ended up in very different friend groups. And then what are we up to, number 3? So number 4 would probably be my friend Nicole. So she was one of my school mum's friends. She's like me. She's just black and white. She'll either like you or she won't. And if you don't, you're just dead to her, right? Like that's just, But she would get on with everyone, but she's a thinker. She'd be looking at everyone going, you're full of shit, don't like you. Like, that's what she's like.
0: Mm.
1: So.
0: And my fifth friend would be you because we've spent the last few years together. You put up with my moods. You know me pretty darn well. You probably know me just as well as my missus.
1: Yeah, 5 years together. I mean, we're in a confined space. You know what? We would share more words in a day, you and I, than anybody else in our lives.
0: Yeah, true. Yeah. We certainly express more what's going on in our lives. You know, my deep, dark secrets and some of the things I've... Sometimes I bring up stuff and you go, we're not doing that. We're not talking about that. It's too hard to believe. But just going back to the show, Five Star Weekend with Jennifer Garner, it is going off at the moment. It's the highest rating streaming thing Peacock's ever done. It's got over a billion
1: Peacock?
0: Streams.
1: It kept coming up with Peacock on my thing, and I don't even know
0: what that
1: means.
0: We don't have it here in Australia. It's on Binge and Foxtel. So Binge and Foxtel have a licensing agreement with shows from Peacock, that streaming company, but in America they're like Disney Plus or Hulu.
1: Oh, right. So
0: but
1: it's just
0: the biggest thing they've done, because they had a show called Ponies last year that didn't go so well about these Russian spies who died and their wives took over. That wasn't that big, but this thing has gone off. And you know why? Even as a guy, you can get where these women are in their lives. There's the girl from Nantucket who's been there all her life. Her mate Hollis has become this major star.
1: Yes.
0: She's got that cooking show. I mean, she's like... You know, she's like Oprah behind the kitchen, you know?
1: I like Drew Ann. She's one of my favourites, who's played by Regina Hall. And also, ladies, if you're into him, Timothy Oliphant makes a...
0: Oh, he is. He and Jennifer Garner have been good mates for a long time. And he just adds that nice bit of, well, they're, you know, they used to go out together. You know, is she going to reconnect now that her hubby's passed on? It's just, oh, wow, it's great.
1: Yes, but I am a couple of episodes in. How many episodes altogether?
0: Eight. So I've just seen episode six where they've...
1: Where am I up to?
0: There's some revelations that have come out.
1: I'm up to episode four, The Spa.
0: Yeah, so the spa weekend that, as you've seen, is pretty dismal. And yet this whole weekend, Jennifer Garner's character Hollis has set up this beautiful house of hers in Nantucket.
1: She's rich. We should say she's rich.
0: Yeah. She's catered for everything, so the girls pay for nothing. But do they show their appreciation?
1: No.
0: Not really.
1: No.
0: They're bitching and moaning. One's about to lose her job in a PR firm. There's another woman called Gigi who's a fan, and there's a big mysterious secret going on with her that I can't wait for you to see that unfold.
1: Can I tell you, the big thing that I've got out of Five Star Weekend is that I want to go to Nantucket.
0: Yeah, it's a pretty nice place. I
1: looked it up.
0: Like Byron.
1: It's way nicer than Byron. Byron's the most overrated place on the planet.
0: But I'd love to live there.
1: Oh, would you, Byron?
0: Yeah.
1: No, it's
0: next
1: dirty
0: door to Hemsworth.
1: And crusty and full of hippies.
0: I want to be next door to Hemsworth.
1: No, thank you. No, Nantucket looks beautiful, like a storybook town.
0: It'll be like Rainbow Beach then.
1: Yeah.
0: That's probably why you like it.
1: There you go, see? Anyway, it's
0: so cool. What do you give it out of 10 so far?
1: Oh, so far I'm 10. I'm not a high rater when it comes to these things, but I'm hooked. I actually had the dirts on when the family came up yesterday to get lunch because I was doing the ironing and I was watching this. So I had to turned off for a minute.
0: Get up to see episode six by at least today so we can both, you know, talk about it more because it's going to be a great one. Five Star Weekend available now, Foxtel and Binge if you're keen. Otherwise, if you've got other ways of getting hold of it, do what you got to.
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0: from the album Tattoo You out of 81. It's Rolling Stones. It's Zinc 96. Their new album Foreign Tongues out right now was released a couple of weeks back. We got to do the special on a Sunday night. Charlie Watts, their drummer, as you know, has passed on to the great beyond. It's the final time you'll get to hear Charlie do his licks on that album, but no more after this. Even though Mick Jagger, 82, is planning more work, Charlie won't be part of it. I wonder what drummer they'd get. Now, you'd have to go Dave Grohl, wouldn't you, really?
1: Oh, good luck with that.
0: Oh, but Dave and the Stones? I mean, that'd be just amazing.
1: It would be, but don't know. It's probably too big for his own boots these days.
0: Mick can make it happen. Just a reminder, I just want to lock away now. The Gold Rush Fest, we have the street parade happening October, is it 17?
1: 17th, yeah.
0: October 17th. Starts around 3:30 in the afternoon, then you all adjourn to the Nelson Reserve for the big concert. Just want to remind you, if you've got a float or something happening, you want to get working on it now because we're only a few weeks away. But the other exciting news is, what are we in 2 weeks' time? Where are we?
1: Muster. Yay! It's almost muster. Actually, just on that, I got a message from Dairy Deb, our mate Dairy Deb, on the socials. And, of course, you can hit us up on Messenger and we do get those directly. But it says, hi, Jaden Bilks. Missed you the other day. I was at Rope Off for muster. It was cold but so much fun. Jade, 2 weeks to go. Yeah, boy.
0: What do you mean, missed us? We were never going to go to Rope Off. We were never going to go to Rope Off.
1: No, she meant because, of course, the other day we spoke to Casey Barnes and we know that Dairy Deb is Casey Barnes' biggest fan. So
0: is she?
1: Oh, yes, she is. So it's Casey Barnes and James Johnston, and they tie for first place. And I remember when we introduced her to James Johnston, who just come by for a chat with us one day at muster, and she honestly was shaking. She could not speak.
0: Yeah. You know what? He's a human being, Deb. It's fine.
1: I know, but you know when she just come to see us, blah, blah, blah, and then we're like, oh, this is our friend James, this is Dairy Deb, and she was just like, just gobsmacked. It was beautiful, actually. I love that.
0: You know what's been blowing me away? I've been watching James Johnson's socials. He's in Scotland with the fam.
1: Yeah.
0: And he's already, he's in Scotland by some weird plinth or something, some rock, and going, hey, I'll be at muster. I'm thinking,
1: yeah.
0: What?
1: He's
0: Scotland,
1: the best in social media that I've ever seen.
0: And he's doing some new songs. In fact, he's apparently going to do something at muster for one of his new songs.
1: So he's asked people to contribute to that new song.
0: In what way? Just with videos and stuff?
1: Absolutely. So you can have a look on his socials.
0: Why don't we do something? Why don't we see if we can contribute? We did that for a Jolly Jingo and his crocodile song.
1: I look like I've rolled out of bed this morning. Can we make it another day?
0: Another day when you get your makeup on. Let's see what we can provide.
1: Only your mate could say that, couldn't they?
0: I might.
1: When you look better than you do today, we can do something.
0: I might do the brown eye version for you, James.
1: What?
0: Well, do you want a butt? You want a bit of butt show?
1: Oh, no. Oh, I thought you were doing like a Van Morrison thing. Oh.
0: Well, James has asked for contribution, so I want to do something that's going to stand out.
1: Oh, my God. Nobody wants the rusty bullet hole, mate. Nobody.
0: Love it to listen. It's our brand new comp to get you to Rainbow Beach for This Is Living. The final tickets ever. We're given the opportunity next to play our Love It or List It. Jade will explain exactly what's required after the news.
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3: 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G'day, checking out your roads with a clear run for the Bruce between the coast and Gympie. And it's looking good all the way to the Gateway Motorway this morning. It's a City of Moreton Bay holiday for the Ecker, so quieter than usual. A little bit of traffic, Steve Irwin Way, Roy's Road, Beer, where there was a crash earlier there. That's all been cleared up. Wickham Street slowing around Monkland Street. Nice run on the bypass through Gympie. Tincan Bay Road looking good. A little bit of traffic around Dunella Bridge with that single lane in operation for bridge upgrades. It's time to complete your census. 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It's Travis, another check in 30 on Zinc 96.
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0: Good morning, Bruce Atkinson here, broadcasting from Cubby Cubby Country. A man has died in a crash west of Mullaney. A Toyota Land Cruiser towing a caravan collided with a 64-year-old man riding his motorbike on Mullaney Kenilworth Road at Alleman Creek around 10 yesterday morning. The motorbike rider died at the scene, while the occupants of the Land Cruiser weren't hurt. Anyone who witnessed the crash or has relevant dashcam vision is urged to contact police. A Caboolture man has been sentenced to 12 years jail on child abuse offences. The 59-year-old man pleaded guilty to 33 child exploitation offences, including grooming children, procuring children, transmitting child abuse material and possessing child abuse material. Australian Federal Police received a tip alleging the man facilitated child exploitation through a dark web online chat group. The Brisbane District Court found he'd also communicated with child members of the group, which included two adult offenders and more than 40 children, including under 10s, within Australia and overseas. Rescue crews have spent the night with a man injured after a fall on Mount Biwa in the Glasshouse Mountains. The man in his 20s fell up to 20 metres and injured his ankle on Saturday afternoon. He called 000, but rescue crews couldn't get him off the mountain that night. Four Queensland Fire Department rescue specialists spent the night with him. He was airlifted from the mountain by the Life Flight chopper around 9:30 yesterday morning. The Sunshine Coast Falcons will be without 5/8 Tom Casey for the next 2 weeks due to an ankle injury. Casey left the field with the injury in Saturday's 36-12 win against Mackay. The Falcons have a 3-point lead at the top of the Q Cup ladder with just 3 games to play in the regular season. Meanwhile, coach Brad Henderson has praised hooker Denny Heenan for his performance against the Cutters.
9: There's no one more physical than him in this competition, so the best is starting to come out of him now. He's really confident at this level. He's at his peak of his powers, I think, right now, and he was enormous for us today, him and Sam Burns.
0: The Falcons women's team lost to Mackay 16-10. In national news, the federal government says it doesn't pay much attention to opinion polls, as News Poll has Labor's primary vote at a 13-year low. Labor now sits equal with One Nation on 29%, while the coalition has slumped to 18%. Health Minister Mark Butler telling Nine he's not too fazed by the numbers.
10: As politicians, we don't look at them much. They're coming up on a weekly basis, and they will for the long 18 months until the next election. We're focused on doing the job that we have.
0: And now with a look at all your sport, here's Phoebe Humphrey.
2: Sport. The Mattress Company. Pioneer Road Yandina. Good night, Australia.
11: In sport, a huge upset in the NRL with the Dragons downing the Sharks by 24 points to 16, although Cronulla coach Craig Fitzgibbon reckons it's the wake-up call his side needs.
12: Didn't work hard enough, and they ran at it, they tackle at it, and they got the scoreboard in their favour for that reason.
11: And to AFL, the Geelong Bordie is holding a crisis meeting today over a concussion deal it brokered with a player and is reportedly facing a six-figure fine. Last night, Carlton beat St Kilda by 44 points. That's the latest news and sport.
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0: Hey, thunderstorms. Later this afternoon, apparently. Rainy day. Look, it is miserable out there. Bit breezy too. Very strong northwesters. That's going to mean a very warm breeze instead of a cool southerly. So it'll feel a bit weird today, but the weather's not turning. We're back to Butte sunny days and 25 from tomorrow, overnight sitting around the 5-degree mark. They might even reach 10 by the weekend, but we're expecting showers Saturday and Sunday.
1: Yeah, but look at today. Doesn't it look like a miserable,
0: It does. Netflix
1: cold.
0: And chill, mate.
1: Yes.
0: Watch Five Star Weekend, yes. Which we just talked about. Jennifer Garner and can't think of anyone else. Timothy Oliphant.
1: I know. He's one of those weird guys that I didn't know whether he was attractive or not, and now he's got like the Channel 9 dentist teeth. I'm like...
0: He and Jennifer Garner are good mates, apparently. They've been in a few shows together.
1: Yeah, you can see that.
0: It's like a love job for him, but he plays a good character. So if you're looking for something to get into.
1: He's normally the baddie, though, isn't he?
0: Yeah, he has been, yeah.
1: So it'd be interesting to see if he becomes the baddie.
0: No, so far I've seen him looking.
1: No spoilers.
0: Pretty nice. He drives that
1: Bronco.
0: Nice Jeep. Is it a Bronco?
1: Bronco,
0: is it?
1: Yeah, blue Bronco.
0: It's a 72 model, but it's still cool.
1: It reminds me of the Bronco out of the show Longmire. Did you ever watch Longmire?
0: Never, no.
1: You didn't watch. That guy's an Aussie.
0: I've heard of it, but I'm not into it.
1: It's brilliant. Absolutely brilliant show, but he drove a Bronco too, and I wanted that truck as well.
0: Actually, there's an Aussie guy doing Little House on the Prairie at the moment. Used to be at Home and Away. Can't think of his name. Luke Brady. He's Charles Ingalls.
1: Actually, there's an Aussie guy who apparently is ripping someone's, ripping Beth, their son, from whatever show they're in.
0: The Dutton Ranch.
1: Dutton Ranch. That guy is from the Gold Coast, the son.
0: The kid who plays Carter.
1: Yeah, that's him.
0: He's getting on with that really hot girl.
1: Yeah, that's him. He's apparently just a regular Aussie kid and he's on the Gold Coast.
0: That is such a cool role.
1: There you go.
0: Look, oh, my God.
1: Finally knowing something about TV that you don't know.
0: My God,
1: once in 5 years.
0: I've just seen episode 6 of Dutton Ranch. It is going
1: Dutton
0: somewhere.
1: Ranch, that's it. Yep.
0: It's just as good. I mean, Kelly Ripper and Cole Swinton, who play the lead roles, I mean, they are the best characters out of the Yellowstone universe and they do refer back to it, but... Wow. I won't look at that show the same way.
1: See,
0: again.
1: He's an Aussie.
0: 15 degrees at Tamaree, 17 at Karoi for Toolkit Depot. This is Bilko and Jay for Brekkie this morning. And next, Love It or List It, your chance to get to this is Livin' Fest at Rainbow here at Zinc.

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1: This is Live and Fest Rainbow Beach, sun, surf and legendary rock. Bilko and Jade's Love It to List It.
0: Now, you want to get to Rainbow Beach and check out This is Live and Fest, 1-300-891-929. We have for you right now.
2: Yes, a double pass to the Rainbow Beach This is Live and Fest. All you need to do is call us, 1-300-891-929. Just by getting through, you will get those tickets. You will win a double pass. You will also play a game with us. Love It to List It. So what I'm going to do is give you a letter. You need to answer five categories. Starting with that letter, we're going to use the letter T today. Keep it nice and simple.
0: T for Thomas.
2: Yes.
0: T for
2: This is Live and Fest. T for the best beach in town, and it's Rainbow.
0: Exactly.
2: T for all of those things.
0: Greg's online.
2: Hello, Greg.
3: Morning. How are we going?
2: Good, mate. Congratulations. You've won yourself a double pass for the Rainbow Beach. Yay!
0: So you're there now. You got the opportunity to upgrade now to a VIP pass, your own bar, your own toilets. You get to be treated like a rock star yourself, Greg. Jay will explain how it's going to work.
2: So I'm going. The letter is T today. We're working with the letter T. I'm going to give you five different categories, and in those five categories, you need to name me something starting with the letter T, and your time will start at the end of the first question. Okay. If you get through all of them, mate, okay, you go in the draw for the VIP tickets.
3: Good.
2: All right, Greg, are you ready?
3: Ready.
2: Greg, so your time starts at the end of this first question. Starting with the letter T, name an item of clothing.
3: T-shirt.
2: Name a drink.
3: Tea.
2: Name something that makes a noise.
3: Trumpet.
2: Name a band or an artist.
0: It's hard, Greg.
2: It's very hard. But congratulations, mate. A double pass for you to go to the This is Living Fest at Rainbow Beach.
3: Thank you.
2: Thank you,
0: You're
2: mate.
0: You're most welcome. See, that's how it works is so you get the tickets for getting through, but you've got to beat the timer to get a chance at the VIP pass. I'm thinking there's not going to be many people in that draw. It may only be one person by the end of the week. Who knows?
2: He had some cracking answers, though, Greg.
0: I love that.
2: Yeah, trumpet, something that makes a noise. I was like, that's very good.
0: Trouser trumpet, I was thinking.
2: Shouldn't make a noise. You're in trouble if it does.
0: This is Live and Fest, Rainbow Beach, Sunsurf and Legendary Rock. If you want those tickets, we'll do it again tomorrow.
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0: Hey, the talk of the town, the Nola Muster Cup is back at the Gympie Turf Club Saturday, August 22. Your chance to head along and see five great races plus hang around for the after party. We know Bruce Alicious from our newsroom will be there front and centre. In fact, we should make him the Nolan's mascot this year, shouldn't we?
2: We should. We should put him in a zinc shirt and send him in there.
0: Oh, no, he likes to wear his
2: la-di-da stuff, doesn't
0: he? 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They are in the finals.
2: Red
0: 4
2: hot.
0: Years on, they're finally justified.

0: 10 to 8, Z96 with Bilko and Jay for brekkie. I just got a Wes message. Sorry, Wes. It's Monday. I'm still feeling the hangover from my two drinks on Saturday. Fair dinkum. Seriously, Jade, I only had a couple of bevvies and I'm still feeling a hangover like situation now. It's really just throwing me.
1: I think
0: me.
1: You've got something wrong with your guts.
0: Yeah.
1: You might have an ulcer. You might have GERD.
0: If I had an ulcer, wouldn't you feel it? Or wouldn't there be pain or something?
1: I don't know. I don't think so. I think you can have an ulcer without knowing it. But I know even after the Candanga Hotel, would you have two ginger beers? I poured you one.
0: No, I had two and that was it for the whole night. And I just, again, it took me, I felt ratchet the next day.
1: You were rough all day. Yeah. Like, it was honestly like dealing with an 18-year-old with a hangover. No, you were like, oh, my tummy hurts. And I was like. Yeah.
0: I think I need to go dry. I'm thinking of 58. It might be time to pack it all in. I'm sorry.
1: Well, it's dry July, but we're August. I just realised we're almost there.
0: Well, can't we do October? Maybe that's the next thing I do.
1: Oh, yes. I could do that with you.
0: Maybe make some money for a charity, which would be nice. Just got a note from Wes Cowan on my message. He goes, Bill, okay, can you remind people when This Is Living Fest is on and who's there? Well, Wes Cowan, I know you're there, dude.
1: Thank you, Wes Cowan.
0: Our own Caitlin Chabot's there. October 10, all right? That's when it's on. The Angels, Dragon, Ganga Jang, Chocolate Starfish, My Sex, Yira Gliders, Shane Howard from Goanna. We've spoken to all these people in the last few months, but just a reminder, that's what the tickets are for. I didn't really explain it with Greg when we were on there before.
1: Yeah, but also it's at Rainbow Beach. It's run by Ash Jensen and the team from the Rainbow Beach Sports Club. It's going to be massive. We know how big last year was. We know this year's going to be even bigger. It is sensational.
0: Don't you just love it? I mean, a chance to hang out at Rainbow for a weekend. And just a reminder, you can get upgraded to the VIP, Jade. Being a VIP.
1: I know. How good would that be? Get your own toilet, get your own bar, get your own tent, your own space. You're so close to the action. You can catch the sweat if you want to.
0: Maybe I don't want to.
1: You want to.
0: Trouble is, Ash said you've got your own bar lined up. What's use having a bar if you're only going to have water all day?
1: Oh, yeah, that's boring for you. Well, it's not boring. No, that's smart.
0: If I start October... And we're 10 days in, maybe we need to start at 10 days.
1: Or you could just go and get your guts checked out and get on the proper medication and then back straight on the Diablos.
0: That's right. It's 8 to 8. Can we just say Dolphins have made it. They're finally, their raison d'etre, their reason for existence after the weekend is now being explained. You guys must be frothing, are you?
1: Well, it was a big game on the weekend, certainly the Broncos and the Dolphins. Jason McLean from the Sideline View and our weekend show. Good morning.
2: Yeah, good morning, Jaden. I'll tell you what, if Bilko's talking about frothing, I'm frothing about the Sharks yesterday for costing me, you know, back-to-back perfect rounds.
1: They cost me a perfect round too, Jace.
2: Yeah, but two in a row. I got all eight last week. I was heading for all eight this week, and then they lost to St. George. I just couldn't believe that. I mean, shocking performance.
1: Honestly,
2: too many errors. They deserve their loss.
1: Well,
2: just an awful,
1: I was so surprised. 24-16. I think everybody was shocked by the Dragons' win over the Sharks. The Sharks will be reeling today. But let's start from the top, mate. The Cowboys towed the Titans 30-8, which is a cracking game of football.
2: They needed to get that one there to get their finals on track. And I tell you what, Jade, your run home's not looking too bad because you got the Eels this week. Favourites there. Then you got the bye, which is guaranteed 2 points, and then you got West Tigers after that. So, not a bad run there. If 32 is the magical number to get into the finals, you're well on track.
1: Come on, boys, let's do it. And the Wars beat the.

0: 3 or 4 years. But I'll tell you one thing, though, from that game, though, it's really a serious dent on Penrith's hope for the title, not just because they lost that game and the Roosters have caught them at the top, but it looks like Isaiah Yeo, their inspirational captain, is going to be out for the season. Yep. He's got a pec injury, and I tell you what, there's a lot of doubts now from a lot of people thinking, can Penrith win without him? And you'd have to think not. Hey, it's a very, very troubling time for the
1: Panthers. What do you say, a pec injury?
2: Yeah, pec injury.
0: So generally,
1: how long the pecker goes?
2: No, pec, as in your chest.
1: I know exactly.
2: Oh, I was like, oh, my God, that would be a first for
1: I do my pec decks all the time in the gym. So.
2: All right. Roosters, Bulldogs, mate, 20-18, close game, went down to the wire. Again, just one of those games that you watch right until the last minute. No one was leaving there. And then the Storm over Manly, 42-20. The Storm with some form of yesteryear. They really pulled it out on the weekend, mate.
0: Yeah, you know what, when I was looking at the score 14-0, I was a little bit worried. I thought, oh, geez. But then didn't they turn it on in the second half, eh?
2: Absolutely.
0: 42 unanswered points before Manly scored again, 42-20. Yeah, just unbelievable there from the Storm. Well done.
2: Let's get to the Queensland Derby, the Dolphins-Broncos. I watched that game from start to finish. It was the Broncos to lose. They came out swinging, looked like it was going to be their time, and then the Dolphins just steamrolled them.
0: Yeah, it's interesting, that one, hey? Like, what, didn't they go to 24-0?
2: 24-0, yep.
0: And then it was 24-18, and then it went to 30-18, then 30-24, then the Dolphins evened up 30-all, then Broncos 32-30 before, the Dolphins took control. So, yeah, very seesawing game. Look, good to see the Broncos really throw in there, but, the Dolphins needed to win that too. Press for the top four, of which they're half a chance now after the Sharks debacle yesterday, that's for sure.
1: Yee-haw! Queensland, how good's that? Do I sound like I should be on board
2: you
1: now?
2: You sound like you know what you're talking about, Bub. We'll take it.
0: Give him a Roan's jumper.
2: Your Eels were in for all money yesterday, going down to the Rabbitohs, unfortunately, 24-28. But again, I mean, it was anybody's game to win that one.
0: Yeah, they were down 28-0. I thought, oh, geez, what's happening here? But then they got back to 28-24 and almost did it. Not quite, but, something to be happy of there. And I tell you what, they might carry a bit of confidence against the Cowboys at home this week. So, interesting, that one match. I've got my eye on that one in a few days' time, that's for sure.
2: It will be a good game. Mate, we've already covered the Sharks and the Dragons, but last but not least, the Knights beat the Raiders. Where are the Knights sitting now on the ladder? At sixth, and the Raiders have rounded out the top 12.
0: Yeah, well, Raiders are pretty much out of the running now after that result there. But, again, the Knights need to win that, and they're looking good for the finals. Look, the way I see it is, your top four could be, Cronulla still got a decent round. So, the Warriors, Penrith, Cronulla and the Roosters, top four. Then I reckon the Dolphins get there, the Knights, House. And I reckon the other spot will be down to the Cowboys and the Bulldogs.
2: The Cowboys have
0: the kind of draw. That's the way I see the race to the finals, Jade.
2: Mate, and we will watch with bated breath, hey?
0: Indeed. So, I know. Certainly exciting, always at this time of the year. So, it'd be very interesting indeed. So, the Cowboys and the Dogs, who's going to make it?
2: Hopefully the bloody cows. Anyway, good to talk to you, Chase. We will catch you again on Thursday for Footy Tips.
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3: 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Zinc 96, time saver traffic.
4: 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G'day, good news for the Bruce this morning. It's a nice clear run all the way down to the Gateway Motorway. It's the City of Moreton Bay holiday for the Yekka, so quieter than usual. Slowing up around Shannon Street, Louisa Street, around Duke Street, and also around the KFC and the Old Bruce around Monkland Street, Nelson Reserve. Heavy on Beckman Road, inbound towards Nooseville State School, school zone speed limits, and slowing around Dinalla Bridge. 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
7: Good morning, Bruce Atkinson here. A man has drowned at Boccarina Beach on the Sunshine Coast. The 74-year-old man was pulled from the water unresponsive on Friday morning and couldn't be resuscitated. Police will prepare a report for the coroner. Local sporting clubs affected by the Sunshine Coast Stadium upgrade for the Olympics have been handed a sweetener by the state government. The government is spending $9 million to replace the existing Kawana Dolphins clubhouse, which will also be used by the Sunshine Coast Falcons in 2028 and 29. Both clubs will be based at Meriden Fields next year, which gets permanent lighting and other upgrades. Michelle from the Dolphins says it's more than just a new clubhouse.
8: It is an investment in community, sport, accessibility, inclusion and the long-term future of rugby league on the Sunshine Coast. The new facility will provide a modern permanent home for the Kawana seniors. Be fully accessible with single-level access, ensuring everyone can enjoy the clubhouse regardless of age or ability. It'll become the permanent home of our All Abilities Rugby League program.
7: Work on the stadium upgrade will start early next year. A 68-year-old Maroochy River man has been charged with multiple firearm offences after police allegedly found weapons during a search of a property. Police executed a search warrant at a Maroochy River property on Friday morning, where they allegedly seized four guns, four silencers, ammunition and a quantity of drugs. He's been charged with numerous offences and is due to appear in court later this month. The Sunshine Coast Falcons will be without a key playmaker for an expected couple of weeks. 5'8 Tom Casey left the field with an ankle injury in Saturday's 36-12 win against Mackay. Falcons coach Brad Henderson says he'll call Blake Moore into the side as his replacement.
9: It's devastating for Tommy. He'll be back in a week or two, hopefully. And, you know, I thought he was great today, Tommy. He's, you know, probably didn't come off for him as much as he would have wanted, but he's always a constant threat. And I thought defensively, for such a little dude, he's really brave and did a great job for us.
7: In national news, there's no word yet on when the Home Affairs Minister will unveil the federal government's immigration plan. Tony Burke postponed his scheduled speech at the National Press Club last week due to reports of internal backlash against the reforms. Health Minister Mark Butler not giving away when the speech will be made.
10: We're looking at what else we can do to get those numbers down and be smarter about the balance that a country like Australia needs. There are gaps in our workforce, as I said, in construction, in health, in IT, but we also do need a system of balance here.
7: They're on Nine. And now with a look at all your sport, here's Phoebe Humphrey.
11: The Mattress Company, Pioneer Road, Yandina. Good night, Australia.
12: In sport, Carlton is now a step closer to locking in an AFL wildcard spot after beating St Kilda by 44 points. It's now the 10th win for Josh Fraser since he took over as interim and says he'll make a call on the full-time role sometime this week.
13: My mandate, if you like, when I took over was to help the club be better placed at the end of this journey, and that's where I sit with that. Yeah, I think at some stage this week.
12: And to NRL, the Dragons have clinched their third win of the season with a 24-16 upset over the Sharks. That's the latest news and sport.
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14: Showers today. Could be a thunderstorm later as well. Very warm northerlies picking up in strength this afternoon. 25 our top. 25 for the rest of the week. The only difference will be the sun is back, like it will be on the weekend. At this stage, next weekend, looks like some showers around, particularly on Sunday.
15: Yeah, it looks like we're going to get some showers in just a little bit, doesn't it?
14: Yeah, it's been like that. It's a little bit breezy out there. What's the breeze factor? It's a nor-nor-wester, anywhere between 7 and 11 k's an hour. Barometric pressure steady on 1,013 hectopascals at the moment.
15: Hectopascals. Oh, speaking of hectopascals and Jamie Dunn, God rest his soul. I miss that man so much. It's his birthday this week, so I'll have to remember to give him a...
14: On the proper day, of course.
15: Yeah, on the proper day, which is Wednesday. But I just miss him. You know, you say things like hectopascals, and I saw Agro
14: Quick as a flash.
15: Agro pop up on my Facebook feed the other day. And
14: he was a subject in Hard Quiz. I was watching the other
15: night. Was he?
14: Yeah. Mentioning Cartoon Connection. Everyone knew Agro. Oh. Everyone buzzed in Agro. Everyone knew.
15: Oh, I love that.
14: Household name. Mugland's on 17, 18 to Tin Can Bay right now. For

0: 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That's Fleetwood Mac from Tango in the Night. 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
2: A big happy birthday goes out to Harry Adams. 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Love Lisa and Tony. So, Harry Adams, big happy birthday, and we hope you're having a wonderful day.
0: That's my only nomination
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0: Because Friday, someone's going to win $50 cashola for Totally Workwear Gympie. Love your work. It's all you got to do. Musicians having a birthday today. Let's mention the one and only Jethro Tull Band. Aqualung was the big song for them. Ian Anderson, one of their many guitarists, turned 79 today. So Ian Anderson, congratulations. Drummer from INXS, John Farris, turning 65 today. I love that line, sometimes you kick, sometimes you get kicked.
2: Yep.
0: Exactly, we know what that's like. Also mentioned this guy, Mick Bevis, 58. He was with a group called Belle Biv DeVoe.
2: I love this song.
0: Poison. Ew. I can't believe he's an old todger, 58.
2: Well, he's your vintage.
0: Oh, he is too. Damn it. Ronnie Spector, the great man who brought the Ronettes to our life back in the day. You remember the Ronettes?
2: Mm-hmm.
0: Watch Dirty Dancing. This has been my baby. Ronnie Spector would have been 83 today.
2: Wasn't he a baddie?
0: Oh, he wielded a gun in the studio and everything. He was just a... Oh, look, he was mad as a cut snake.
2: Yeah, I thought he was a baddie.
0: He was a great producer, though. And you might recall this one-hit wonder, Toad the Wet Sprocket. Do you remember that group?
2: I remember that.
0: Yeah, well, Todd Midwinter, who was part of the group, 59 today. I remember having that 45 in my collection. Now, they're the music birthdays for 10th of August today.
2: Well, today also the birthdays belong to Antonio Banderas. Do you like him?
0: Do you like my Puss in Boots? That
2: yes!
0: was his best role.
2: Wasn't he great, Antonio Banderas? Wasn't he in a movie with Catherine Zeta-Jones?
0: Yeah, Zorro.
2: That's it.
0: The Mark of Zorro.
2: Yes.
0: And I looked at him and I go, and you ended up marrying Michael Douglas, Catherine Zeta-Jones. What was wrong with you, girl?
2: Yeah, but didn't Antonio Banderas marry the blonde lady, Melanie Griffiths?
0: I thought he was with
2: Griffiths?
0: Penelope Cruz. I thought he was with her.
2: I thought he married Melanie Griffiths.
0: No, I don't think he married anyone. Oh. Too much of a player.
2: Well.
0: Hello, player.
2: Speaking of players, Justin Theroux, who was with Jennifer Aniston for a period of time, his birthday today, Kylie Jenner, whatever.
0: He's in that running point. With
2: yes, he is, and he's the baddie.
0: Yeah, in that Netflix show with Kate Hudson.
2: Yep.
0: Yeah.
2: Which I like. Angie Harmon, it's her birthday today, from Law and Order. You would know her. Rosanna Arquette, the lesser-known Arquette sister.
0: The subject of Toto's song Rosanna, apparently.
2: No, is that true?
0: Mm-hmm. Apparently, I think the lead singer was going out with her, and that was the inspiration for the song.
2: Oh, that's a cracking song.
0: I only came across her through Desperately Seeking Susan. I remember that Madonna movie.
2: Yes,
0: when it was big,
2: correct,
0: at the time, and she was her friend, and I remember thinking, you're hotter than Madonna. Who are you? And I've sort of, you know, followed her career ever since.
2: Oh, okay. Well, also, Joanne Garcia Swisher, which probably won't mean much to you unless you watch Reba, which I used to love, with Reba McEntire as the lead.
0: Is she doing a show called Happy Place on Channel 7 at the moment?
2: Who, Joanne Garcia?
0: Reba McEntire.
2: Oh, I don't know.
0: There's a character called Happy who owns this bar, and I think it's Reba McEntire's latest project.
2: What's it called? Happy Place?
0: It's called Happy's Place on Seven Plus.
2: Oh, hold on. I'll have a quick little... Yes, that's Reba.
0: Yeah, that's right. That's her latest
2: Reba project.
0: It's quite a...
2: it's got Melissa Peterman in it,
0: yeah,
2: too.
0: Yeah, it's pretty good. Yeah.
2: And they're all... She's basically put the cast from Reba together in a new show.
0: Really? Okay.
2: Yes.
0: Nice.
2: Which makes sense. Anyway, happy birthday to everybody who is celebrating today, August the 10th.
0: Thanks to Totally Workwear Gympie. Love your work.
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2: Okay, time to give away $1,000 in the Secret Sound. This is what it sounds like.
0: Officially a month old now, so we've finally got it past the 2-week point, which was worrying us there a little bit because we don't let people get in these too early.
2: Well, we do, but we don't want to get in trouble for doing it, do we? We were strictly told no clues, Bilko and Jade.
0: Well, this time around, there's no captain's call to be made. It has to match exactly what the video is we've got of the particular event happening.
2: Matchy, matchy, Captain Catchy. It's not
0: right.
2: These.
3: Taking your knife out of a knife sharpener?
2: No. I get it, but no.
0: No, not that one.
2: Nope.
3: Is it using a Stanley knife to cut open the tape on a box?
2: No, we've had the Stanley knife a few times. It's definitely not a Stanley knife.
4: Is it using a lint brush to get animal fur or something off your pants?
0: I love the brushes.
2: I love that too. It's not brushing your hair. It's not brushing your pants.
0: Not wiping your boots on anything either.
2: It is worth $1,000. 1-300-891-929.
0: A few of the Velcro mentions haven't been quite accurate. I'll just put that out there.
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2: Time now to try and give away $1,000. Now, this bloke always makes me smile whenever he picks up the phone. So we'll just do it like we do it off the air. And I say, g'day, this is Zinc. Who have we got? And Wazza says...
8: Wazza the Wombat.
2: Yeah, he does!
0: Wazza still at Kilkeven School. Kilkeven School, you might want to think about getting him back to Dottie so we can get him out to Muster. Just putting it out there, Anita and the team.
2: We'll work it out back there. But Wazza the Wombat that calls our show. We love talking to you, mate. Want to give you $1,000. What is the secret sound?
8: All right. Is it on a jacket you have on the... On the collar, you have a Velcro sort of strap if it's really cold and you're putting it on or pulling it off.
0: Is that like in a polar fleece jacket, mate?
8: Yes.
0: That's a really good guess.
2: It's not right. Thank you, Woz. Thank you,
0: And you've got to be accurate with this,
2: Yeah, that was very clear.
0: That was good. I like that.
2: So let's go to...
0: Sam?
2: Now I'm flustered.
0: Samantha.
2: Hello, Samantha.
9: Hi. Is it a hole punch through cardboard?
2: No, it's not. Oh. I'm so sorry. I love that you're very clear, but no, it's not that, Samantha.
0: All right. Now,
2: Helly is next.
0: Helly!
2: Hello.
0: This is not our Helsey at Rainbow, Mrs. Helsey Shadbolt.
10: No, no. This is just Helly.
2: Oh, this is a mysterious Helly, this is.
0: Hello, you. How
2: Hello,
0: you going?
2: Helly.
10: Oh, g'day.
0: Did you have a good weekend and what did you get up to and all that sort of thing?
10: Yeah, the weekend's not over, darling.
2: I love the characters that call this show.
0: You know, Helly, you remind me, I used to do a late night radio show at another radio station years ago and I got a call one night from a lady in the night who was actually in the middle of doing her job and it was quite compelling. This guy was, wow. It was so, you just got me, memories going
2: God,
0: back to that night.
2: He's blushing now, Helly, jeez. Let's get an answer out of you and get you off the phone, you poor thing. Helly, for $1,000, what is the secret sound?
10: I'm a bit scarred now.
0: Sorry. I mean, if I...
2: Stop talking. Let her get her answer out.
0: Could that be scarring you?
2: Oh, my God, Helly. What is the secret sound?
10: He needs to be quiet. You know the pump
11: cleaner when you go and wash your hands, but it's one of those foam ones. It's in the bathroom, you push it down, and it goes whoosh, whoosh.
0: You just tried to replicate our secret sound. You did a great job.
2: Which I love, by the way.
11: That's what it does.
0: What do you call it, though?
2: No, it doesn't need a name. It's not right, Hallie, but it's been an absolute pleasure to speak with you today.
11: Thanks, guys.
2: Thank you.
11: Love your show.
2: Yeah, thanks, mate.
0: You. Enjoy the rest of the weekend.
2: Oh, stop it. Poor Hallie couldn't get off the phone quick enough.
0: So. We had a couple of good answers, the Velcro and the jacket, and Hallie talking about the bathroom thingy. I'll leave it at there. $1,000 again tomorrow for National Property, the leader in Gympie's thriving property market. Sync 96, 820 right now.

0: Zing 96 with Bilko and Jade for breakfast. Monday morning, August 10, time is 8:23. This has been going about a week now. It's been making news, it's been making memes, the whole Jetstar pay for your baggage, which they say is a revolution in the industry.
1: It sucks.
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0: You know what? Jetstar are famous for doing these really cut price deals. I think they've got one going at the moment. The trouble is you pay maybe $20 for a ticket. That's going to be blown out now by these baggage prices.
1: Well, I think prices generally start sort of around that $69 mark. The issue is you might get a $69 flight there and then it'll be $300 back. And then paying extra for luggage is absurd. People are travelling. Of course they have luggage.
0: I can understand it in one sense. Cause I don't know if you've been on a plane when, you know, I'm sure a person stuffed two or three bags in the overhead locker. You go to the spot above your seat and there's nothing available. You're lucky to find anything even five rows up, you know?
1: It's funny because we got our bags weighed when we went to Sydney, the girls and I, and they come around, they weigh every single bag. And then you see people get on with multiple bags. I'm like, surely they're more than 7 kilos.
0: They are. They're either paying for it or somehow sneaking it on.
1: I don't know how that works. But anyway, they seem to get away with it. Mm. But it does give me the irrits. I put my bag, so I only ever use carry-on. I never use check luggage. That'll change, obviously, at Christmas when I go to Germany. But I only...
0: But you won't be flying domestic. It's international. That's a different story.
1: Yes. But I only ever use carry-on. I take a backpack with me if we travel. And I put it under the seat in front.
0: Was it fit?
1: Yeah.
0: So you don't overstuff it?
1: No, I got the measurements once I think it was on the Jetstar or the Virgin website. It tells you what the exact measurements are that you can carry on. And so I bought a Billabong backpack because I'm like 12. I bought a Billabong backpack with those exact measurements and then jam it under the seat.
0: You're not worried about things getting crushed? What if your headphones are in there or something?
1: No.
0: A water bottle?
1: No. Just chuck it in there.
0: Well, I've got a solution, Sync family. This is what my mum and dad do every time they've flown to Queensland from Sydney, and I think it's genius. In fact, next time I fly, because I don't fly that often, I prefer to drive, take a leaf out of their book. So they never pack a thing. They just take themselves holus and bolus on the plane. Mum might bring a handbag. Dad will have his wallet, but they come here with nothing. And I said to him...
1: Except carry-on, you mean?
0: No, they don't even bring carry-on. They just take themselves on with nothing.
1: So you're telling me your parents come from Sydney to Queensland without any luggage?
0: Yeah, haven't done it for about 5 or 6 years, but they turn up. So as soon as they come to where, you know, to our place, or can we run down to the Woolies, get ourselves, you know, toothpaste, toothbrush, shaving kit, that sort of thing. So they go
1: undies,
0: and do that.
1: Change of clothes,
0: well,
1: a fresh bra.
0: They go to Woolies or an op shop and just if they need gear, they just slop
1: what
0: around.
1: What an
0: in
1: absolute
0: there.
1: Pain in the ass.
0: I think it's a great solution. In fact,
1: it's
0: I want to take this on.
1: Your parents must be loaded.
0: Well,
1: I'm
0: they
1: already
0: are.
1: Whinging about the cost of a trip.
0: They've got plenty of money, but I'm just thinking it solves all the issues, you see.
1: No, it doesn't. One, it's consumerism. And two, what do you do with all the stuff that you've used for your holiday at the end of your holiday?
0: We get extras. There's extra toothpaste there.
1: I can't.
0: And they leave their clothes for next time. So it's actually worked out over the years to be quite beneficial. So they were ahead of the game way before all this came into place.
1: Or you could just take a backpack, carry on.
0: No, don't have to worry about it then, because there's nothing worse than jostling up and down the aisle with a backpack shoved in your face while you're waiting for the next person in front of you to get out. So look.
1: No, imagine your flight gets in at 6 o'clock at night and you get off the plane and then you pick us up and then I go, well, I'd like a shower. Wait, I don't have any undies. I don't have any pyjamas. I don't have a toothbrush or toothpaste or...
0: Well, coming
1: That's
0: to
1: my
0: our
1: worst
0: place,
1: nightmare.
0: We've got spare toothbrushes so we can sort them out for the night.
1: What about undies?
0: Well, they might just sleep in their clothes for the night.
1: No,
0: there's no big issue on that.
1: That's not a holiday then.
0: But that's how they do it. And I think it is pure genius. It's how they save the money. It's how they save lining up for the baggage carousel.
1: So they just line up at Kmart instead.
0: Well, they do it the next day. It's quite fun. And if they need something a bit nicer, maybe dad needs a jumper or something, just goes to an op shop. Bob's your uncle. I think it's genius.
1: I think it's amongst the worst ideas I've ever heard. I honestly just think
0: you,
1: that's...
0: Just because you think you need to have something, you really don't. This is the most economical way to beat the system.
1: How is that economical? Your baggage that you take on is free until now, but even still...
0: No way are you going to fit a week or 2 weeks' worth of clothing in a backpack.
1: 100%. Okay. You just need a couple of pairs of undies, a change of bra. You need, so you wear your sneakers on, but you always take your thongs. And then you've got, you do shorts, jeans, two T-shirts and a jacket, and you are done.
0: Well, my parents just do it another way, and I think it is pure genius.
1: Think family, do you think it's genius or dumb? 1-300-891-1929.
0: I think it is absolutely brilliant. They have been ahead of the game for nearly 6 or 7 years on this.
1: I think they must be rich.
0: Well, that's immaterial.
1: No, it's not, because the average person can't afford to go out and buy all their holiday supplies.
0: The average person can go to an op shop, pick up whatever they need there. It's cheap enough to go and get your toothpaste
1: undies.
0: And your, you know, toothbrushes and what have you. I think it's brilliant. Mum and Dad, love you. You're an inspiration to me.
6: 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Time saver traffic.
7: 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G'day, checking out your roads with a breakdown. The Bruce Highway southbound after Deception Bay Road overpass through Burpengary. A clear run between the coast and Gympie. It's heavy on Beckman Road inbound towards Noosaville State School. Bit of traffic around Dunalla Bridge with that single lane in operation. Eney Creek Road slowing at Benlexon Drive and Katharaba Road around the high school in Gympie. Also Shannon Street around Duke Street. Heavy and now, not too bad for the bypass. 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It's Travis at Traffic on Zinc 96.
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16: Good morning, Bruce Atkinson here, broadcasting from Cubby Cubby Country. An injured man has spent the night on Mount Biawar in the Glasshouse Mountains. Queensland Fire Department Mountain Rescue firefighters were called to the southern face of Mount Biawar late on Saturday afternoon. The man in his 20s had reportedly fallen up to 20 metres and injured his ankle. He called 000, but rescue crews couldn't get him off the mountain that night. 4 rescuers spent the night with the man. He was successfully winched to safety by the Life Flight chopper around 9:30 on Sunday morning. The state government will spend $9 million to reduce the impact on sporting clubs of the Sunshine Coast Stadium upgrade for the Olympics. The money will see a new clubhouse built for the Kawana Dolphins seniors and also the Sunshine Coast Falcons to use in 2028 and 29 while the stadium is being developed. They'll play at Meriden Fields next year, which will get permanent lighting and other facilities. Falcons CEO Chris Flannery says it's welcome news.
17: A really exciting day, not only for the Falcons, but obviously the Kawana Rugby League Club, who I actually was a junior for here. So to hear that they're getting a new state-of-the-art clubhouse and male and female dressing room facilities is an absolutely outstanding result.
16: Around 447 Energex customers are without power in the Mullaney area this morning. It's believed a tree has fallen onto power lines on Burgum Road, causing the outage. The Sunshine Coast Falcons beat the Mackay Cutters 36-12 in the weekend's Q Cup game. Centre Mason Pute scored two tries. The Falcons are still 3 points ahead of their closest rival Redcliffe at the top of the table. Halfback Josh Lynn also scored a try, but says it was the side's defence which won them the game.
18: Keeping us to 12 points. We've been pretty good defensively all year, but yeah, 12 points, none in the second half, and they scored off a little kick there. So pretty happy with our defence tonight, and I think we were a lot patient. We completed the ball. Completed our sets longer and held the ball more, kicked corners and wore them down, yeah.
16: The Falcons women's team lost to Mackay 16-10. In national news, two people have been stood down after a near miss at Sydney Airport. A Jetstar and Qatar Airways plane nearly collided on the tarmac yesterday morning. A ground controller and a tug operator stood down in line with drug and alcohol testing. And Andrew Mountbatten Windsor could still receive a royal funeral despite having all his titles stripped. The 66-year-old former prince reportedly still appears in the bridge plans, funeral preparations for royals. And now with a look at all your sport, here's Phoebe Humphrey.
6: Sport. The Mattress Company. Pioneer Road Yandina. Good night, Australia.
12: In sport, a big upset in the NRL last night with the bottom place Dragons downing the Sharks by 8 points to wrap up round 23. It's just the Red V's third win for the season and caretaker Dean Young says his players are wrapped to beat a top four side.
19: That's what the Sharks are. They've been really strong over the last 6 weeks and they're a quality team all over the park and our boys did a really good job.
12: And in AFL, the Blues are now two games clear in 10th place after beating St Kilda by 44 points last night at Marvel Stadium. That's the latest news and sport.
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0: Rain around today, tops of 25 degrees with a thunderstorm to come later this afternoon. I can see the rain apps already going off mentioning rain, but the sunshine back tomorrow, tops of 25, overnight to 5 until the weekend. It looks like rain is back again, especially on Sunday. What are we now, 17 at the Gold Nugget, 18 at Cooloola Cove.
1: I'm wondering if the fires are still burning at my house. I got a message before about a fire at Kilkeven that's just a watch message. But I think if we get any rain today, probably put out all the fires neighbourhood. But anyway, I'll have to just keep an eye on things. It looks sunny, doesn't it, now, but it's still overcast.
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0: 19 to 9, Zik 96 with Bilko and Jade for breakfast. 1300 891 929. What do you think of this idea? Jetstar charging for overhead baggage, putting another $25 on top of the ticket price, which for some people can be a bit exy. I mean, you think about it, if you're over the 7 kilo limit, you get charged anyway. Now you've got to automatically pay the extra fee, which some people are saying is a downright grab for money. Well, let's call it out for what it is, Jade. It is a grab for money.
1: Yeah, and they're so tight that they go around and weigh your luggage as you're getting on the plane. And I'm wondering, there is a, I can't remember who's doing it, but there is a plane that isn't going to weigh your carry-on anymore. It's only by size. So I can't think of who that provider is. But they're like, if it fits in whatever it is, 50 centimetres by 10 centimetres by 30 centimetres,
0: then might be Virgin.
1: One of them is not going to charge by weight, only if it's over a certain size.
0: Well, this is the competitive edge they're doing. But it does sort of, you know, diminish all those cheap fares you get from them. And they've just announced a new sale.
1: What do your parents do, though? Your parents?
0: Oh, this is genius. And I think, Zinc family, this is an option you need to think about. My parents don't take one bit of luggage with them. It's just the two of them hopping on the plane. I'm sure they're a sight when they come on because everyone's jostling their backpacks. They just pop on, sit in their seat, get served their drinks or whatever and get off at the other end and are picked up beautifully. But they don't take a single skerrick of luggage with them.
1: I would feel so ill-prepared. You know what I'm like, Bilks? We haven't been anywhere where I haven't had what we've needed. Like, you're like, oh, my elbows are itchy and dry. I've got eczema cream. I've got a bit of a headache. You want some Panadol? It might be that time of the month. Got that too. Whatever. I've got spare socks in my handbag. I am so over-prepared for things.
0: Do you go somewhere where there's no shops that you can just pop into?
1: I just think that's expensive. And silly.
0: Well, they don't worry about budgets. That's one thing.
1: I worry about budgets.
0: See? Lisa just said on Messenger, she goes, Bilko, what a great idea. Big Dub, Kmart, Best and Less sell new clothes for less than some op shops. Compare the cost of paying for luggage to buying clothes when you arrive. I think it'll be cheaper buying on arrival. As well with the family, they can leave their clothes there for next time and you get all the benefits of the toothpaste and aftershave and shaving cream.
1: I've got to dispute this. The cost of check-in luggage on a domestic airport, and I don't check mine in, so I don't know. So I'm looking here, checked luggage, depends, but sort of around that $50 mark, it says. So wouldn't you just, like, you're not buying much for $50 if you need new clothes, toothbrush, toothpaste. I just reckon
0: But you're buying the minimum you need. You think you've got the clothes you've got on, okay? So next day you take them off, wash them, air them out. You can get another spare pair. Because remember, my folks come here, they don't go anywhere. We don't go anywhere fancy. So there's the practical clothes for around the house. They pick up their toothpaste and all the bits and pieces they need from a supermarket. They're covered and they don't have to worry about lugging it around or declaring it. And it does.
1: Sorry, mate, I can't get on board. Just seems ludicrous to me. But good on you. I'm glad that Lisa agrees with you.
0: Yeah. You know what? This is where the bilkman's going to go. I love saving money. And for my next plane trip, and I don't do many, this is what I'll be following. I used to laugh at Mum and Dad too, but they've been genius doing it for years.
1: I dare you, when you go on holidays in September, I dare you to travel to Hamilton Island without a bag.
0: Well, I'm not flying Jetstar.
1: What are you flying?
0: Never you mind. I'm not going to give them a plug.
1: Oh, so it's a good idea if someone else is doing it. It's a bad idea if you have to do it. I get it.
0: What do you say, Em?
2: What a stupid idea.
1: See, that's what I said.
0: Why
1: what
0: is it stupid?
1: Idea.
0: I think it's genius.
2: Oh, my God. That is a pain in the rear end if I haven't heard one before.
1: Yep.
2: Far out.
0: Well, it's what you do when you're a loving son. Sure, you've got to take them out to a shop to see they get fitted out, but, you know, they've made the effort to come and visit, so why not?
2: But once again, you only love the idea because there's something in it for you at the end.
1: It's so true.
0: And that being what?
1: Free toothpaste.
2: Free toothpaste.
0: Free aftershave. Exactly. I don't particularly want my dad's undies when we go, but I've got to tell you, Em, if you give him a good wash, it shouldn't be an issue, really.
1: Stop it.
2: Oh, mate, that's as bad as buying bloody undies from an op shop, mate. Yeah. You don't do that either.
1: You don't do that, mate. Oh, that's where I draw the line. I'm not buying secondhand undies. No, thank you.
0: Undies don't sell, op shops don't sell undies, do they?
1: I'm not looking.
0: You're not looking.
2: Oh,
0: no.
2: If they're selling undies, it's the last time I'm going. Back there, cooties. No thanks.
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4: Good morning. Nor-Nor-West is up around 15 knots. Low tide at 11:45 and there's a solid metre or so of easterly swell at 9 to 10 second intervals. It is going to be worth checking the Kwinana stretch. also around Yeroomba and between Perigian and Sunshine. 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
0: Numbers 1-300-891-929. We're talking about, not taking carry-on when you go on an airplane.
1: Not
0: Cheryl,
1: taking anything, in
0: what,
1: fact.
0: What do you think of my mum and dad's idea? They don't take a thing with them. They stroll on the plane, happy as anything, and buy all the stuff at the other end. Isn't that genius?
7: No. No, not at all. But this is going to be controversial. But you know how you were saying about that one of the airlines aren't weighing anymore?
1: Yes.
7: I think that's fair enough because, why, if they're saying you're over 7 kilos,
1: yeah.
7: Why does that matter?
1: Well, that's what I think. If it's a certain size bag, I think that makes way more sense than a weight.
7: Absolutely. Like if they're looking at the weight thing to balance the plane with them, to be honest with you, you should have to put in what you weigh when you book your ticket.
1: Oh, I didn't even think about that. Mm. Oh, geez, I'm not wanting to put myself on that.
7: You know what I mean?
1: Yeah,
0: all that weight stuff on planes is BS anyway. Those planes can handle more than, they say, oh, you can't bring an extra one. It might unbalance the plane. See if it's going to unbalance a 727. Seriously.
7: Yeah, and exactly. Like, they when you get your seat, like, they're not going, well, we've got to balance the plane up with people on either side.
1: Well, you know what? Can I just tell you a quick story? One time I was flying back from Sydney with my daughter and the flight was delayed and then we went on a different plane and they actually moved us. The air hostie, I'm trying to think of the better word for them now, but the air hostie come along and made us move into different seats to balance the plane. And I am not even joking, Cheryl. It was the most bizarre thing.
0: What, were you on a Fokker Friendship or something?
1: But yeah, I mean, 7 kilos of luggage didn't really seem to make that much difference.
0: But Cheryl, can't you see yourself at the other end? You don't have a thing with you. Head down to the supermarket, grab all your toiletries, go to the op shop, grab some clothes. You're done, mate. It's simple.
7: No, I couldn't be bothered. Why would I want to go to a supermarket on a holiday?
1: Yes. Why would you want to go and try on clothes to see if they fit on a holiday?
0: Well, if you go to a nice resort, send the boy out to get it.
1: Who?
0: The boy.
1: Have you got a boy when you go to a resort, have you?
0: Thank you, Cheryl. Thank you, Cheryl. 10 to 9, Zig 96.

0: Zig 96, it's Bilko and Jade for Brekkie. It's 7 to 9, our boss Mark's in. Are you with me on this whole thing about when you don't want to pay for extra baggage? So do what my parents do. All you do is just buy it when you get the other side, mate.
1: I think that's crazy.
2: Yes.
1: But I don't mind the idea of them saying, to make it really easy, just say you and all your luggage, one weight, whatever, 120, 130 kilos, whatever. That is all that you're allowed to take on the plane.
2: Oh, so a combined weight.
1: A whole combined weight. Make it really simple. Just put one cut off wherever it is. That's what it is. You then can go on the plane.
0: That's an idea.
1: And if you don't weigh very much, you can take a lot of luggage.
2: Wow. That would be controversial.
1: It would be hugely controversial. I don't agree that, that it won't be, but anyway.
2: But I get that because then you know exactly what the upper limit of the plane weight would be. Although, because Gareth and I have a weight difference, and you probably do with your partner.

0: baggage claim to get your bag. This is just pure genius. My mum and dad are geniuses. I won't give them credit much for
1: take
0: stuff like this.
1: A backpack.
0: You don't need a backpack. You don't need anything, mate. It's so good, Mark. It's so good just to travel free, naked, raw.
2: Yeah.
0: You know?
2: Okay. I think you do need to wear clothes on the plane. I think that is a prerequisite.
1: That's how
2: now.
1: We got kicked out of Kmart last time.
0: Into this, Marianne. Do you think it's a great idea, like my parents? You don't take anything with you and get it on the other end?
3: Absolutely not.
1: Possibly the worst idea you've ever heard, Marianne.
3: It absolutely is. You think of it. Nowadays, you go to an op shop, you can't buy a shirt and a pair of pants for a dollar or two.
1: No.
3: It's $5 to $10 each.
0: Yeah, but it's still cheaper than booking your baggage through, mate. That's the point.
1: Not a chance.
3: What, like $20? So you think your two parents go through a shirt each, a pair of pants each. That's not much.
0: Yeah, but they're happy to throw $20 at an op shop. It's okay.
1: Yeah, but then
0: it goes
1: you've
0: to charity.
1: Buy undies and toothpaste and toothbrushes and bras and shoes.
0: Yeah, 2 cents each, mate. How good's that?
1: What are you buying?
3: And 2 cents each. I'd love to know where you're coming from.
0: Well, I should tell you about my local neighbourhood op shop. It's actually... No, I won't tell you about that.
1: No, I'm with you, Mary. I'm way more expensive and it makes no sense.
0: Yeah, it does make sense, all right? You just got to give it a go for a little bit.
1: It's a bad idea.
0: Saying,
1: well, then you give it a go. You're headed to Hamo. Hamo with your bro, as you would say.
0: Yeah, it's going to be great in September.
1: Just for you, some budgie smugglers, you know, a pair of stilettos.
0: I'd love to do it just to spite everyone to show that it can be done. But I don't think there's many op shops on Hamo, to be honest with you.
1: Oh, that's the reason. Not because it's
0: and
1: just
0: I'm not flying
1: completely...
0: Jetstar, so I'm not hampered by this cost. I'm just saying, mum and dad fly Jetstar. They prefer to go that way. They book in the cheap flights when the specials come on. And this is the way they've got around it for the past 7 years. I think it's brilliant.
1: Oh, I think it's terrible. But that's okay. Each to their own. I'm not travelling with your parents. Good morning, Mr. and Mrs. Billiken.
0: So you go a backpack and you can fit everything you need in your backpack.
1: Yeah.
0: For what? Okay.
1: 7 kilos, mate. Just jam it all in
0: there.
1: How many
0: pairs of undies are you putting in there?
1: Well, it depends. So if you go, like if I'm going for 3 days, I would go probably put 5 in and then go from there.
0: 5? Okay. Because I put a couple spare in too.
1: Always spare. There's a joke about that, but you always carry spare. I always carry a spare bra and multiple spare pairs of undies. Mm. I always carry a wash bag that take up no room.
0: That's so right, to put your scungies in, that's right. Just those little things you think of, but you sort of can't take any toiletries now, can you? The underarm is sort of taken out of your bag and you can only use roll-on, though.
1: Yeah, roll-on.
0: Well, I'm allergic to it, so.
1: But I actually think you can take a small, don't quote me, zinc famine, I think you can take a small... aerosol on there. That's something I took last time. I was really surprised.
0: An aerosol, that's unusual.
1: To.
0: It's a big bin. I just found it the other day at Brizzy Airport. All the ones they throw out, they sell to charity or put it to give it.
1: Oh, really?
0: Yeah. So it actually goes. I mean, you've spent money on all this stuff. You've got to get it thrown out. It does go on to needy people, which is great.
1: My mum had nails, like a little nail kit, nail scissors, nail clippers confiscated at Brisbane Airport. I was like, what's she going to do with nail clippers? Anyway, whatever.
0: Pinch the pilot's ear. I don't know. We're back tomorrow, being Tuesday. Mayor Glenn's on the show. He'll update us around some of the, especially the surveys around parks and rec areas that need a bit of help. You got till the 23rd of August on that.
1: Mayor Glenn would have been at the Burgers, Bumpers and Brilliance thing on the weekend, so we'll have an update on that as well.
0: And my mate Brad has been on Hard Quiz. My quest to get on Hard Quiz is taking another leap forward. I want expert opinion from someone who's been on the show to give me an inside edge. I know I've already sent the application off.
1: Yeah, we should
0: have
1: done that first.
0: I know, but there will be an audition process. They'll fly me to Melbourne to audition, so hopefully...
1: Do you reckon? No, they'd be a video one now, wouldn't it?
0: Okay, well, on Zoom, maybe you can prepare me for that. I know he's in Melbourne, so he got to go in person. I did find out on last night's show, there's a woman there, Deb was her name. She was cracking on to some of the other contestants because she was seriously single, as she said. Man, she was a 50-year-old that acted like a 20-year-old. She was off her chops.
1: Well, good on her. She's obviously having a great time.
0: Sure is.
1: Anyway, guys, we're back tomorrow. We'll see you then. Bye.
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4: Good morning, Bruce Atkinson with you. Police are calling for witnesses who saw a fatal crash near Mullaney on the weekend to contact them. A Toyota Land Cruiser towing a caravan collided with a 64-year-old man riding his motorbike on Mullaney Kenilworth Road at Alamon Creek around 10 yesterday morning. He died at the scene while the people in the Land Cruiser weren't hurt. The state government is spending $9 million to reduce the impact on sporting clubs of the Sunshine Coast Stadium upgrade for the Olympics. The money will see a new clubhouse built for the Kawana Dolphins seniors sides and also the Sunshine Coast Falcons, while the stadium is being rebuilt from the start of next year. Kawana MP and Infrastructure Minister Jared Blay says they'll play at Meriden Fields next year, which will get permanent lighting and other facilities.
5: All the clubs will be playing at Meriden Fields, both Falcons and also the Juniors and the Dolphins. 28-29, the Dolphins seniors will return here into their new clubhouse, the Falcons will return here, and the Juniors will stay at Meriden Fields with their new and upgraded important infrastructure as well.
4: A Caboolture man has been sentenced to 12 years jail on child abuse offences. The 59-year-old man pleaded guilty to 33 child exploitation offences, including grooming children, procuring children, transmitting child abuse material and possessing child abuse material. Australian Federal Police received information alleging the man facilitated child exploitation through a dark web online chat group. And police are investigating after vandals damaged the athletics track at the University of the Sunshine Coast on the weekend. UniSC's athletics club says five wheelie bins were set alight on the track early on Sunday morning, causing a section to melt. The club says it's saddened and disappointed by the senseless act of vandalism. The Sunshine Coast Falcons will be without 5'8" Tom Casey for the next 2 weeks due to an ankle injury. Casey left the field with the injury in Saturday's 36-12 win against Mackay. The Falcons have a 3-point lead at the top of the Q Cup ladder with just 3 games to play in the regular season. Meanwhile, coach Brad Henderson has praised hooker Denny Heenan for his performance against the Cutters.
6: There's no one more physical than him in this competition, so the best is starting to come out of him now. He's really confident at this level. He's at his peak of his powers, I think, right now, and he was enormous for us today, him and Sam Burns.
4: In national news, there are fresh security concerns amid revelations a number of drones were spotted in restricted airspace above the RAAF base at Williamtown near Newcastle last month. News Corp is reporting staff were told to close the blinds to protect sensitive information from being seen. And now with a look at all your sport, here's Phoebe Humphrey.
3: 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The Mattress Company. 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
7: In sports, St Kilda's wildcard hopes are all but over after losing to Carlton by 44 points. St star Nasiah Wanganeen-Millara suffered a hamstring injury in the opening quarter and never returned to the field, but coach Ross Lyon isn't using it as an excuse.
8: Look, it's not ideal losing, really, your best player, really. 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
7: And Cronulla's top four hopes have been dealt a blow, losing to the bottom place Dragons 24-16. That's the latest news and sport.
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10: Going to be a thunderstorm later this afternoon. Definitely showers on the way. 25 our top. 25 the top for the rest of the week, but the sunshine back again. Overnight's 5 degrees and some rain around for this weekend.
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0: Tech 96, it is the Feel Good Workday with Bilko. Hanging around till Marty comes on at 10 this morning. Just a note from Noosa Council, Eney Creek Road there. Doing a little bit of work there at the moment. Started last night, goes through to Wednesday. They're doing a section of road. They're closing off for night works from around 6 o'clock each night as part of the Real Seal program, which means you need to detour via Langura Street and Reef Street. They should reopen each day just before 5. If they don't, well, they're waiting to hear from you. The Donella Bridge situation seems to resolve itself as well. So good on your Noosa Council for listening. We love it.
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1: It's August 10, the day in 1885 when BHP was born.
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1: To 1948 when the famous US TV show Candid Camera debuted. 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Magellan spacecraft reached Venus on this day in 1990.
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1: 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Aussie actress Emily Simons turns 57. Remember, she was Marilyn on Home and Away.
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0: 10 o'clock news coming up, then Marty continues the feel-good workday here at Zinc 96. 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